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0: 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It's Georgie. All the hits, all the variety, all day.
1: Robin, Kip and Corey Oates in the morning. Today, new
0: chance, new start. Yeah, you get these guys weekday mornings from 6, and obviously the World Cup final happened this morning, so they sent Mitch the Prince Lewis out to see if anyone in Brizzy was watching it.
2: And given that this is the culmination of the World Cup, this is the moment. There must be thousands of people where you are, Mitch Lewis. Where are you, mate?
3: I'm down in the city, guys. Now, mind you, I've went scouring across Brisbane over the last hour, through Milton, the valley, the inner city, and I'm at a location here. And you're right; it's hard to get a spot here. There's about 10 people here watching this.
0: We're shocking, aren't we? It's like, well, if it's not us, we're not even bothering. You can catch up with the show by listening to

0: 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It's Georgie. The key song you need to get in the running for cash, cars and stars. A new car, 10 grand, business class to New York for Harry Styles. 131065, it'll play in two songs' time. But James and Tarragindi, we do all the hits, all the variety, all day.
1: Oh, loving it so much. I've got it going here on iHeart. Got headphones in. So if someone comes and bothers me and asks me to do real work, then I can just pause it and I can come back to where I was before.
0: That is awesome. 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

0: Kiss 97.3. It's Georgie, all the hits, all the variety, all day. And hey, before Olivia Dean was Pharrell Williams, the key song for Cash, Cars and Stars. But coming up out of these ads, let's go back to the 80s. I'm feeling it for a Monday. With Steve Winwood, Valerie. Yeah, plays next at Kiss.
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0: On 13-1065, Sandy in Kingston. What do you think of Cash, Cars and Stars?
2: I think it's amazing, and there'd be straws drawn for who goes.
0: Okay. So the business class flights to New York for Harry Styles, what are you thinking? A bit of a lineup for who'd want to be your plus one?
2: I think so, yes.
0: And the other parts of the prize, a new car and $10,000.
2: Just unreal. So willing to participate.
0: All right. Let's get you in the running, hey?
2: Thank you so much, Georgie. That's awesome.
0: Explore North America and beyond with United Airlines. 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Hey, I'm doing this all day. I love it. Giving heaps of you a shot at winning with Cash, Cars and Stars. You need to listen for the key song. I'm going to let you know the next one in about 15 minutes. 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

0: 97.3 with Tate McRae. It's Georgie here. If you didn't catch any of the World Cup this morning, Justin Bieber performed. And maybe we find love in those moments. We don't even have to try. Voice is sounding good, but people are saying the song was a little flat for a kind of upbeat event. My words just wouldn't do, so I sing hallelujah, hallelujah, baby. I get it, but I love Biebs. We'll get a little bit of him on Inside the Next 10. And Spin Doctors straight out of the ads, because we do all the hits, all the variety, all day. And now you need to know the next key song. Kisses, cash, cars and stars. That's right, a brand new car, $10,000 business class flights, United Airlines to New York City for Harry Styles at Madison Square Garden. This is a prize that you couldn't even dream up yourself. And it's not divided between like three people. All of it could be yours. You are listening for the next key song. Oh, yes, please. Rick Astley. When you hear Never Gonna Give You Up, 131065, it'll play inside the next 30 minutes. 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
0: 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And this morning, Robin was talking about a reel she saw, which was an American woman talking about dating Australian men.
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0: Happy Monday morning, Sarah in Murray. What's happening?
1: Oh, I was just ringing to try and get on the standby to get to New York to see Harry Styles. Oh, and yeah. Also,
0: so good. Oh, don't forget the car and the $10,000.
1: Oh, yeah. The added bonus. Oh, wow. That'd be great.
0: The key song you're listening for. From Rick Astley, 131065, to get in the running to win with Cash, Cars and Stars. It'll play in two songs' time as we continue with all the hits, all the variety, all day from Taylor Swift after Vance Joy at Kiss 97.3.

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0: 97.3 with The Calling. All the hits, all the variety, all day. So on the way. Get your cargo pants, your pixie haircut. It's Natalie Imbruglia. Wasn't she just the thing we all wanted to look like in 1998? We're going to get Torn On inside the next 10 minutes. And hey, minutes ago, we played the key song. Kisses, cash, cars and stars. On 13 1065, our Cassie on the GC. What's happening?
1: I am just working, so listening to you guys while I'm on the road.
0: Nice. That's the thing with iHeart. You can listen anytime. So the prize, a brand new car, $10,000, business class flights, United Airlines to New York to see Harry Styles. What do you think?
1: That's epic. All kinds of epic.
0: Yeah, it's kind of bucket list stuff. Have you been to New York before?
1: No, I haven't, but it's on the list.
0: Oh, well, hopefully it's paid for by us. I'll put you in the running, Cassie.
1: Thank you so much.
0: That's all right. 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I'm going to let you know the next key song you're listening for to get in the running to win with cash, cars and stars. 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

0: 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All the hits, all the variety, all day. Hey, if you missed the World Cup this morning, the final, Tom Cruise featured.
1: More than 30 days ago, 48 nations began a journey. They crossed oceans. They crossed borders. They crossed cultures.
0: Look, it goes on and
1: together,
0: on.
1: Together, they showed us why this game belongs to the world.
0: It absolutely does, Tom. We love you. Oh, star-studded, by the way. Jump onto the Kiss socials to see who was there. It's mind-boggling. But we have Kiss-tery on the way. Corona to kick it off next. Yeah, it's three songs back-to-back from the 80s and 90s for your lunchtime on the way.
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26: Brisbane traffic.
27: Got a breakdown to look out for. Logan Motorway eastbound at Meadowbrook. Breakdown for the M1 southbound through Beenleigh. Breakdown Logan Motorway eastbound at Berrinbah. Breakdown Gateway northbound through Belmont. Still got some delays. Gympie Road inbound through Castleline and through Chermside. Riverside Expressway inbound to the city. Ipswich Motorway travelling well. 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To the Kiss Cast, a possible shower and 23. Right now 21 degrees. That's Kiss Traffic and weather together.
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30: Afternoon, I'm Alana Riley. Well, a tragic update. After a Sunshine Coast unit went up in flames overnight, a 21-year-old has passed away in a Brisbane hospital. The Kalanga woman managed to escape the Budrum blaze with serious burns, but has since died from her injuries. It's still unclear how it started. The Queensland government is adamant it'll be able to stick to budget when it comes to the Brisbane 2032 Olympics. It's after experts reportedly raised concerns venue builds and running costs could push up the price tag. Deputy Premier Jared Blais says the $7.1 billion spend is not changing.
32: We are relentlessly focused on the budget of the 7.1.
30: A makeover for Dreamworld is a step closer, with the state approving a development application for the master plan. A coastal surf warning is in place right across the southeast today as gale force winds make beach conditions dangerous. And in celeb news, the stars turn up for the soccer. Details in a sec.
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30: It was a star-studded affair at the World Cup final this morning, with FIFA hosting its first ever halftime show. Justin Bieber, Shakira, Madonna and BTS performed after Post Malone and Tom Cruise helped kick off the day's festivities at the closing ceremony. Your sport check in a sec.
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30: As the dust settles on Spain's World Cup win, Donald Trump has told FIFA America wants to stage the World Cup again immediately. He tells Fox Sports the 2026 event was possibly the biggest sporting event in the history of the world.
34: We will be requesting it again immediately.
30: Spain defeated Argentina 1-0 in extra time. The Kiss Cast is next. A possible shower and tops of 23 degrees in Brisbane this afternoon. Tomorrow, a shower or two again. Right now, it is 22 degrees in the city. And win a brand new car, 10K and business class flights to New York City to see Harry Styles live. 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
0: Kiss 97.3, it is Georgie, all the hits, all the variety, all day. But right now we go back in Kiss-tory for lunchtime. Three songs back-to-back from the 80s and 90s. Brad in Aspley, what do we got? Some Simple Minds on the way. And we're going to go back to the year 1995, which before there was Queen's Wharf and the Big Bridge, the Treasury Casino opened.
1: Yeah, I remember it so well. We went to that opening week, all our mates came. I was probably about 20 or 21 years old, and to the right-hand side was a bar, and it was actually Russ Hinze's old office. And we were sitting in Russ Hinze's old office having a drink. It was 4X gold in our hand. It's unbelievable.
0: There you go, a little history lesson. I like that. I just have the memories of rocking up there at 3 a.m. when nowhere else was open from that year. Green Day, When I Come Around, plays after Corona. 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

0: Kiss 97.3, all the hits, all the variety, all day. How good is Green Day? I love them. Right now we're back in Kiss-tory, three songs back to back from the 80s and 90s. Let's keep it rolling. Mel and Logan Lee, name the movie. What's this from?
1: Breakfast Club.
0: Oh, nailed it.
1: You can't get that wrong.
0: Simple Minds, Don't You Forget About Me. What a movie that was as well. This is Kiss-tory at Kiss 97.3. Whoa.

0: a car, 10 grand cash, and business class to New York for Harry Styles. All yours with Kisses, Cash, Cars and Stars. Your winning key song is...
1: Oh, she's sweet but a psycho, a little bit psycho.
0: And we're dropping it inside 15 minutes. Keep

0: Kiss 97.3. That is the number one song in the country at the moment from Ella Langley. It's Georgie, all the hits, all the variety, all day. I know
1: what you want. Robin, Kip and Corey Oates in the morning. Today, new
0: chance, new start. Yeah, MJ, I'll get on in just a second. But you get these guys weekdays from 6, and this morning they sent Mitch the Prince Lewis out onto the streets of Brisbane to see if anyone was up early watching the World Cup final.
2: And given that this is the culmination of the World Cup, this is the moment. There must be thousands of people where you are, Mitch Lewis. Where are you, mate?
3: I'm down in the city, guys. Now, mind you, I've went scouring across Brisbane over the last hour, through Milton, the valley, the inner city, and I'm at a location here. And, you're right, it's hard to get a spot here. There's about 10 people here watching this.
0: That's pretty funny, hey. You can catch up with the show by listening to the podcast on iHeart. And it's all happening tonight at Area 51 in Ipswich, the Superpower Squad event. Yeah, this is what Robin, Kip and Corey have put together. It's for kids who've been having a tough time with bullies. They can forget about it for a night and just have fun. So we're going to find out how it goes tomorrow morning on the show when the guys are on from 6 at KISS 97.3.

0: all the hits, all the variety, all day. Let's go back to when the 80s were absolutely firing. A 1989 Roxette plays Inside the Next 10. But first, let's do this.
1: Kisses, cash, cars and stars.
0: Yeah, on 13 1065. My first caller through, Lisa in Upper Coomera. You are keen for cash, cars and stars.
2: Oh, yes, I am. Harry Styles at Madison Square Garden in New York.
0: Getting there on business class as well.
2: Oh, that's just unbelievable that it's such an awesome prize to win. Plus yeah. All the rest of it, the money, the car,
0: I know. You come home and in your driveway is a new car and your bank account's 10 grand cash. Lisa, I want you to win, so let's get you in the running.
2: Thank you very much. That is awesome. You've made my day. Awesome.
0: Oh, no worries. Who's the lucky person who'd get to go with you?
2: I have to take my bestie as well. So, yeah, he loves Harry Styles as well. So, yep, it's a tag team. We're both going to go.
0: That's great. Explore North America and beyond with United Airlines. 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Another chance to get in the running. To win with cash, cars and stars, in 15 minutes, I'll let you know the next key song you need. 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

0: 97.3 with Nelly Furtado. It's Georgie. A little bit of a sprinkling rain shower going on here at Milton. Good thing I didn't hang my washing outside. Clothes horse inside. I had a feeling about today. All the hits, all the variety, all day. If you've got little boys, particularly, I reckon you've watched the Cars movie a million times. I have, and when this song features in it, it's my favourite part. Tom Cochrane, Life is a Highway, it plays next. But first, let's talk this.
1: Kisses, Cash, Cars and Stars.
0: 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Erin in Willowvale listening to us while you work.
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0: Nice one. And I guess trying to win this Cash, Cars and Stars.
2: Oh, definitely. It's a whole new ball game there. You've added Harry Styles in New York City.
0: I know. I've got to say, the phone lines are going absolutely mental. The key song you need. From Craig David, 13 106.5. It's going to play inside the next 30 minutes. 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

Win a car loaded with $10,000 and fly business class to see Harry Styles in New York. The winning key song. Plays in the next 15. Keep it.

0: Oh, you're never saying no to that, right? On a Monday. All the hits, all the variety, all day. So we'll get a bit of Gavin DeGraw on in a second. It's Georgie. I know
1: what you want. Robin, Kip and Corey Oates in the morning. New day, new
0: chance, new start. And you get these guys weekdays from 6. And this morning, they were talking about dating. Robin came across a video of an American woman saying what it's like to date an Aussie.
2: He is asking to explain Australian men, and that is her experience.
3: Not passionate. That's what I heard.
0: I have to agree.
4: Lazy.
3: I think that sounds...
4: She's nailed it, really.
3: Yeah, it sounds about right.
2: You're
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2: I do believe that you could try harder, and I think Australian women would appreciate it.
4: No, I don't want to.
2: I rest my case.
0: Oh, Corey, come on. 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Now, I don't know what the scenario is yet, but we're going to find out tomorrow at 8:10 when Robin, Kip and Corey Oates are back. 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

0: the hits, all the variety, all day with Go West. It's Georgie. And the key song you're listening for Cash, Cars and Stars. Craig David, 7 days. Ainsley and Cooperoo at work, listening on iHeart. Can we talk about this prize? A brand new car, $10,000. Business class flights to New York City for Harry Styles.
1: Oh my God, I'm so excited. I am the biggest Harry fan ever, like absolutely crazy. I've seen him in the Gold Coast and in Brisbane. I'm like, I have to see him.
0: Oh, add New York to the list. How good. In 3 songs time, Craig David, the key song will play 13-1065 to get in the running to win with Cash, Cars and Stars. Here's Coldplay. 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

0: Gave it a kiss, 97.3. Isn't that just a love song right there? 7 days. It's also the key song to win with Cash Cars and Stars. We do all the hits, all the variety, all day. It's like radio. Alanis on the way. Yeah, you'll get ironic inside the next 10 minutes. And now let's see if we can get someone in the running for this. Kisses. On 13.1065, where are we going? Scarborough. Kim, what's happening?
1: I didn't expect you to answer.
0: Oh, you got to be ready. You never know. It could be your lucky day.
1: Hopefully.
0: Hey, what do you think about the prize? The new car, $10,000, business class to New York to see Harry Styles.
1: Oh, it sounds pretty good to me.
0: Yeah. What do you need the most out of this?
1: I think a good holiday would be nice over to USA.
0: Yeah. And have you been at the front of the plane before?
1: No, never.
0: Oh, well, we better try and make it happen. Kim, you're in the running.
1: Awesome. Thank you so much.
0: That's all right. Explore North America and beyond with United Airlines. 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It's not over yet today. I've got another key song to reveal in 15 minutes, and that could get you in the running to win with Cash Cars and Stars. So keep it on Kiss 97.3.
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3: Afternoon, Brisbane. Got a breakdown westbound local motorway Truefail just near the Gateway Merge. No major delays with that. No delays on all of Brisbane's majors, including the M1 to the Gold Coast. And a smooth run too if you're on your way through to the Sunny Coast on the Bruce Highway. 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The Kiss cars remain in fine, partly cloudy for Brisbane this afternoon. Right now it's 22 degrees. That's Kiss traffic and weather together.
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0: Alanis, Kiss 97.3. All the hits, all the variety, all day. Let's go to 2002. It just takes some time, a little girl, and a little out the ride. Love a bit of Jimmy Eat World. The middle plays straight out of these ads, but before we do that, I need to let you know something important.
1: Kisses, cash, cars and stars.
0: Yeah, that's right. Tim in Indro, this prize, part of it is business class flights to New York City for Harry Styles. Has New York always been somewhere you want to go?
2: Yeah, it has actually. New York's been on my bucket list and I've never seen anyone live before yet, so he would probably be amazing to see live.
0: Hang on, I got to stop you there. You've never been to like a live gig?
2: No, never, and it's my 40th next year.
0: Oh, what a way to celebrate. I think the bar's being set high if Harry's the first one. A car is included in this prize, brand new, and $10,000 cash. The key song you need. Make it so easy to fall. From Olivia Dean, 131065, when it plays to get in the running for Cash, Cars and Stars. 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

0: 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All the hits, all the variety, all day. 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
0: chance, new start. 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And this morning they sent their other team member, Mitch the Prince Lewis, out onto the streets to see if anyone was watching the World Cup final.
2: And given that this is the culmination of the World Cup, this is the moment. 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Where are you, mate?
3: I'm down in the city, guys. 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And, you're right, it's hard to get a spot here. There's about 10 people here watching this.
0: So good. 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That's right, tonight at Area 51 in Ipswich. A whole bunch of kids are coming together who have had a tough time with bullies at school. This is a night to forget about that, have fun, make new friends. We're going to find out how it goes tomorrow morning when Robin, Kip and Corey are back from 6 right here at KISS 97.3.

0: 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No other station in Brisbane, I reckon, my opinion, is giving you Cyndi Lauper and then jumping to NSYNC in a second. It's just us. We do all the hits, all the variety, all day. And the next key song you're listening for, is from Olivia Dean, 13 1065, for Cash, Cars and Stars. 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

0: The Cranberries at Kiss 97.3. It is Georgie. Hey, minutes before, this was Olivia Dean, the key song for Cash, Cars and Stars. And we do all the hits, all the variety, all day. So let's get these guys. I don't care, as long as you just hold me in. You can take me. It's Ed Sheeran with Justin Bieber. He's the man of the moment, having performed this morning at the World Cup Grand Final. Well, I'll give it off to Biebs. He did very well. I don't care. It plays inside the next 10.
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0: And on 13 1065, my first caller through, Tori in Regent's Park. Now, you're working all day today, listening to us on iHeart. What do you do?
2: Community transporter.
0: Okay, got it. Well, we need people like you.
2: An awesome job. We need more people too. If you're out there and like driving and like people.
0: There you go. This is like a job ad at the same time. How good. Well, I bet you work hard and deserve this prize. A brand new car, $10,000 cash, business class flights to New York City for Harry Styles.
2: It's mind-blowing, mind-blowing.
0: To be in
2: a seat that is wider than a passenger seat on a car or a cattle class would be amazing. I could probably travel like that all the time then.
0: Yes. Oh, well, hey, why don't we get you, Tori, in the running for this amazing prize?
2: Woohoo! Yay! Thank you!
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4: There's been a crash southbound Bodiston Road at Bradman Street in the left lane of Acacia Ridge. Delays there. Delays starting to build Western Freeway, Intrapilly into Figtree Pocket. Also the Ipswich Motorway outbound Gales through Goodner and a little bit slow northbound Bracken Ridge for the Gateway. In breaking news for discount enthusiasts, Belong is halving the price of selected internet plans for 2 months. 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Search Belong Deals. To the Kiss cars, remaining fine, partly cloudy for Brisbane this afternoon. After a top of 23, right now 21 degrees. That's Kiss traffic and weather together.
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0: Yes, but I'm out of here. You know, Smallsy's now on Kiss, and he's got a huge show coming up, announcing the next superstar to take the iHeart Live stage. I can't believe there's another one coming. It doesn't stop. He's had Jacob Elordi, Margot Robbie, One Republic, John Edward, yeah, the psychic medium, and Amy Shark. Who could it be next? Like, I can't wait to find out. 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
15: Brisbane traffic.
17: There's a car broken down at Dutton Park, Annerley Road. It's in the right lane inbound at Gladstone Road. And a car broken down at Eagle Farm, Southern Crossway, northbound on the Chevron at Fission Avenue exit. Lights on flash in the valley for Brunswick Street and Harcourt Street. QPS are on scene doing point duty. 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Top of 22 tomorrow. Maybe a shower. 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
40: It does, and we are on live. Brand new week, Monday afternoon. Hello, everybody. Welcome to the Smallsy Show. Hello to producer Zach. Is he hello?
41: Hello to you.
40: How was your weekend, lovely?
41: Good.
40: G's in the phone room. Hi to you.
42: Hello.
40: How was your weekend?
42: It was great, thank you.
40: Love to hear it. Are we all ready? Before we even start the show this afternoon, yeah. I don't know if you guys realise this, but I haven't announced this officially yet, but we're going to have a little celebration at 4 o'clock because today marks the 6 month anniversary of the Smallsy Show and we haven't been sacked yet. Hey, can we get some cupcakes or something here, please?
42: Yeah, I'll work on it.
40: Because it's in this industry, I mean, I'm shocked to have even made it this far, to be honest. So, 6 month anniversary here at Kiss. To everybody who has made the switch and has come over, thank you very much for joining us as we try to understand how to make radio and what the 3 o'clock show even looks like every day. I'm having a lot of fun. Do you have a highlight?
41: Oh,
40: yeah, that's a good one. I have a highlight. The company credit card here goes ka-ching, ka-ching more than it did at the other place, let me tell you.
41: Okay.
40: That's my highlight. Do you have a highlight? Do you have a highlight?
41: I mean, God, it's been a big 6 months. I think Margot Robbie and Jacob Elordi.
40: Okay, that really was like week two. That was week two. We can't have had our highlight in week two. Anyway, you think of the highlight. I've got a highlight coming up this afternoon. We're announcing the next superstar who is taking to the iHeart Live stage. We only did Amy Shark last week. We are nonstop putting you in front of the world's biggest stars. Coming up 3:45 today, we announce the next. Also coming up this afternoon, I mean, it's going to be a fun question. We're going to do poop in the wrong place. Wait till you hear this story.
41: That sound needed a warning.
40: Wait till you hear the story I have for you in the, let's say 20 minutes.
41: Yeah.
40: Next 20 minutes. Coming up next, though, we're going to do the Hot Minute. Big celeb stories of the day. Controversy at the World Cup final halftime show. But off the field, we'll do it. Teddy Swims, Mr. Know-It-All, now at Kiss.

0: hero. That is Taylor. This is the Smallsy Show. 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
0: All right, let's get you up to date with all of the celeb news that you need to be across. We've had a Spice Girl get married over the weekend. That's in a second. First, though, I mean, it's the World Cup. After 30 days of competition, it all wrapped up this morning.
3: Welcome. That is the World Cup.
4: It's a historic goal!
0: All right, now, do we want to do the sport chat first? Spain beat Argentina 1-0. It's their second World Cup win in history. How's that? They'll be partying hard. They last won in 2010. Now, what's everyone talking about? Was there any controversy? Oh, you know what everyone's talking about? How Donald Trump got on stage and handed Spain the World Cup trophy, but he kind of co-presented it with, like, the FIFA chairman, and both of them weren't letting go of the FIFA trophy, and they both sort of walked it up together, and neither one of them wanted to let go of it.
5: And then
0: Trump refused to get off stage and stayed on stage with Spain while they were being photographed with the world. It's not your country. You're, like, that was Spain. Anyway, what everyone's talking about is the halftime entertainment, right? So for the first time ever, the World Cup has gone. They went all out.
5: Yeah.
0: Tom Cruise has gone viral for a very passionate pre-game speech that he made on field. His acting was acting. Have a listen to this. He's very good.
6: So as we gather for one final chapter, let us celebrate a tournament that brought the world together. Let us celebrate each other. This is football.
0: Mm.
6: This is unity.
0: This is football. This is unit. I mean, that.
5: I'm feeling inspired again right now.
0: How good is that? Madonna, though. Well, people are saying the halftime show was underwhelming. Madonna's being called out for lip syncing. She apparently pre-recorded a majority of her performance. It was like filmed on her on a car.
5: Mm.
0: Lots of it was looking like it was underneath the stadium. And people are saying that that was the part that was all pre-recorded weeks ago. And she only sang live for the final 15 seconds when she came out of the tunnel. This was all she performed live today.

0: She's done. That's all she did live. Justin Bieber, he was there. He did his Everything Hallelujah song. Now, if you remember Coachella a couple weeks back, he did Coachella Hallelujah. Guess what he's done? World Cup Hallelujah.
1: I'm loving you, Hallelujah. It's the World Cup Hallelujah. It's the World Cup Hallelujah.
0: Okay. All right, the crowd loved that. Now, the big one, Jennifer Hudson. It's close to being called one of the all-time best American National Anthem Star-Spangled Banners of all time. They're calling it one of the best of all time. This is Jennifer Hudson doing the Star-Spangled Banner. Here we go.
2: Oh!

You know what? Oh, God, it's good. I'm not even an American, but right now I feel American. You know who only did it? You know who did it better? There's only one anthem that's ever been better than this. Okay, Jennifer. Good. Fergie did it better.

0: What's up? This is Melanie C.
1: All right. Okay, and just a quick one, a big congratulations to my favourite Spice Girl, because she's the only one that's been on this show since we've moved over to Kiss. Mel C got married to her Aussie boyfriend over the weekend. She married model Chris Dingwall. Does that mean she's going to be Mel C Dingwall? In a romantic countryside wedding in the UK, 3 out of the 4 Spice Girls were there. Ooh, let's play a game. Which one do you reckon wasn't there?
2: I've got one guess.
1: Yeah, where have you? Yeah, guesses, guesses?
3: Yeah, I can think of one.
1: Yeah,
3: that might not have
1: yeah
3: been
1: Posh
3: there.
1: Wasn't there. Posh was too busy at the World Cup final. She did apparently, though, design Mel's wedding gown.
2: Oh, that's nice. Good.
1: All right, you're up to date. That's the Hot Minute done. Let's do Josh Fawaz for you now. Like a Prayer on Smallsy Show. Driving you home on Kiss.

0: Josh Fawaz, that is like a prayer, is Smallsy Show. Thanks to Chemist Warehouse. Monday, Arvo, brand new week coming up, 3:45 this afternoon. We are announcing the next big artist to take to the iHeart Live stage. This is exclusive. It's going to be intimate. Do we do any clues?
1: Ooh.
0: No, you know what? We won't do any clues. I'm just going to say, first invites, 3:45. We're going to announce who it is. It's going to be a good one. Look, I'm going to be real with you. Sometimes the ones that come, this one has pipes. They can sing. Like, there is absolutely no doubt their voice will give you chills. It's a good one. It's a good one. Hey, meantime, we're just talking about the World Cup a second ago. Someone called up and said, are you going to talk about what we did last week on the show?
1: We're going to call you out on it.
0: Yeah, well, I don't know if you were listening to the show last week. Didn't I last week say that we live in a simulation?
1: Thursday afternoon, you were banging on about conspiracy theories.
0: Do we have the audio there?
1: We got it.
0: Which one? This one?
1: Yeah.
0: Okay, last week on the show, World Cup, I love a conspiracy. Apparently, there was a time traveler who'd been exposed on Twitter, and I was convinced we were living in a simulation. This is a tweet from 2021. Argentina just beat Spain at the 2026 World Cup final 3-2. Put this down. We're going to revisit this on Monday afternoon. If Argentina beat Spain at the World Cup final 3-2, you know we live in a simulation. Okay, so Spain actually beat Argentina 1-0. It wasn't even close.
1: So we're not living in a simulation.
0: Yeah, there's no such thing as time travelers, and I would like everyone to know we do not live in a simulation.
1: Don't believe everything you read on the internet.
0: Anyway, there you go. I can admit when I get it wrong.
1: Yeah.
0: I can admit when I get it wrong. Let's check your traffic. Let's get you home. When we come back, are we going to do poop in the wrong place? I have got the absolute most repulsive story that is going to leave you questioning humanity. And we'll do it next.
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3: There's a vehicle fire at Rothwell, Anzac Avenue westbound at Deception Bay Road, and a broken down car at Nudgee Gateway Motorway on-ramp northbound. It's on the shoulder from Southern Cross Way. There's also a car broken down Annerley Road inbound in the right lane at Gladstone Road through Dutton Park. 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

0: Chapel, Pink Pony Club, driving you home, the Savo and Kiss. This is the Smalls and Show, Olivia Rodrigo, The Cure, about to play that. Also coming up 3:45, we announce the next artist taken to the iHeart Live stage.
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0: All right, now for a fun one from Monday afternoon. Are you just when you think you can't be more shocked, disappointed in humanity, along comes this afternoon story. Before we start, though, this is going to be a double-header phoner. This is a double-header phoner. We're asking two questions this afternoon, so just make sure you're paying attention. Over the weekend, I open up Facebook. I actually think G in the phone room, we have the same mutual friend, correct?
2: Yeah, we do.
0: Yes. I open up Facebook to a post, and the post says, does anyone know this man who just came and did the world's sloppiest in my driveway in Victoria Park? If you could please share with him so he can come and clean it up. Our mutual friend has then proceeded to post photos and a video from his Ring doorbell camera showing a man, he lives in the suburbs, walking off of the street, squatting in his driveway, depositing
2: a gift,
0: and then leaving it behind. In quite what could possibly be the most disgusting thing I have ever truly seen in my entire... Not only that, because Dave is going to get a shout-out for the post, Dave getting a shout-out, he's posted the actual gift on Facebook.
2: It is foul. The worst thing I've ever seen.
0: Now, what did you text me after you said, did you see what Dave posted on Facebook? What was your follow-up question?
2: I said 13-1065, where did you poo-poo? Yeah, where did you find the poo-poo?
0: Yeah, and then you said, how would you pick that
2: up? Oh, yeah, I said, is it a hose situation? Is it a hand situation?
0: Is it a doggy bag? And I said, it's a shovel.
2: Yeah, that's clever.
0: Oh. No, you have to shovel.
2: You would have to. And bleach and a hose and just move out.
0: Yeah.
3: Because set the house on fire.
0: You know what? Sell the house. Sell the house. Never move back in there at all. Double barrel question this afternoon, 13-1065. Where did you see human in the wrong place where it did not belong? The driveway is not where it belongs. But we might also ask simultaneously, what did you catch on the doorbell / Ring camera?
3: Yeah.
0: Because the Ring camera catches a lot.
3: Oh, yeah.
0: It catches a lot. What did it catch you getting home from the casino at 8:30 the other day?
2: All right.
0: 8:30 a.m.
2: Yeah.
0: You are.
3: You're celebrating.
2: It was the World Cup.
0: Was it?
2: Yeah.
0: Okay, 13-1.

1-800-316-5. Let's ask the question of the afternoon. Is double barrel. Where did you see in the wrong place? Or what did your doorbell, camera, catch? Best stories is going to get tickets to go check out the new Christopher Nolan movie called The Odyssey. This thing is like the number one movie in the world right now. It is breaking box office records. 13-1065. Call now. Livia Rodrigo and The Cure is now playing at Kiss.

0: Old school anthem, Neo, so sick. Smallsy show is on. Okay. All right, double barrel phoner is what we're doing this afternoon. 131065. Two questions we're asking simultaneously. You answer which one speaks to you.
1: Choose your own adventure for a Monday.
0: That's exactly what it is, because over the weekend, a mutual friend of GE in the phone room and mine posted up on his Facebook that he saw a man enter his property and leave a gift on his driveway behind his red car. I'm asking that. Either where did you see the gift? Or what did you catch on the camera? That's the double barrel we're asking this afternoon. Rebecca, welcome to the show. Which double barrel question are you answering?
2: I'm answering both this afternoon.
0: Okay, do tell.
2: Yeah. The first one about the poo was in the child's playground at one of the local RSL clubs. So there was like a human-sized log left there. And my daughter stepped in it.
0: No. Was it adult or was it child?
2: It looked like the size of an adult, so who would know?
0: Animals. Absolutely gross. Okay, yes. And then what did you catch on camera?
2: The postie having a little bit of a pick of a snot and a bit of a lick of it.
0: No!
2: Pretty
0: the
2: gross.
0: The postie at the front door dropping a package?
2: Yes.
0: Having a pick and a lick,
2: yep.
0: Okay. All right, Rebecca, hold on. Anonymous, welcome to the show.
3: Hi.
0: Hello. Which question are you answering?
3: Where I've seen two.
0: Okay. She's like, I can't believe I've called up for this, but where did you see in the wrong place?
3: You would be surprised how much poo has been found in public showers at leisure centres.
0: More
3: often than you'd like to know.
0: Okay, you mean like swimming pools, like gyms, okay. That sort of thing?
3: Correct.
0: Any attempt at the waffle stomp there, or
3: cleaned up, but
0: Did they attempt to cover their tracks, or did they just...
3: No, not at all.
0: They left it there.
3: The
0: gift.
3: The running water on top. It's wonderful.
0: No, that's why I refuse to shower at the gym, at the pool. I will never shower. Like, I have a clear rule.
1: Or at least keep your shoes on.
0: No, don't even keep your... Just don't go in there. Because people are animals. Hello, Jen.
4: Hi, how's it going?
0: I'm great. Which question are you answering this afternoon?
4: I'm answering the poo question.
0: Why is everyone answering just the poo question? Okay, continue.
4: Oh, I'm sorry.
0: No,
4: I'm
0: it's,
4: sorry.
0: I love it. I love it.
4: I used to work at Sky City Casino in Auckland, and this is in the early 2000s, and I was a cocktail server, and one of the customers decided to pull down his pants and do a poo at the table.
0: Not at the blackjack table?
4: Yes, at the blackjack table. Then got up, sat up, and continued to gamble.
0: No, I have heard stories about...
4: Not just pooing, but urinating as well.
0: These problem gamblers or people who are addicted to gambling will not leave the table.
4: No.
0: Why?
4: He needed to go, and let's say I was about to hand a drink to the customer, and I was like, oh, my
0: That's
4: God,
0: terrible.
4: You're not.
0: Okay, all right, let's do one more. Amber, double barrel question this afternoon. Which one are you answering?
5: What I caught on my camera.
0: Ooh, okay, good. What have you got?
5: I caught a black minion alien in my passenger side of my car at like 2 o'clock in the morning.
0: Sorry, stand by. Googling black minion alien. What do you... Oh, my God, with a little... The big head. Big head, big eyes.
5: I named it that. Basically, it was like a black body-shaped figure.
0: Yeah.
5: And then it had a red circle like one of the minions with the metal thingy as their eye thing.
0: Did it make contact with you?
5: No, I was asleep. But, I've got 12 photos. I even sent them to you.
0: Do you have videos or photos?
5: photos of it sent to your Facebook Messenger.
0: Okay, we're going to look at this. We're going to post it. Amber, you're either absolute Looney Tunes or we've actually seen an we're going to see an alien in real life.
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9: A building fire at Astley, Robinson Road West is closed. At Robinson Road Marketplace, there are eastbound diversions via Navua Avenue and westbound via Ferrier Street. Heavy delays in the area. Car broken down at Eagle Farm. Gateway Motorway southbound on the left shoulder after Moreton Drive. One up to 14 weeks free. 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The KISS cast, down to 15 tonight, 22 tomorrow and a shower or two. 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
0: Oh, it's on. The next iHeart Live is coming. Oh, I mean, she's Australia's official daughter. Would you say she's Australia's official daughter?
32: Oh, yeah.
0: She is the beautiful Delta Goodrem, the next superstar to take to the iHeart Live stage, and we want you there. In this intimate money can't buy experience, a handful of lucky winners are going to get to see her perform all of her hits. Oh my God, are we getting a grand piano in?
32: We've got to get a piano in, yeah.
0: Is it a grand piano? Have we done the recce on that? Can we get that in? Will we fit the grand piano in the iHeart Live?
33: You know what? We'll do our best.
0: Maybe we'll get an upright.
33: Yeah, I don't know.
0: Baby we'll grand?
33: Break a wall down for Delta.
0: Knock a wall down for Delta. As long as she's got a piano that she can take her shoes off next to and belt out the hits, you want to be there, 131065. We're getting you closer to the stars than ever before. Delta's new album is called Pure. It is coming out later this year with the Pure World Tour coming to Australia in April 2027. Tickets are on sale now for that. Or you could see her just literally before she does the tour.
32: Oh, yeah.
0: She's going to sing the new song's Eclipse, the new song Hologram. But she's doing Born to Try, right?
32: Oh, definitely.
0: She's going to do Predictable. That's a, you
32: what's
0: know what?
32: Smallsy fave.
0: That is like an official Smallsy fave.
32: What's we'll put a request in.
0: Out of the Blue.
32: Mm. I love Out of the Blue.
0: You love that? This is about Mark Philippoussis, right? Remember that back in the day?
32: Oh.
0: Okay, 131065. Let's do it. Delta Goodrem. You'll see this live. The next artist to take to the iHeart Live stage. Hologram is on the air right here at Kiss.

0: Monday Arvo, live on Kiss. This is the Smallsy Show. All right, Will and Woody coming up for you in just a second, but if you're just tuning in, we just announced...
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2: 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I am next to join the iHeart Live stage. Keep it on Kiss so that you can get your invite to the show. With you all.
0: We were just talking about favourite Delta Goodrem bangers. By the way, she's the next artist to take to the iHeart Live stage, 131065. If we don't get Born to Try, I'm going to riot. Oh, can you imagine this on the iHeart Live stage? Did I say Predictable was the Smallsy favourite? And you loved Out of the Blue, yeah? Here we go. How long's she been making music for? 20 years?
3: Over 20 now, yeah.
0: Oh. She's got a brand new album coming out later this year, and the Pure World Tour is happening across the country April next year. Tickets for that are on sale now. Or 131065. Emily.
4: Yes?
0: Hello. What's your favourite Delta Goodrem banger?
4: Oh my gosh, the new one, Eclipse.
0: For sure. You love Eclipse.
4: She was robbed at Eurovision. I'm here for her. I want to see it live.
0: You will be seeing it live because I've got your invite.
4: Are you joking?
0: You will be here, Delta Goodrem, wow. iHeart Live, as she takes to the stage.
4: Oh my goodness, I cannot believe it's my birthday next month. I'm so excited. That's my prezi. Thank you.
0: Happy birthday, and we'll see you there, all right? You can be on barricade, Emily. You can be on the barricade at the iHeart Live, all right?
4: Can we do another one?
0: We've just announced it. Let's go to the phones. Hello. Kiss, who is this? Is it Ruby? Ruby.
5: Hi.
0: Ruby. Hi.
5: Did I get through?
0: Yes. What's your favorite Delta Goodrem song?
5: Oh my gosh. Did you know all the clips you just played are all of my favorites?
0: Oh my god. I love them all. What about that one she made with with Brian McFadden back in the day.
5: Seriously, I would be so grateful if I could go. You guys are legends.
0: You can come.
5: Thank you.
0: You can come.
5: You guys are fantastic.
0: Oh my god, I found another one. Here we go.
5: I love it.
0: Mistaken Identity. What? Is this a deep cut?
3: Title track of the second album. I'll have.
0: By the way, just so everyone knows, producer Zach here, Delta Goodrem fan club queen. You used to run the fan club, right? She better sing that for you. Ruby, we'll see you there at the iHeart Live. We've got more invites to go tonight. 7 o'clock here at Kiss. Sunny Federa is going to be on the show as well. Sunny Federa going to be on tonight. Plus more invites to Delta. 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
28: Brisbane traffic.
29: There's a crash at Rochedale Gateway Motorway northbound. It's in the centre and right lanes after Miles Platting Road on ramp and delays from the M1 behind it. Car broken down at Wacol Ipswich Motorway eastbound after Logan Motorway off ramp. And there's also one broken down at Drewvale Logan Motorway eastbound on the shoulder after Bow Desert Road. KFC are dropping 31 deals over 31 days this Christmas in July for you to unwrap in app. Let the festivities begin. 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
0: Hey, I'm Erin Roan. Investigations are continuing into a fatal house fire on the Sunshine Coast. Crews were called to the Bundrum unit last night with a 21-year-old woman rushed to hospital. She couldn't be saved. A 32-year-old woman escaped injury. The cause is now being investigated. Broadcaster and former Senator Darren Hinch has been farewelled at a state funeral in Melbourne. Fellow media veteran Ray Martin says he was born with a megaphone for a voice, saying there was nothing subtle about him.
3: Only one other thing extra, I think, that he would have demanded today, and that's a standing ovation. So let's give it to Hinch. As we say this last goodbye, please, a standing ovation for Hinch.
0: He died earlier this month, aged 82. And a Brisbane family has instantly doubled in size with the arrival of identical quadruplets. The quads, delivered by C-section at 28 weeks and 4 days. Their names are Emily, Harriet, Alexa and Catherine. The couple already has four other kids aged between 1 and 10 and had not planned for any more when the quads were conceived. In Kiss celebrity news, and two stars booted out of a New York club. More on that in a sec.
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0: Chaos at New York hotspot Zero Bond with rapper Travis Scott and NBA champ Jordan Clarkson kicked out of the venue. It all began after a man started filming Scott chatting with another person inside. The Peeping Tom was confronted before bottles began to fly. Clarkson stepped in to de-escalate the situation. The whole lot of them escorted out by police. Your sports check up in a sec.
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0: In sports, celebrations continuing in Spain after the side took out the World Cup, beating Argentina 1-0 in the final. And Manly is sweating on the fitness of Tom Trbojevic after he strained his hamstring in his side's loss to the Titans over the weekend. The KissCast is up next.
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0: The KissCast, a possible shower hanging around for the rest of the afternoon. A shower or two tomorrow, tops of 23. Right now, 20 degrees in the city. 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

0: Yes, it is Will and Woody. I hope you're having a brilliant drive home. I'm still broadcasting from Corsica Woods over in Europe for another week, visiting my partner's family, which is just lovely. Until a spate of gastro swept through the house.
1: I've got to say, none of us feel any pity for you. Like, we've just seen shots of you at the beach, shots of the pool, the beautiful weather. Suffering your jocks over there going through the gastro outbreak, my friend, because we are back here and we are working like dogs for this national tour for you, DJ Will. So many questions I need to ask you, actually, just about the logistics of the national tour. But if you do want DJ Will to DJ at your event or your celebration, head to willandwoody.com, hit the win button, register your event. And I'm going to be honest, get in quick. We have had thousands of registrations, and I wish we could make them all, Will.
0: I don't.
1: Right.
0: Given some of them, some of them are horrific suggestions.
1: We got an offer.
0: You know, someone.
1: We got an offer for a dog shelter the other day. Dog shelter would have been good. Someone got in touch and said, perform for the puppies. I was for that one. We're not sure if we can make that one. But look, keep your events coming, but get in quick because we are going to have to choose the stop-offs on the tour very, very shortly. But we'll...
0: Okay. We're going to talk about today?
1: We are really starting to lock them in today. So we'll talk about it more later in the
0: show.
1: With
0: my consent. Yeah.
1: The consent thing, not a huge issue. I think legally, because I'm your manager and I speak for you, I can just choose whatever I want. And that is what I'm going to do. So up next, though, DJ tour later. Up next, imagine walking into an Airbnb, Will, and seeing a photo of yourself hanging on the wall.
0: Terrifying.
1: Terrifying? It's happened to two women in real life. I'll explain why up next on Will and Woody.

0: It is Will and Woody here for Yui. I hope you're having a wonderful drive home. Woods, I don't quite know how this story works.
1: It's a horror movie. It's like the start of a horror movie, Will. So Libby and Aubrey, not Audrey, Aubrey Burrell, two sisters from Utah, they're on a family holiday. They walk into an Airbnb and they're looking at, it's a huge photo of a beach. It's like a big print on the wall of the Airbnb. And as they look closer, they start seeing some people who look a little familiar. Here's some audio of them that they posted on socials.
2: The weirdest thing happened. We get to our Airbnb in San Diego. No connections to it. We're looking at this picture and my dad is like, this looks like me. No, this is my dad. That's my sister 10 years ago. And that's Brady, my brother. It's the craziest thing.
3: We are on our Airbnb wall.
1: Pretty rattling for them. You'd obviously start
0: overthinking it. I would think I was about to get killed.
1: Yeah. I'd be like, how?
0: I would think they're like, profile. It's like a horror film. It's like, all right, I know who you are.
1: You'd be thinking to yourself.
0: I've been following you for the last 10 years.
1: Right. And I've been tricking you. I've been setting this trap for you to stay in this Airbnb and now I'm coming for you. That's definitely what I'd be thinking. Turns out this is like it's a popular print. Which they just happen to be.
0: Oh, they're a stock photo.
1: It's a stock photo. So a photographer on that day. It's just, I mean, it's a crazy coincidence as well. There's a photographer who takes a photo of that beach. Okay. It's a stock photo that's being used in the Airbnb. But they have the moment where they look at the photo and they're like, hooly dooly, we're in that.
0: Wow.
1: Like, so take horror out of it. Still a crazy moment when you look at a random photo and have that moment where you go, I cannot believe that somehow I'm in that photo and I had no idea. And
0: I think the bigger horror story for me though, Woods, is also the fact that I would realize that I've missed out on 10 years of royalties.
1: It stinks. It absolutely stinks. Yeah,
0: that's the
1: stinks.
0: Real horror show. I'd be like, oh my God, how many times has someone used this photo of me? Yeah, I'd be going straight to the courts.
1: It's a big topless shot of Dad as well. Any swimmers, you think you get double money for that, no doubt. He looks good. He looks very good. But Wilbur, I personally love that moment where you see a photo and you say, hooly dooly, I'm in that. I'm in that photo. And I'm one of the lucky few that this has happened to. I know it's rare, but if it has happened to you, give us a call on 13 1065. But as you know, there were some paparazzi photos of Timothy Chalamet that were taken in Rodeo Drive.
0: Oh my God.
1: I'm forced to bring it. I don't like bringing it up. I don't like bringing it up.
0: You bet. You love bringing it up.
1: It's perfectly on topic. There are these paparazzi photos of Timothy Chalamet, and in the background is me in full loser tourist dad mode with my baby strapped to my chest right next to Timothy Chalamet. You can see those photos online, right? The other one for me is also...
0: You have to dig pretty deep to find him.
1: They're great photos of Timothy. They're great photos. He's got some bagels. The other one for me was Hamish Blake was papped at the beach. This was around the Logies. And I was also in that photo. So I just clicked on an article. It was not about me at all. I was actually just mentioned as random friend, which hurt because I'm in the industry. But I was in those photos with Hamish on the beach. And the first time I saw them was when I clicked on that article, not expecting to see myself. So I know
0: this sounds like an accessible phone topic for everyone.
1: It's hard. It's so rare. It's so incredibly rare. But I'm bold, Will. I'm a bold rogue taker.
0: Your examples are Hamish Blake and Timothy Chalamet.
1: I'm not the famous one. Great. I'm just in the background. Because the thing is, there's backgrounds of photos. So I know they're rare. Will doesn't think we're going to hear anything here. But 13 1065 is the number. Have you ever had a moment where you've gone, hooly dooly, I'm in that photo?
0: Okay.
1: Where did you see it?
0: I'll have an emergency topic up next, obviously.
1: No, you won't need it, mate. You won't need it. You won't need it.
0: Producers.
1: Phone lines are lighting up. They're absolutely ringing off. They're all for DJ Will.
0: Will and Woody.

0: It is Will and Woody. I hope you guys are having a wonderful drive home. Woods, you got some phones. Unbelievable. We're here for you, the Savo.
1: Bloody oath, full bag. It's because when this moment happens to you, you absolutely remember it. And I just hope it can happen to everyone listening because it's beautiful. It's the moment where you look at a photo and you go, holy dooly, I'm in that photo.
2: Look at this photograph.
1: So 13-1065 is the number. The perfect example of this.
0: My God, who's isolated? Who has isolated that piece of audio?
1: That is Mark the Man Daniel. He's Mark doing his best work from the dungeon.
0: The reverb.
1: So mine, and I hate to bring it up again, Will. I hate bringing it up, but I was in the background of a paparazzi shot of Timothy Chalamet when he was walking down Rodeo Drive. You can still see that online. It's a very popular photo. Let's go to Alana here on 13-1065. Alana, you've had the moment of hooly dooly. I'm in that photo.
3: I have. Yes, I did childhood modelling. Missed out on the position during a casting. Uh-huh. And then 20 years later, my mum found out that I was the baby still on the Huggies packet.

0: Very cute.
1: You're a cute baby, very Alana. Cute. And you might be a cute woman. That might be inappropriate.
2: Didn't need to go there.
1: No, well, I didn't want to make her feel like, you know, she'd grown out of her good looks.
2: You peaked. Sure,
3: no, definitely still, haven't. Still just as good looking.
2: Oh, great to hear, Alana. Good for you.
1: It reminds me a little bit of that story that I think was either this year or last year about the guy who sued the estate for Nirvana. Because they used his photo on the cover of their record when he was, you know, the photo is the baby in the pool.
2: Yes.
1: Yeah. And he basically said that they didn't fully consent to them using that photo.
2: Wild.
1: Which is crazy.
2: Got a bit of coin, no doubt. Let's go to Jody.
1: That's one of the most famous album covers of all time.
2: Yeah, and I'm pretty sure...
1: Alana was right, though, when she said, like, it would be illegal. It's a different time when you're... Like, imagine a band putting a baby on it. Like, the hoops to jump through putting nude baby on an album cover.
2: No doubt. Crazy. Oh, apparently he lost, I'm just being told, from outside. That guy who tried to sue Nirvana, he lost. Don't know why. Let's go to Jody here on 13 106.5.
1: All your huggies.
2: Jody, this happened to your friend's parents at a moment where they went hooly dooly. I'm in that photo.
4: Well, it was my friend whose 70th birthday. We bought her just a jigsaw puzzle, 1,000 piece. It was an Italian street scene from the 70s. And when she put it together, her parents were in the photo. They passed.
1: Wow.
4: It was a really old photo of them in the street.
2: What?
1: Wow.
2: That is crazy.
4: Yeah.
1: What are the chances?
4: Random.
1: What are the chances?
2: Did that? Yeah, crazy. Crazy, Jody. I have no further questions, Your Honor. Let's go to...
1: That's a great story, Jody. Wow.
2: Great story. We've got Lexi here now. Lexi, this has happened to your husband.
5: Yeah, so my husband, when I first met him... when I first took him home, I grabbed out the baby album because I actually enjoy my baby album, unlike a lot of people. Mm-hmm. And we were flicking through it, and we happened to have both of our families have a mutual family friend. Mm-hmm. And one of the photos, I'm feeding a lamb at this mutual friend's place, and he points at this kid behind me and says, "That's me." So I joke that he's been stalking me for 20-odd years.
2: Hang on. Slow. You're going through a baby album with your now husband.
5: Yeah.
2: He sees a baby photo of you, points at a baby behind you, and says, "That's me."
5: Yeah. So I was probably about maybe 5 or 6, and he about the same age. And he was behind me feeding lambs. We were on this property. I was feeding lambs, and he was just behind me as well feeding lambs.
2: Holy. And you had no idea that you'd been friends at all until that moment?
5: No.
2: That is madness. No. That's extraordinary.
1: How much later did you meet Lexi? Like, how much later in life did you cross paths again?
5: So we went to the same station in the Northern Territory after high school.
1: Okay, so probably like what, 15 years later?
5: Yeah, 10, 11 years maybe.
2: How did your parents tell you, though? Like, as if your parents didn't say, like, when you were hooking up with
1: when
2: this guy, we knew that family.
5: Well, funny story. He partnered a friend of mine to my formal, and my dad recognized him because my dad and his dad used to play football together. That's how he found out he was going to the same station as I was, and we sort of just started talking and then got together. So, went 36,000 Ks away to meet someone who was only 45 minutes down the road.
2: Bloody hell. Do you reckon your dads, like, worked together to try and hook you guys up so then they could be mates for longer?
5: Oh, look, it wouldn't surprise me. Liam is like the son he never had.
2: Yeah. What are your thoughts on getting our kids together, Wilbur?
1: Our girls?
2: No, you've got a boy now.
1: Yeah, they're into it. Well, no, if the girls are into it,
2: that's true. No, that's true. What are your thoughts?
1: No.
2: Fair enough.
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0: There are still problems at Astley with a house fire, and Robinson Road West is closed near the marketplace. There are diversions in place, but there are also heavy delays in the area. Car broken down at Eagleby for the M1 northbound on the

0: 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Down to 15 tonight, top of 22 tomorrow with a shower or two. This is Will and Woody for the drive home.
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7: 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And Spain claims World Cup glory. 7 News at 6.
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0: Good afternoon, everyone. It is Will and Woody for Yui. We hope you're having a wonderful drive home. Woodrow, the DJ Will Tour. Mm-hmm. Last chances at willandwoody.com to register your event to get on the tour because it's nearly full up, guys. We're going to be announcing those spots maybe a little bit later in the show. And if anything's confirmed, I'm not obviously in control, Woods. You're the manager here, so I'll let you take the lead a little bit later on. I reserve the right to not go to anything.
1: You don't actually.
0: You don't. I do. Otherwise, that would be false imprisonment. Moving on. You're going to be the manager. You're going to be like the manager from, well, just like this awful tale. Guy Sebastian's manager. That's what you're thinking of.
1: Oh, that feels too soon. What about Elvis's manager? That's, you know, that's a long time ago. And I think a safe one, a safe similarity.
0: Horrible managers. Kesha's manager. Take your pick. They're out there. They're bad managers out there. And you're one of them. And I'm starting to get that smell from you. Now,
1: very hard. Working my ass off for you. And all I ask for is 25%. Working my ass off.
0: Right up next. So we all know Taylor Swift got married, what, a week ago now? Old news, boring news. The great news is, the very interesting news, that one of her exes, and I know that's a bit of a Dead Sea Scroll of exes. I mean, it's kind of like a spin the wheel. Could be anyone between 1 and 150, but one of her exes also got married over the weekend, I believe.
1: Oh.
0: And I've got good evidence to show that their relationship's not going to last.
1: Whoa.
0: I'll tell you why.
1: You called it.
0: Yeah, I'll tell you who the ex was. We can do a little bit of a lottery, and then I'll tell you why they're not lasting. Will and Woody.

0: It is Will and Woody for Yui. I hope you're having a wonderful drive home, Woods. I think you can generally tell by what happens at the stag do and or hens do as to whether or not the marriage will survive. Whoa. I think there are some, I reckon there are just some line items which go over the threshold, which are like, ooh. Okay. Not sure how healthy that relationship is. So what I'd like to know, because I think there's going to be fun stories as well, is 131065. I'd like you guys to tell us what happened at the Bucks and or Hens do. And then we will tell you, I think Woods, you and I can try and guess whether or not the marriage is still on foot. Now, the reason that we're talking about this is because Matt Healy, the singer from the 1977, great band.
1: I think it's five.
0: Can you give me some of those
1: guys? I can't be 100% sure, but I think it's 75.
0: Well, I think that's just a pitfall of naming your band after a year. Some people are going to get it wrong. Anyway.
1: You got to call yourself DJ Will. Name on the tin. I like that, my brother.
0: Name on the tin.
1: Yeah.
0: Name on the tin. Everyone knows what you're talking about.
1: Just call your band name your name. Keep it simple.
0: Anyway, he plays horrific cock rock, and he's one of Taylor Swift's exes, along with half of I'll write that.
1: We've all had exes.
0: She's a married woman. Anyway, he's also getting married to a model. Surprise, surprise. Gabriette Becquetel. I hope I've pronounced that correctly. And he goes on this stag do in Hollywood. By the way, they get married in Hollywood. They do their vows under the Hollywood sign. Big flags. But it gets better. It gets better. So at the Bucks party, at the Bucks party, and I can't tell whether this is really either like really funny from his mates or just the most narcissistic thing I think you've ever seen. But so he's the lead singer of this band, 1976. And at the Bucks party, they organize a 1976 tribute band. So like a band that only plays covers of his songs. And then he gets up and performs a full set with a tribute band of his own band.
1: I think that's pretty funny. Like again, if he didn't organize, as long as he didn't organize it, that's hilarious, because he would have hated that.
0: I think if he got up and did a song, I'd be like, really funny. Great. They got the tribute band in. But they had he did the full set list. He did 15 songs, had an intermission. He had a rider out the back.
1: Encore. All right, I'll do one more.
0: Come on, mate. We just want to go to the next pub on the pub crawl. No, guys. I've got the B-siders for you. Here's some audio of him singing. Have a listen. He's really going for it.
1: It all of a sudden got lame because he's trying really hard.
0: So, everyone in the back. He said everyone in the back.
1: Oh, dear.
0: Yeah.
1: I don't know anything about Matt Healy, but that's super lame. Me, on the other hand, I had a super cool Bucks. You were one of the people who organized my Bucks party, and how cool is this, guys? Because I was referred to as Big Dog when I was at school. Disgusting. I know. I didn't give myself that nickname. You decided to get I did actually name myself Big Dog. Sorry, I forgot I gave myself that nickname. So you organized a dog washing service to come and wash me like a dog during my Bucks.
0: Yeah.
1: That's pretty cool.
0: And we're all surprised that you and Mim are still together. Because as I said before, I think there are things that happen at stag do's and at hens parties that you look at and you're like, wow, that's over the line. Now, obviously, there's a whole genre of things here that we are not touching on that involves some of the entertainment that might come along to these parties, which I'm sure some of these stories will involve. But what I would like you guys to do now, 131065, what happened at the stag do or the hens party? Let us know. And then Woods and I are going to try and guess whether or not that relationship is still on foot.
1: Yeah.
0: 131065 is the phone number. Or text us, 0429-131065. We're going to do them right up next on Will and Woody. See, I think if I saw him singing like that, I'd be like, well, he's married to himself. And no one will ever be with a narcissist like that. We'll take your calls up next. I'll be there, buddy. I hope you're having a wonderful drive home. It's Kiss.

0: It is Will and Woody. I hope you're having a wonderful drive home. Woodrow, we are brought to you by Yui this afternoon, having a little bit of a laugh on 131065 about things that happen at stag do's, hens parties, that are just big flags that maybe the relationship won't stay.
1: Do you think this was a flag? So my wife at her hens, she got made for her by her bridal party a life-size cutout of me as sexy Woody from Toy Story. And then they revealed that to her. And then she took it out on the dance floor. But long story short, I got decapitated. Like
0: an omen. There's an omen you're on the way out.
1: It came home without a head.
0: Wow.
1: Which for me was a little like, were you not taking care of me on the dance floor kind of thing? Like if I was
0: don't be so sensitive. It's a cardboard cutout. God, you'd be hard to date. Hey, the reason we're talking about this is Matt Healy, the front man from the band 1975. He performed in front of his own tribute band, like a tribute band for the 1975. He performed with them, did the full set list, did the full 20 songs, intermission, did the encore. Everyone was like, all right, mate, it's not just about you. And funnily enough, Woods, because we are sort of sitting here, you know, throwing a bit of shade at Matt Healy in the 1976, but what I find, I just had a moment then right before we went on air and I remembered we set up a mock radio show for you at your bucks.
1: We did.
0: Where you interviewed people.
1: I hated that, brother.
0: That's awful.
1: That's not my fault.
0: And I apologize to everyone that went along.
1: It was an absolute lead balloon in the night. Everyone was having a good time. And then all of a sudden it was the late show with Woody. And I was like, why? Threw a microphone in my hands and put a jacket on me. And then I had to interview my dad. And I was like, I don't know. Why do I want to ask these questions? And then I don't know how this happened, but you made me sing the Backstreet Boys as well. So that is not on me.
0: The Backstreet Boy thing was good gear.
1: Everyone got involved there.
0: Everyone loves the Backstreet Boys at a certain point. We've got, is it Cheyenne?
2: Cheyenne.
1: Hi, Cheyenne. Okay, so we are deciding now, Cheyenne, when you tell us what happened at your husband's Bucks party, we are going to be trying to figure out if you guys are still together. So, Cheyenne, what happened at your partner's Bucks?
2: So he went out with his mates and it was like 11 o'clock at night. I got a phone call off my friend and she was like, I've been trying to put this off for a while. We didn't want to call you, but we cannot find your husband and nobody knows where he is.
1: Oh, no.
2: And then I was ringing around for about an hour. He wasn't answering his phone call.
1: No.
2: I rang a lot of people in his Bucks party. No one knew where he was. I got hold of my brother-in-law, and my brother-in-law goes, did he tell you what happened? I was like, no, what happened? He goes, oh, never mind. Hung up the phone.
1: Oh.
2: And then about an hour later, he finally rings me back, and he was in the town back away from everyone else, asleep on the bench at the train station by himself.
0: Oh, he's probably just trying to run away because it was all a bit intense for him. That's sad.
2: The
0: okay.
2: That was my brother-in-law saying, do you know what happened? And then hang up the phone.
0: Leaving you in the dark. That's terrifying. So I suppose we're guessing now whether you're still together with this guy.
1: That's right. Train Bucks, weird one. I don't know who has a Bucks on a train, but it could be a good one for you, Will.
2: They'd come back from the city, so.
1: Okay. My God. Imagine a Bucks party on a train. Cheyenne, we are now trying to guess if you two are still together. I can hear the care in your voice.
0: Yeah, I agree.
1: As soon as you said he was asleep on a bench by himself, there's no way that you would talk about an ex-husband like that. You are still with that great man who had a sleep at a train platform.
2: Well, he tried to get into another pub, but I didn't let him.
0: Did he? No
1: doubt. Him for trying. So are you still with him, Cheyenne?
2: Yes, I am.
1: Oh, great work.
0: Yeah.
1: Great work, Cheyenne.
0: Of course you are. Of course you are.
1: Now, Wilbur, are you still up for the idea for your Bucks party where we're going to go to Ibiza and you're going to DJ for us all? You said that to me. You suggested that to me.
0: I didn't suggest that to you.
1: Dude, you sent me a
0: I've got to get a gig in Ibiza first, mate. I've got to get a gig in Ibiza first. Right now, the only gig you've got for me is a 3-year-old birthday party and a 7-year-old party at an RSL in Blacktown. So,
1: plenty more. The national tour of DJ Will. It kicks off, we think, maybe next week. If you want more details or you want Will to DJ for you, you could get in touch with us right now on willandwoody.com, hit the win button, and just say, do you know what? I get really bored during halftime of the footy. I'd love DJ Will to come over to my house and just DJ to me alone for 20 minutes. We might do it if you provide snacks.
0: We might.
1: More details very, very shortly on Will and Woody.
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5: A car has broken down at 8 Mile Plain, Pacific Motorway southbound. It's on the left shoulder before Logan Road exit and the speed limit's been reduced to 60. There is a house fire that's still got Robinson Road West closed near the marketplace at Aspley. There are diversions in place, but there are also some minor delays. 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The Kiss Cast, 15 tonight, 22 tomorrow with a shower or two. This is Will and Woody for the drive home on Kiss.
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0: Will and Woody for Yui. Final details on my DJ tour in about 10 minutes' time in the quiz just around the corner. Woods.
1: Up next, usually it's Will's Reddit, where you, my friend, go through the best parts of Reddit over the last week. But I am taking over, my friend. Up next, Woody's Reddit. It's going to be the top three things that happened at the World Cup this morning that have nothing to do with the actual game itself. It's wild. They're all popping off. It's going to be great. Will and Woody, up next, Woody's Reddit.

0: Will and Woody for Yui. Hope you're having a wonderful drive home. The quiz just around the corner, Woodrow.
1: Right now, it's Woody's Reddit.
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3: Beware of the blob, it creeps.
1: Now, our keen listeners will know that usually it's Will's Reddit, but I have taken over because I've been moved, Will, by all these amazing things that happened at the World Cup final this morning that have nothing to do with the game itself. I know most people listening to us, oof. First comment, Shakira, she did the halftime show. No notes. Phenomenal. Hit it out of the park.
0: Didn't like Coldplay do it as well? They had the first ever half-hour halftime show.
1: Coldplay was so crap. Chris Martin just brought out a whole bunch of children to sing for him effectively, and then he was just in the background. And it was almost as if he was like, I don't think I'm vocally up to it, so I'll just get kids to sing for me. That's what it felt like.
0: Oh, right. Okay.
1: Bieber really brought the vibe down. He came out with a ripped T-shirt on top of a normal T-shirt and then just sang like a slow acoustic song saying like, World Cup, hallelujah. It was awful, brought the vibe right down. Madonna dominated early, I want to say. Yeah. It's like she brought it early, but hilariously, she was pre-recorded. So the camera went into like a tunnel. And then maybe it's just because I'm in the industry, but I realized pretty quickly that the whole thing was pre-recorded. And then she walked out of the tunnel and just did 5 seconds live. That was it.
0: Oh, God.
1: And she was standing next to Ronaldinho and Ronaldo, who are famous older Brazilian soccer players. Someone gave Ronaldo a tracksuit that was far too small for him. I felt for the guy, bursting at the seams.
0: God.
1: But those are just my honorable mentions, Will. Those are my honorable mentions. God. Let's get to my top three. So number three, and this was phenomenal. So obviously the World Cup, it's in America. It's all about Hollywood, right? So they decide to wheel out Tom Cruise to do to do a speech before the World Cup final. Now, this is a guy who clearly has never watched a game of soccer in his life, probably doesn't follow the game of soccer. And he said a whole lot of stuff without saying anything. Anything at all. Have a listen to Tom.
4: Okay. So as we gather for one final chapter, let us celebrate a tournament that brought the world together. Let us celebrate each other. This is football. This is unity. And this is greatness.
1: Said nothing. Said absolutely nothing, Tom.
0: What?
1: Could have been talking about anything. He might have said afterwards, what was I actually talking about there? Because I certainly don't know. Number two.
0: Just a script from the new Mission Impossible. He was just like, do you mind if I just read from my new movie?
1: Yeah.
0: Sure, mate. Just get out there. We need someone out there. It can't be Trump. By the way, Trump has already been removed from the Spanish football team's official photo.
1: This is number two, Will.
0: They photoshopped him out.
1: The whole World Cup is in America. Trump doesn't attend one game, but he does rock up to the final. He's in the box there at the final.
0: Well, they took him out of the English-speaking games because he would have understood a lot of the chants that the people were yelling. So they were like, oh, we can't have him hearing what people are saying about him. So they allowed him at the Spanish-speaking game because they were like, well, he wouldn't understand any of the chants.
1: Funny. And so what Will's referring to is that the Spaniards had just won the World Cup. They were handed the trophy by Trump. He was supposed to exit stage left and let the Spaniards have their photos celebrating with the cup, but he refused. He awkwardly stood to the right like a substitute teacher in one of those school photos, and it was like, you have nothing to do with this photo. They tried to drag him off. He stayed there. But your update is they have edited him out of the photo.
0: They took him out of the actual photo, so he's now they just want to wipe him completely from it.
1: That's great to hear. Okay.
0: Insane.
1: My number one moment.
0: That is madness. That is madness.
1: Absolute madness.
0: That like that you're removing the president of the United States from that would be a glorious moment ordinarily.
1: No, but no president should stand with the team that's won. Like,
0: no, he probably shouldn't be in this fight. Yeah,
1: and like he quite clearly was trying. The FIFA Federation, whatever that dude's name is, was trying to drag him off the stage.
0: Yes,
1: Trump just refused. He was just doing that fist pumpy thing that he does, and just
0: get
1: stayed
0: the
1: there
0: going.
1: And tried to stay with the team. My number one thing from the World Cup that has nothing to do with the game. I just love it when sports commentators. When the camera pans to famous celebrities in the crowd, you know, pop culture isn't their bag or celebrity isn't their bag, but they shoot from the hip and they try and nail the name of the person who the camera pans to. So here's the first one the camera panned to.
5: Brad Pitt also among the fans here.
1: That was Matt Damon that the camera panned to. Not Brad Pitt. I mean, let's be honest, Damon would be pumped about that. He's like, I just got mistaken for Brad Pitt. That's great. But this is my favorite. So the camera then pans to another gentleman, another clearly famous person in the crowd. And this is what the commentator says.
6: I think that's AKA Rocky or ASAP Rocky, sorry.
7: AKA Rocky.
1: So the camera was actually looking at, the camera was looking at, though, Pharrell Williams.
7: No.
1: We love it. Love it. That audio, thanks to Fox Sports. That was John Strong who shot with that one. Well done, Johnny.
7: AKA Rocky. AKA just lost his job. It's Will and Woody. 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
26: Brisbane traffic.
27: The car has broken down at 8 Mile Plain, Pacific Motorway southbound. It's on the left shoulder before Logan Road exit and the speed limit's been reduced to 60. There is the house fire that's still got Robinson Road West closed near the marketplace at Astley. There are diversions in place, but there are also some minor delays. 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
31: Hey, I'm Erin Roan. A 1 in 15 million chance for a Brisbane mum who's given birth to quadruplets. The identical sisters born at 28 weeks after being conceived naturally. Mum and dad already have four other kids and had not planned on having any more. Fire crews investigating a fatal fire on the Sunshine Coast say they're still not sure how it was sparked. A 21-year-old woman was killed in the blaze in Budrum, a 32-year-old woman managing to escape. Cops say they are looking at all lines of inquiry.
33: Everything is in our scope at the moment for a line of inquiry. We'll be looking at the scene once it's been examined. We'll do an investigative search.
31: A teenage boy charged with stabbing another teen at a school in Cairns has been granted bail. The court hearing a disagreement between the boys started on social media over the school holidays, with the acting magistrate agreeing the 15-year-old was not the aggressor. The US has carried out fresh strikes on Iran after confirming the death of a US service member. And veteran broadcaster Darren Hinch has been farewelled with a state funeral in Melbourne. In Kiss celebrity news, and a maths couple confirm their split. More on that in a sec.
34: KFC are dropping 31 deals over 31 days this Christmas in July for you to unwrap in-app. Let the festivities begin. 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
31: Married at First Sight favourite Stella and Philip have split. The pair, who have appeared pretty solid since getting engaged at Final Vows, both posted to their socials to confirm they have gone their separate ways. Rumours of a split started weeks ago when they quietly unfollowed each other on Instagram just a few weeks before their one-year anniversary. It was Philip who decided to end things. They're apparently no longer on speaking terms. Your sports check in a sec.
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31: In sport, Manly has confirmed superstar Tom Trbojevic has sustained a low-grade strain to his right hamstring. He's out for Sunday's match against the Sharks, but will be reassessed after round 22's bye. And Spain is on top of the world after taking out the World Cup, beating Argentina 1-0. The Kiss Cast next.
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31: The Kiss Cast, a possible shower this afternoon, a shower to about tomorrow, tops of 23. Right now, 20 degrees in the city, and win a brand new car, 10K and business class flights to New York to see Harry Styles live. 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
1: Tell us money, let's play. Alrighty, playing the quiz today, we have got Claire. Hello, Claire.
2: Hi.
1: Hi. Claire, really quickly before we get to the quiz, we're going to be continuing to talk about the national tour that DJ Will, my good friend DJ Will, is going to be going on. Are you feeling that hype here in Australia about DJ Will?
2: It's all everyone's talking about at work.
1: Huge. That's just great to get confirmation there. And dare I say it, as his manager, I'm doing an incredible job. Claire, let's
3: you don't
1: get
3: work
1: to...
3: at the you don't work at the dog shelter that Woody tried to get me to DJ at, do you, Claire?
2: No, I don't.
1: No.
3: Okay.
1: It's hard to pick them, Will, because yeah, dog shelters want you, but every business wants you. Staff meetings, they want you. Claire, I could go on, but we are running a bit late. I am just being informed, Claire. Sorry. I'm doing it after. Can't write to Woody while he's talking. He gets distracted. Claire, 30 seconds on the clock. Got to get 10 questions right. You can pass. Are you ready to go?
2: Yep.
1: Okay. What is 5 times 3?
2: 15.
1: What accent does Shrek have?
2: Scottish.
1: Name a soccer player.
2: Pelé.
1: Who wrote Romeo and Juliet?
2: Shakespeare.
1: What material are jeans made out of?
2: Denim.
1: How many is in a dozen?
2: 12.
1: What is something you hit with a hammer?
2: Nail.
1: How many sizes does a triangle have?
2: 3.
1: What is the name of Harry Potter's owl?
2: Oh, I don't know.
1: What's the longest river in the world?
2: Hedwig.
3: No.
4: You lose.
1: I'm so sorry, Claire.
3: Everything was right.
1: Everything was right. Yes, the name of Harry Potter's owl is Hedwig. Did you know the longest river in the world?
2: Amazon or Nile, but
1: no,
2: I wouldn't have got that.
1: Nile. Yeah, you bloody would have got it. Amazon's pretty long too. Hey, you're not going to go home empty-handed, Claire, because Louis Tomlinson tickets are yours. You're going to go and see Louis.
2: Oh, wow. That's crazy. Thank you.
1: No dramas at all. No dramas at all. We love Louis. Of course, from 1D. Anyway, another huge artist is DJ Will. Claire, as you said, your office is talking about him. We're going to talk about him more right up next. The man's in the studio with me, obviously. He's here with me always. We're going to start going over logistics of the national tour. When's it going to kick off? If you want him, start calling 13 1065 or go to willandwoody.com. Register your event. It's Will and Woody driving you home. DJ Will Tour up next.
5: 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See you at the bar, you was hardly talking. That's when I knew that your heart was scarring. Friends to lovers need a part to star in. Like, wait, babe, let me

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1: It is Will and Woody. Hope you're having a wonderful drive home. We're here for Huey Woods.
2: DJ Will is having a national tour.
3: Will's national DJ tour.
2: Okay, if you haven't heard this, I'm shocked because everyone's talking about it. Will is an incredible DJ. Unfortunately, he's never had a good manager guiding him. He only does gigs in saunas. It's creepy. It's weird. It's not a
4: That's
2: real
4: not
2: gig.
4: True.
2: Finally, I've
4: That's
2: taken control. I have taken the reins and I'm organizing.
4: One sauna gig.
2: And one is enough to do damage to your reputation. And right now,
4: I'm doing another one soon.
2: No, cancel it. Will, please. I can't work with this. Anyway, I'm organizing a national tour. I've got to go through some logistics with you of the tour, and you guys can all listen in on that on when the tour is actually starting. 131065 is the number as well. If you want to lock in your event or your celebration, or you just want DJ Will to DJ at

0: Hey, ho, in the garden. Hey, ho, in the garden. 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Pour it on my body, I'm sexy.
1: All right, you've heard the great man. If you want him, 131065, we'll take those calls. Up next, that's some of your best work, Will. That is some of your best. I can't get that out of my head. What an earworm.
2: Oh, my God.
1: Very sexy.
2: Okay, great.
1: Very hot.
2: Awesome.
1: Things couldn't be hotter. The thermostat is high, my friends. It's Will and Woody driving you.
2: This is not me.

0: It is Will and Woody. Hope you're having a wonderful drive home. We're here for Huey Woods, finalising my DJ tour.
1: Yeah.
0: I think we've had enough entries, to be honest.
1: There's a lot.
0: I've heard enough.
1: There's a lot.
0: I've heard enough.
1: So, personally. We definitely need to start locking some of these events in. But before I do that, I actually have some questions to ask you. I don't get much FaceTime with you when you're over there in Europe. As soon as the radio show finishes, you're out. You're off doing your European things. You put your European Speedo on, you're windsurfing, you're scuba diving, you're doing all these things. So while I've got you while I've got you pinned down.
0: What's my European Speedo?
1: It's the Speedo with only one leg. You know what I'm talking about? Anyway, European Speedo. Anyway, Will, so are you okay for the tour to kick off next week?
0: Preferably not. But
1: are you available? That wasn't what's your preference. I don't give a
0: I'd have to get the calendar up. I feel like this is probably an off-air conversation.
1: I don't get you. You disappear immediately after the show. So can you start next week? And what if there was interstate travel next week? Like if the tour, it's a national tour.
0: God.
1: So we're talking all around the country. Can you do next week or do we have to push it to the following week?
0: What day next week? What are we talking? I'm just having a look here. I've got to take my daughter to swimming lessons on Tuesday.
1: This is not sounding cool at all. Do you reckon David Guetta, when he's looking at his tour, goes, oh, I need to drop my daughter off at swimming. No, the beat comes first.
0: I've got piano lessons on Thursday, but I can probably move that for you if you like.
1: It'd be, in my mind, it's interstate travel and probably a gig and art kind of thing.
0: Jesus.
1: Can you do?
0: Sure.
1: Okay. So you can do it next week.
0: It's my grandma's birthday next week.
1: We'll DJ at her retirement home. Is she in a home?
0: No, she's dead.
1: Ah. Why'd you bring that up? Okay, next question.

0: I'm fully across
1: my mum.
0: Lovely. I'm fully across this, obviously, given I'm your manager and I know all about DJing.
1: Can you do it next week?
0: Mate, I would do anything for you. I'm your manager. I would die for you.
1: Don't make it like that. The only problem is that, like, we'll arrive back from Europe on the weekend and then the kids will be jet-lagged, and leaving Sam with the kids jet-lagged might be a bit rich. But at the end of the day, she knows, you know, this is a dream and National DJ Tour doesn't come around all the time. So I might just have to do it, and that's just the way it is.
0: I am hearing, though, preference not next week but the week after.
1: That's fine. If we didn't want to do next week, we can do next week.
0: Okay, all right. That's really good to know. Getting thumbs from outside because that locking stuff in. Okay.
1: I am DJing at the sauna.
0: No, please stop saying that publicly.
1: I am.
0: Please stop saying that publicly.
1: I am. I'm DJing it in a studio in Melbourne on.
0: No one cares.
1: Saturday the 8th of August.
0: It's not a real gig. It's not a real gig.
1: It's a vinyl only thing.
0: It's like saying you're a musician when you play the piano in the hotel lounge. It's not a real gig. Now, next one. I'm obviously across this, but gear. What do you need me to actually get for the if we kick off the tour next week? Like, what do you need? Speakers?
1: Well, yeah.
0: Hey, well, don't talk like that. Just do you need? What do you need?
1: Well, I think it's pretty obvious. Like, I'm gonna need two CDJs and a 4-channel mixer. And if you want me to play records, then I'm gonna need two turntables.
0: Could you bring your own stuff? Just asking the question.
1: I'd prefer Technics 1200s if you can get them. That'd be great.
0: I don't know what that means. Let's go to Needy
1: here. I'd also like a booth speaker as well.
0: Great.
1: Are you doing lights?
0: Right at all.
1: Lights?
0: Well, this is what I'm asking. Do you want a smoke machine? Well, what do you...
1: Yes.
0: You tell me. I'm your manager, obviously, man. You say what you want. I get it for you.
1: Well, I just tried to tell you that, and then you asked me if I could bring my own gear.
0: Yeah, that's fair.
1: So don't
0: fair
1: tell
0: retort.
1: Me to...
0: Fair
1: I
0: retort.
1: Want lights. I want smoke machine. I want CDJs. Okay. I want a 4-channel mixer.
0: Okay. Do you want one of those disco balls?
1: If you can get me a rotary mixer, that'd be awesome.
0: Oh, this is sounding expensive.
1: A booth speaker. Sort it out, mate.
0: I am. Great.
1: Doesn't sound like it. You sound like you're a mess.
0: Really, really hoping you could just bring your own stuff. All right, let's go to Nita here.
1: I'm not traveling the country with my own CDJs.
0: Hey, we don't need to fight, right? Come on. Nita, what event would you like Will to DJ at?
2: I have got my grandson's first birthday, 9th of August, from 1 to 4, please.
0: He loves afternoon gigs. He loves them. That's what he does, his sauna gigs. What's your grandson's favourite song?
2: He loves Wiggles.
0: Oh,
1: brilliant.
2: And it, but it's Safari birthday, so anything to do with any animals, he would love it.
1: How old is he, Nita? How old is he?
2: One. He's going to be one.
0: One-year-old.
1: I'm not DJing a one-year-old Safari birthday on a Sunday.
0: Teach him
1: about it. Sunday, the 9th of August.
0: This is a perfect afternoon.
1: It's Sunday.
0: Perfect afternoon. Nita, one question for you, and he'll make this happen. What animal would you like Will to dress up as if he's at that Safari-themed party?
2: Monkey, please.
0: Sexy monkey.
1: That's all very funny.
0: Okay.
1: It's all very funny. We're not doing that.
0: Guys, the national
1: tour.
0: We're
1: all having a laugh about it. I'm not doing that. I'm not dressing up as a monkey at a 1-year-old's birthday.
0: Yes, sure. I've already agreed to it. I've signed the paperwork. Next week, guys, it's official. The national tour is kicking off next week. So last chances.
1: I thought we just said the week after. Didn't we just say the week
0: after?
1: Oh,
0: did we just say that? I need to make notes. Did we? No, we said next week.
1: are nowhere.
0: I am everywhere. I am omnipresent.
1: I am everywhere.
3: 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Will and Woody's Choo Choo Tune after this short break.
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5: A house fire at Astley with changed traffic conditions. Robinson Road West is closed near the marketplace or westbound. Eastbound has been reopened. Westbound diversions are still via Ferrier Street, but there are only minor delays in the area. There is a car broken down 8 Mile Plains, Pacific Motorway southbound, and the speed limit's down to 60. 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
1: If you want DJ Will to go to your event or celebration, I would get to willandwoody.com immediately, hit the win page, register your event, because, mate, there isn't an event happening in the next month that people don't want you at. 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
22: Yeah.
1: The demand couldn't be higher. Well, I'm proud as a manager. Lot of pressure on you now to perform at those parties, but we'll talk about that again later, because right now, Wilbur, I do want to talk about the purchase that I made last week. I opened the box on this radio show. It's night vision goggles. For the purpose of reading.
22: I'm so pumped to hear about this.
1: For the purpose of reading a book at night when my partner is trying to go to sleep. I thought, genius, yeah. I'll have night vision goggles on so she's not impacted by light. So on the weekend, yeah. Will, things took a bit of a turn with the night vision goggles. The goggles came out. And I'll tell you what happened next, up next, after a truly great song. I mean, this is the Macarena, which would be great to do in the dark with my night vision goggles, no doubt. Enjoy, Australia. It's Will and Woody.

0: tu cuerpo es para dar la alegría y cosas buenas. 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
1: It's Will and Woody. Hope you're having a wonderful drive home. Woods, this is currently my favorite thing that's going on in this show. It's these night vision goggles of yours.
2: Yeah.
1: Please give me an update.
2: Okay. So just to recap for those that have just joined us, I have purchased night vision goggles for reading a book at night when I'm in bed with my partner, Mim. I don't want to interrupt her with light in the room. That is such appropriate music. Perfect. So I'm just thinking when I read a book in bed, night vision goggles on. But here's the thing, Wilbur. I wanted to try that on the weekend, but I'm having some issues formatting the SD card. I don't want to bore people with the tech, but obviously I want to film it. You can film with the night vision goggles. So I want to film my first attempt to show everyone how I go when I go to read a book next to my partner. So I haven't tried that yet because I can't film them. But my wife had some friends over on Friday night and I went to a movie. And when I got back from the movie, I walked in holding my little case of night vision goggles, and I had a crowd. Will, there was girls there, and I was like, guys, who wants to see my night vision goggles? Now, naturally, they light up. Mim hated this because all of a sudden I've taken all the attention. She was, enjoying her D&Ms, catching ups with her mates. Full takeover from me. I was like, let's try the night vision goggles. I want to show you all. Let's turn all the lights off. So spent the next minute or so going around the house, making sure it was completely pitch black, which I realized was kind of weird for everyone apart from me, because then all of a sudden Mim and her mates are just sitting in complete darkness while I'm effectively walking around the room being like, wow, this is unbelievable. I was looking outside. I saw a possum outside, which looked terrifying as well because the eyes are all lit up, which was wild. I could see the cat outside. And so effectively Mim's mates...
1: That was awesome, man.
2: It's awesome for me, but Mim's mates are just sitting in pitch black. So then I was like, I want to get you guys involved. Does anyone want to go? And one of Mim's mates goes, oh, it's BS. Like, I don't reckon they even work that well. And she says this when they're all sitting in black. And I was like, no, they're actually amazing. And she was like, no. I reckon they're crap. I don't reckon you can see us at all. I reckon you're lying to us. I'm going to flash you my boobs.
1: Right.
2: So I didn't say anything at that point. I was just like, oh, I had a bit of a giggle to myself. And then obviously, so she's sitting there in pitch black, right? So no one can tell if she. It was a really wild moment.
1: You're such a child.
2: Naturally, my eyes swept over, clear as day. They were out.
1: Right.
2: They were, and I just. So I just want to confirm, they work incredibly well. Not blurry at all. Like, couldn't have been clearer. Like, it's my night vision goggles are in 4D or whatever, or 4G.
1: Was she 4D? You mean 4K?
2: 4K.
1: Was she laughing?
2: She was laughing, and it was a very quick whoop whoop, and then so I was like, oh, kind of blurry, and then all the other girls are saying, what happened, and I was like, oh, very blurry, but I think she may have got her bosoms out, and then she was laughing, and then. Everyone else had a turn with the goggles as well. It's a party.
1: I didn't say everyone else had a turn flashing you. Did you talk to Mim? Did you talk to Mim about it afterwards?
2: No, surprisingly enough,
1: you haven't.
2: It didn't.
1: You didn't tell her.
2: It didn't come up. No, well, she knows that they popped out, but I didn't think it was worth a rehashing when the friends had left. But Wilbur. Just before we finish,
1: So does this girl know or not that you clearly saw what she presented?
2: Yeah, I confirmed it, but the only slight tweak on the truth I said was like, well, kind of blurry. Wasn't blurry at all. I don't want to go into this too much because it makes me sound like a creep. I haven't been a creep at all here. I just want to say, like, I did not. I did
1: not. Your wife's mates.
2: But I was
1: boobs in night vision goggles.
2: No, but
1: not creepy at all.
2: I thought she was joking.
1: On paper,
2: I thought she was joking.
1: Clean as a whistle.
2: I would be. God, I would be a creep if I said, "Oh, night vision goggles on. Who wants to flash me their boobs?" Creep. Huge creep alert there. Right? That did not happen, and I cannot stress that enough. But I don't think any of them realized that the night vision goggles are at a certain zoom as well.
1: Oh, dear.
2: They were. Anyway, I'm not going to talk about them anymore. I just wanted to bring that up because that's the update on the night vision goggles. I think it confirms that I have got myself some phenomenal night vision goggles. As soon as I format the SD card, I'm going to try and read a book next to my wife. I'm going to film it so all of you are going to see on our socials how that goes. But Will, I just want to pitch one thing at you.
1: I'm glad you weren't recording.
2: Me too, mate.
1: Can I ask the girls in the team what they think about this?
2: Sure.
3: You are disgusting.
2: Why am I disgusting?
1: Yeah.
2: I'm sorry, but if I got nude right now, are you disgusting?
3: I didn't ask you to do that.
2: I didn't ask her! Point proven!
1: No, you're disgusting. You get nude right now.
2: That's my whole... Not fair.
1: You're a freak, mate.
2: Not fair.
1: You're a freak.
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6: Further the broken down current 8 mile plane, specific motorways southbound. It's on the left shoulder before Logan Road exit and the speed limit's reduced to 60. There's also a car broken down at Nunda Southern Crossway northbound. That's on the left shoulder before Toombul Road and a house fire. Robinson Road westbound closed near the marketplace at Astley. Cupra Terramar S and V now include the leather and sound pack with attractive finance offers until the 30th of September. 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The Kiss Cast, 15 tonight, 22 tomorrow, and a shower or two. 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

0: It's Will and Woody. Hope you're having a wonderful drive home, Woodrow. We are about to get out of here. Before we do, though, it is the end of show notes, post-show meeting on the air.
1: So jump in here really quick, because otherwise I'll forget to do it. I'm carrying a bit more of the load with you in Europe, and some of that includes credits, which I always forget to say them. So I do need to say that Louis Tomlinson, the How Did We Get Here tour, is touring this October in Melbourne, Sydney and Brisbane. It's Louis Tomlinson with his How Did We Get Here live shows. Grab your tickets now from unitedgroup.com.au. Louis, what a guy. Okay.
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1: Huge.
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1: That's a great detail.
0: Why is it called the How Did We Get Here tour?
1: Because that's what he wonders sometimes. He looks up at the stars and he thinks about his fame and all of his huge cash that he earned during One Direction. And he goes, how the bloody hell did we get here?
0: I am.
1: That's the bit. Now, onto a better artist. No offense, Louis, but onto a better artist in DJ Will. We got offered another kids' party, which is really exciting. It's definitely a bit of a niche that you're carving out in the industry, that you nail the kids' parties. We do just want to confirm again, like I am being serious here, just around the logistics. So we're good to launch next week with a national tour, which means you could be anywhere in Australia any day next week.
0: Love that. I'm looking forward to having that chat with my wife.
1: No, but you, if it's going to cause divorce or it's going to cause issues, we can push it a week. But you just need to say it now. Because once you give me that thumb, we are on.
0: We are on.
1: And I'll start
0: I told you.
1: Yeah, go on.
0: It's fine. Let's just do it next week. I think it sounds good.
1: I don't like that tone.
0: When did you want to start?
1: Monday.
0: I think I need some details.
1: Monday. We don't have the...
0: So I'm flying somewhere on Monday?
1: Maybe.
0: I think it'll need to be a week after that, I reckon.
1: Okay, so not next week.
0: It'll have to be.
1: But what about not this weekend, because you're still in Europe. What about the following weekend? Can you do the weekend?
0: Like August 1? Is that what we're talking, the 1st
3: of
0: August?
3: Yeah, 1st of August.
1: 1st of August. Then we've got a big one.
0: Yeah, I can do the 1st of August. The only thing I've got in the calendar there is Jordan Weir's birthday. Big shout out to Jords.
1: Oh, the J-Bone. We love the J-Bone.
0: Happy birthday to Jordan.
3: But this is not for Jordan's birthday.
1: Not DJ. Jordan surprisingly hasn't registered his event at Will and Woody. You can do weekend?
0: I can do the weekend.
1: All right, I will need to check my calendar though just before we lock that in.
3: Oh, is that right? You guys both have a conversation with your wives tonight and then please confirm tomorrow first thing. Okay.
1: So sounds like, because everyone's anticipating.
0: I'm confirming next. The weekend of the 1st of August is good for me.
1: So it sounds like that will be the start of the national tour. Okay, so next week when you're back in Australia, we can continue to build things up. It'll be great to have you here. We can continue to talk to the people, building the tour, building the hype. And then we kick off next weekend.
0: Okay. How long does the tour go for?
1: 3 months.
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24: Brisbane traffic.
25: Everything has been reopened at Astley for Robinson Road westbound after there was an earlier house fire near the marketplace. Everyone has left the scene. Gateway Motorway, there's still congestion northbound from Deakins Aviation onto the Bruce Highway, and Western Freeway is slow through Indooroopilly. 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The Kiss Cast, down to 15 tonight, 22 tomorrow with a shower or two. That's Kiss Traffic and Weather together.
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29: Hey, I'm Erin Roan. The Attorney General has lodged an appeal against the sentence handed down to an Iraqi refugee who abducted and sexually assaulted a 14-year-old girl. The 29-year-old was handed a 12-month sentence, suspended for 2 years after spending 6 months on remand. Dev Brecklington says it is manifestly inadequate, though. Investigations are continuing into a fatal unit fire on the sunny coast that's killed a young woman. The 21-year-old managed to escape the blaze in Budrum, but later died in hospital. There's been a fresh round of airstrikes in Iran following the death of another US service member. President Donald Trump again claiming Tehran's military has been decimated.
0: They've got some missiles, they've got some drones, they've got some manufacturing ability, not much. We control the strait, they don't control anything. So we'll see what happens, but we hit them very hard again tonight.
29: And a Brisbane family has doubled overnight with the arrival of quadruplets. The identical sisters born at 28 weeks. The family already has four children. And the latest on celeb from Smallsy's Hot Minute, a Spice Girl gets hitched. More in a sec.
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29: Well, the Spice Girls have reunited, but not in the way you might think. Mel B, Emma and Jerry gathering to celebrate Mel C, Sporty Spice, tying the knot to Australian model Chris Dingwall in the UK. Victoria Beckham, Posh Spice, didn't make the bash, but she was still there in spirit. She designed the silk wedding dress that Mel C wore on the day. Your sports check up in a sec.
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29: In sport, the Dragons have appointed the former premiership-winning player Dean Young head coach until at least the end of 2028. Comes after 3 months in charge on an interim basis. And chaotic scenes across Spain after the men's side took out the World Cup, beating Argentina 1-0 in the final. The Kiss Cast next.
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29: The Kiss Cast, partly cloudy tonight, an overnight low of 15 degrees, a shower or two tomorrow, tops of 23. Right now, 18 degrees in the city, and win a brand new car, 10K in business class, flies to New York City to see Harry Styles live. 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

0: New music from an Aussie artist. I'm going to say one of my favourite Aussie songs for the first half of the year. Watch me set the bed on fire. And it's got so much energy. And of course, it's the theme song to that show that everyone, surely you've seen it by now, Off Campus. Huge, like a month ago, everyone was talking about it. Song lives on though. This is so much fun. We love G Flip. Their latest, Bed on Fire. You're going to hear it play in just a few minutes as we count down to the Smallsy Show live on your radios tonight from 7. Keep it Kiss.
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2: There's still a car broken down at Berrinba. Logan Motorway westbound. It is on the shoulder before Wembley Road, but generally traffic is starting to ease. It's back up to speed for the Gateway Motorway northbound. Deakin deviation to the Bruce Highway. Western Freeway has eased through Indooroopilly. KFC have just wrapped up a new Christmas in July daily deal. 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The Kiss Cast, down to 15 tonight, 22 tomorrow, shower. That's Kiss traffic and weather together.
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7: 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All the variety. Oh, yeah. Kiss. Hmm.

0: Who knew that country could be so addictive, right? On Kiss, music back in just a moment with the number one song in the country right now, Ella Langley's Choosin' Texas. Everyone is singing along to the chorus, especially super catchy. Oh, and also, we'll go back to the 2000s. Some more R&B coming at ya with Sean Paul's Temperature. Another one we know all the words to, right? No? We're just making it up as we go along? Yeah, me too. Both of these hits play in just minutes on Kiss. Counting down to the Smallsy Show live on your radio tonight from 7.
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2: Traffic's doing pretty nicely on the roads this afternoon or this evening. No delays for traffic through Brisbane CBD on the Riverside Expressway. Earlier congestion for the Gateway northbound at Deakin Deviation and through onto the Bruce Highway has eased. Western Freeway has also eased at Indooroopilly. KFC are dropping 31 deals over 31 days this Christmas in July for you to unwrap in-app. Let the festivities begin. Only available till 10 p.m. Pick up only. The Kiss Cast, 15 tonight, top of 22 tomorrow. Shower or two, that's Kiss traffic and weather together.
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2: 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Louis Tomlinson coming to Australia. 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One Directioners, get excited. More details on that with Smallsy in just a minute. And Aussie DJ turned global superstar, Sonny Federa. Behind this track, Think About Us, and so many other good ones too. He's hanging out live on the show with Smallsy next in just minutes. Keep it Kiss.
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2: Hey, I'm Erin Rhone. We're being urged to check our smoke alarms are in working order after fire destroyed a property in Brisbane's north. The home in Aspley gutted by the blaze, with seven crews needed to get it under control. It comes just hours after a fatal fire on the sunny coast that left a 21-year-old woman dead. Cops say they're looking into how the blaze in Budrum was sparked.
23: We'll take advice from the fire service, who will have the lead on with the QPS in relation to any calls with the fire.
2: The Queensland Attorney General says the sentence handed to an Iraqi refugee who abducted and sexually assaulted a teenager in Toowoomba is manifestly inadequate. The 29-year-old was handed a 12-month sentence suspended for 2 years after spending 6 months on remand, Deb Frecklington instructing the DPP to appeal. And a Brisbane family has doubled in size with the arrival of identical quadruplets. The quads arrived by C-section at 28 weeks and 4 days. Their names are Emily, Harriet, Alexa and Catherine. And in Kia celebrity news, two stars booted out of a New York club. More on that in a sec.
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2: Chaos at New York hotspot Zero Bond with rapper Travis Scott and NBA champ Jordan Clarkson kicked out of the venue. It all began after a man started filming Scott chatting with another person inside. The Peeping Tom was confronted before bottles began to fly. Clarkson stepped in to de-escalate the situation. The whole lot of them escorted out by police. Your sports check up in a sec.
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2: In sport and in NRL, the Dolphins' Morgan Knowles has been hit with a careless high tackle charge after his side's win over the Cowboys in Brisbane. And celebrations are continuing in Spain tonight after the side took out the World Cup, beating Argentina 1-0 in the final. The Kiss Cast next.
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2: The Kiss Cast, partly cloudy tonight, an overnight low of 15 degrees, a shower or two on the way tomorrow. Right now, 18 degrees in the city, and win a brand new car, 10K and business class flights to New York City to see Harry Styles live. 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
38: Yes.
22: How was everyone's weekend? Are we ready to rock and roll?
38: Ready.
22: We have tonight. Oh, do you want to do the celebration thing first?
38: Yes.
22: Oh, we should mention this. It's a bit of a party here in the Smallzy Show tonight. We celebrate our 6 months on air. Do you want to know it's also almost a year since I left the last place? It's almost a year. I haven't.

You know, I have to say, I have nothing bad to say contractually. I'm not allowed. I have nothing bad to say contractually. Okay, tonight, let's focus on the now. Delta Goodrum, next superstar, taken to the iHeart Live stage. We announced it earlier this afternoon. Get ready to call up, because tonight I have more invites to see Delta Goodrum live. Also tonight, the countdown is on to Louis Tomlinson. He's going to be here on tour. I think there's a stranger in my bed. And I have your free tickets to win right now. You want to go to Louis Tomlinson and the How Did We Get Here tour? You need to call 131065 right now. Let's offload some free tickets. Also, tonight's guest on the show, this man, Sonny Federa is going to be on the air with us tonight. Sonny Federa is tonight's guest. He is going to be, apparently he's in Ibiza at the moment or something like that, doing his Ibiza residency. He's going to be here. Let's go. Free tickets to Louis Tomlinson to kick things off if you want them. 131065, Amy Shark's brand new song to start. It's Kinda Hot, now playing at Kiss. I love it how you never rush. For anyone, you're always a touch.

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2: Go.
1: We are about to play brand new Sienna Spyro. The track is called Material Love. Actually, you know what? Can we do some Louis Tomlinson tickets right now, please? Are we good? Someone on the phones?
3: Yeah, let's do it.
1: Let's go to the lines. Who do you want me to go to? Tell them, pick a line.
2: Oh, line two.
1: This, Olivia.
4: Hello.
1: Hello, Olivia. Yes. You want to go to Louis? You want to go to Louis Tomlinson?
4: Yes, I do. So bad.
1: Two tickets for you.
4: Oh, my God. Thank you.
1: Touring in October, Melbourne, Sydney and Brisbane. The How Do We Get Here live shows on sale now, untitledgroup.com.au. Yours are for free, so enjoy, okay?
4: Thank you so much. I'm so excited.
1: Thank you, Olivia. Do we have more out there in the phone room?
3: Yeah, we got a couple more.
1: Okay. You know what you need to do. Call the show. They can be yours. We are going to do...
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6: I got breaking news.
1: We're going to get you across the big celeb stories of the day. Yes. Andrew Tate. Andrew Tate has been arrested. We'll get to that in a second. First, though, we'll start with World Cup, yeah?
7: Welcome. That is the World Cup.
8: It's a historic goal!
1: What, after 30 days? 30 days of some iconic football. 30 days of...
2: Country v country.
1: Oh, that's what it is. 30 days of patriotism. 30 days of football. And it all ends with Spain beating Argentina 1-0 early this morning. But what we're talking about right now is the incredible set of halftime shows, live performances, and then also the post-show performances. So Madonna did the halftime entertainment, but she was accused of, like, lip-syncing most of it. Is this her live or is this her... A lot of track there. Post Malone, he showed up. He did the pre-match closing ceremony?
2: Yeah.
1: The pre-match closing ceremony. This was him doing Sunflower. Justin Bieber did a minute of everything, Hallelujah.
9: The World Cup, hallelujah.
1: Great. Love you, babes. And then BTS as well.
10: Hey, so let's go. Hey.
1: Bangers. They're going to be here later this year too, right? No, next year. Next year they're going to be here. There is BTS at the World Cup. All right, now let's do Andrew Tate arrested.
11: Controversial social media star Andrew Tate.
12: Top G, or you can also call me Trigger Dog.
1: Has been arrested. US Marshals have arrested Andrew and his brother Tristan in Miami yesterday. He's facing... See, this is the thing about Andrew Tate, right? This is only going to make him more powerful because all of the things that he says... And all of his followers are just going to use this as proof that he's trying to be silent.
2: Yeah.
1: Here's what he's facing. 42 charges, including human trafficking and indecent images of a child. Now, there's a viral video of his arrest being circulated where he's also, while he's being arrested, he's been caught slipping his phone into his bodyguard's hand while he's being handcuffed. This is the moment. Okay. You can't really hear it, but apparently he's a terrible dresser. He's got a terrible dresser. For a man who thinks he slays the lady. Do you find Andrew Tate attractive?
3: What do you think? Absolutely not. There is no chance.
1: He's a terrible dresser, though.
3: Everyone's paying him out for what he was wearing.
1: He's a terrible dresser. For a man who wants to purport to tell other men how to, like, influence and win women.
3: You shouldn't be wearing purple pants. You know?
1: I get you. He's set to appear in federal court in Miami next week to have his charges heard.
6: Hello and welcome. I'm Ricky Gervais.
1: All right, and Ricky Gervais is refusing to tone down his jokes. I love this. I love inappropriate jokes. I love inappropriate humor. He's doubling down on making controversial jokes. He's done this interview where he says he's got no interest in changing his material. He doesn't care if he offends you snowflakes. You are the problem, not him.
6: I think the last couple of tours, I have dealt with cancel culture and free speech because I felt I had to. Now I don't have to anymore.
13: You're just doing your thing.
6: I'm ignoring it all. I can play to a million people, not one complaint. As soon as it goes on Netflix, 50 million people, of course there's going to be someone who doesn't like it. Mm. What am I going to do? It's too late. I've been paid.
1: I love that energy. Don't change it. I love inappropriate humor. And if you know what, don't watch it. This is what I don't understand. All these people complaining about stuff. If you don't like it, turn over. You know? Anyway, you're up to date. That's the Hot Minute done. You've got the big stories in your ears. We've got more Louis Tomlinson tickets, 131065. This is new music from Sienna Spiro. Oh, the video clips to this song is incredible. She's got her big bouffant in her hair. Material Lover is now playing here at Kiss.
14: Oh.

0: Bieber, Nicki Minaj, old school anthem on Kiss. Monday night, Smallsy Show is live. Hey, Delta Goodrum, iHeart Live. She is the next superstar taken to the iHeart Live stage for this intimate Money Can't Buy event. 7:45 invites to give away. 7:45, you could be there. The Smallsy Show, put the speakers up. All right, now for a little bit of fun for a Monday night, I want to do first world problems. Yes, first world. Oh, we've all got them. You know when your online delivery, you do your Amazon Prime and it doesn't come? Next day, it comes the day after. That's a first world. Oh, nothing worse.
1: I've been guilty of that. Buying something for like that weekend and then not arriving till the Monday.
0: Well, what about when you buy, like you don't know what size you are for online shopping for clothes, right? So you buy the same item but in four different sizes and then...
1: Four?
0: Well, yeah, because you never know. Like sometimes a 28 is fine and a 30 in the waist. And anyway, you go and you think you're going to get a refund, but they give you a store credit. Oh. I want my money back. I don't want a store credit. I want my money back. Okay, 13-1065. You know what we're after tonight. I want your first world problems. We have tickets to go check out the new Spider-Man Brand New Day movie that's coming out next week. If you want to see that. The reason why we're doing first world problems is I know second week back, I had my Euro summer vacation. Second week back, I decided over the weekend to get on the scales.
1: Oh.
0: Because you know when you come back from holidays and you feel a little fat?
1: Well, you enjoyed yourself.
0: I was walking 30,000 steps a day. And I was like, sure, I had a couple of cannolis. I had some creme caramels. I really enjoyed the desserts. I was like, there's no way I pulled the ripcord a little bit, but no way the blowout was bad.
1: Yeah.
0: No, it was bad. I got on the scales over the weekend. 4.5 kilos I put on in 2 weeks. Now, if I was a child in a starving nation, that would be good. Not when I host a radio show and they put videos of me on the internet, I look like a whale. It's a first world problem, though.
1: Yeah.
0: Because, you know, I just jump on the Ozempic and I'll be back on. It's fine. Have you got a first world problem you'd like to share with everybody tonight?
1: Well, I was also away over the break.
0: Yes, what have
1: you
0: got? And
1: I've got to say, first world problem, traveling and then having jet lag.
0: Oh, the jet lag. Oh, that's going to get you every time. Oh, you wake up at 3 a.m. Because you spent 3 weeks in Paris. Okay, that's a first world problem. Hey, G in the... G's got one. Go, you tell everyone your first world problem. Go on.

0: Well,
1: they shut the vape shop down. Another one. She's got to find a new vape man.
0: It's a real problem.
1: I
0: have to walk around and get shut. Like, they'll say no, and I got to walk away, and it's really upsetting.
1: Okay, 131065. This is what we're after tonight. They're not real problems. I mean, they are problems, but they're first world problems. The best ones are going to get tickets to go see the new Spider-Man Brand New Day movie, which comes out next week. You can secure your tickets so it doesn't sell out, so you don't have a first world problem of missing out.
2: Okay.
1: Call Sam Fender. 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

0: There is Bruno. I just might. Smallsy show now on Kiss Monday night. I have your tickets to go check out that new Odyssey movie. You know it's the biggest movie in the country right now. The biggest opening movie weekend since 2015 or something crazy. Why? Like that. You want to go see Christopher Nolan's The Odyssey, 13-1065. You don't want to miss out on getting tickets to that because that would be a...
1: First world problems.
0: Nothing worse than a first world problem.
2: People are having that now with the IMAX.
0: They're having problems because you can't get... If you want to go see the new Odyssey and you want to see it in IMAX, it's booked out for four or five weeks now. I don't have the patience. I don't mean to be rude, but I've lost interest in 4 weeks from now. Hello, Nicole. Welcome to the show.
3: Hello.
0: All right, here we go. It's not a real problem. I mean, it is, but it's a first world problem. What do you got for us?
3: It's a big problem. It's my weekly online shop.
0: Oh, yeah.
3: I order my premium bread every week, and they give me home brand.
0: It's the substitution, right?
3: Yeah.
0: Who do they think they are? You have specifically ordered the highbrow bread and they are throwing in a substitute. Do you reckon they even look for the highbrow bread or do you reckon they just throw in the home brand because they want to
3: flog it? I reckon they just throw it in. No, they just want to get rid of it. No one likes it.
0: That's right. This is it. Hello, Zeke. Welcome to the show.
4: Hello.
0: All right. First world problem. What are we doing?
4: Moved into a brand new house and we've got ducted aircon throughout, and so we have the heater on all night, but sometimes it's too hot, and then we have the cold on during the day, but then it's too cold, and then I go outside and I'm freezing. It's like, oh yeah,
0: you know what's worse is when you have it's in the middle of winter and you have your sockies on in the bed and you have the doona on and you have the heater pumping and then you get a little bit sweaty and so you're like, oh, I'm too hot, and then you have to take the doona off, but then you can't regulate your temperature. I mean, I could be outside freezing, but no, I'm inside sweating. Event Cinema, so I hear you on that. Event Cinema tickets for you. You can catch all the big screen action at Event Cinemas. Enjoy.
4: Awesome. Thank you so much.
0: Thank you. Mercedes. That's you. Welcome to the show.
5: Thank you.
0: What's your first world problem?
5: Well, where do I start?
0: At the beginning.
5: I needed a new screen protector for my iPhone 15 Pro.
0: Ooh, yeah.
5: And so I opted for the privacy screen for the first time, and I kind of really hate it. Like, it's just really, it's really hard to watch videos with someone. I can't show my husband a video properly. I can't see the screen.
0: Okay, so the privacy protector, screen protector, is your first world.
5: Yeah.
0: And that's why I have so far avoided the iPhone screen privacy protector. So you're telling me you can't see things at an angle, right? So you always have to be looking dead front onto your phone.
5: Yeah. And if your phone's on the table,
0: yeah,
5: and it's on the side, you can't, you know, you try to check the time, you can't see the time.
0: Yeah. That's a fair first world problem, and I don't know how you survive. I think you need to throw it out and start again. Throw it out.
5: Yeah.
0: Start again. Get a new one.
5: Lucky I got to this point.
0: That's it. Let's give you tickets to go check out the new Spider-Man movie if you want, or you can check out The Odyssey. It's at Event Cinemas. You can catch all the big screen action. Enjoy.
5: Oh, thank you so much.
0: Thank you. All right, back in a second. Right after this, are we doing Delta and the iHeart Live?
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0: There is Olivia. That is The Cure. This is The Small C Show. Now on Kiss. That is from the album called You Seem Pretty Sad for a Girl So In Love. You know what? She's brooding a lot. The album is like all through the charts. Small C Show is on tonight here at Kiss. Hey, coming up this week on the show, Amy Shark is going to be dropping by this week. It's a big week for Australian music. Amy Shark got a new album coming out. Bujra is going to be here.
1: Yes.
0: Movie star-wise, we're going to have Lana Condor. She's going to be here on the show this week from the To All The Boys I've Loved franchise. And Gavin Casaleño, was he Jeremiah in The Summer I Turned Pretty?
1: Oh, you know he was.
0: Were you team Jeremiah or what was the other guy's
2: name? Conrad.
0: You were team Conrad?
2: Yeah.
0: Okay. No,
2: yeah, absolutely. Sorry, Gavin.
0: Well,
2: but
0: for those that are obsessed with Jeremiah from The Summer I Turned Pretty, Gavin Casaleño, he is going to be here on the show this week. After 8 o'clock, tonight's guest is Sonny Federa. He's going to be zooming in from Ibiza.
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0: All right, let's go. I want you there. The next iHeart Live has been announced. It is the one and only Delta Goodrem. She is going to be doing this intimate Money Can't Buy experience. It's a handful of lucky winners. You're going to see all the hits. We don't know the set list yet, but I am campaigning for Predictable. She's bringing the grand piano in. I got confirmation. If you were listening earlier this afternoon when we announced it, I was like, how are we going to get a baby grand in here? The grand is coming in, babe. We are fitting it through the doors. If you would like to see Delta do her thing, 131065. You're campaigning for Out of the Blue, is that right?
1: Out of the Blue, that's my

0: What was the one she had with Brian McFadden?
1: Almost Here.
2: I don't know if we have that song.
1: That's a crime.
2: No, I don't think we have it.
0: No, we don't have it in the system.
1: We'll get it for tomorrow.
0: That's a crime against Australian music. Any other Delta songs we want to make sure are definitely on the playlist?
1: Oh, it's got to be Wings, Sitting on Top of the World, all the bangers.
0: Okay. Just dropping them. Do we want, did you do any, you want Wings? Hang on, let me find
3: Wings them. Is amazing.
0: I forget Wings. What did Wings sound like? So you're going to have to do this with the piano. I don't know if this will work. Can you do this with the piano? Oh, I've got another one. Another banger. Not Me, Not I.

0: Okay, I want more. If you would like to be there, as I literally just will be shouting at Delta songs for her to perform from the sidelines. Hey, you can shout too. If you would like to come to our Intimate Money Can't Buy iHeart Live with Australia's
1: royalty.
0: That's what she is. She is the princess of our country. 13 1065. 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
0: We are in for an absolute incredible night. I don't know if you've ever seen Delta Goodrem before live. Girl puts on a show.
4: Oh.
0: Handful of winners, up close and intimate, taking to the iHeart Live stage. Of course, she's going to do the new song Hologram. Actually slaps. It's so Euro after she did Eurovision, like it's the perfect follow-up. If you would like to be at the Delta Goodrem iHeart Live, 131065, are we ready to do some winners? Hello,
5: yes.
0: Katie.
5: Hi.
0: Hello, Katie. Big Delta. What are you gonna because I don't know about this, but I haven't told Delta this, but I'm gonna tell her when on the day. That we're just going to shout songs at her for her to perform. Is there something you'd like her to perform?
5: Oh, look, I'm an OG lover, so anything from her Innocent Eyes album or Sitting on Top of the World is a favourite too.
0: Lost Without You? You want Lost Without You?
5: Yeah, why not?
0: I'll yell. You can yell that at her because you're coming.
5: Amazing. Thank you so much.
0: You are there at the iHeart Live. You have to shout.
5: Oh, that's awesome.
0: Lost Without You. Lost Without You. I'll make sure you do it, okay?
5: I will do it, absolutely. Thank you so much.
0: Enjoy, see you on the night.
5: Oh, thank you.
0: Oh, this is such a song. Here we go, here we go, here we go.
6: Lost without you, I keep trying to find my way.
0: Can we do another one?
4: Yeah, that's another
0: Can we do
4: one.
0: Another winner? Another winner. Hello, Beck.
7: Hi.
0: Hello, Beck. Guess who's coming to the iHeart Live with Delta? You, baby. You absolutely are going to be there. Beck, tell me, what do you want at Delta to perform? Because she's going to, it's an all request hour, I've decided. She doesn't know this yet, but it's going to be Delta doing requests. What do you want her to sing?
7: I really, really want her to sing Together We Are One from the Commonwealth Games.
0: Oh, Together We Are One. That's a rogue choice.
7: I have to hear it.
0: Yeah. Wait, hang on a second. I don't even know if we have this in the system. Together We Are One. You know what? I might have to veto that. Try again. We don't have it in the system. What's another? If she can't do Together We Are One, what else would you like her to do?
7: Sitting on Top of the World, like Zach said.
0: We want to do Sitting on Top of the World. Do we have Sitting on Top of the World? We do have Sitting on Top of the World. Here we go. Yeah, okay. I approve. See you there in the iHeart Live with Delta Goodrem, all right?
7: Thank you so much.
0: Thank you, Beck. But you know what? Try your luck at that that Commonwealth Games song when you're there. You never know. She could just go, you know what? I will do a little ditty for you. Every night this week, we have your Money Can't Buy invites to see Delta take to the iHeart Live stage. Keep a kiss to win.
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11: Yes, you are. We've got tickets to go check out that new Odyssey movie. It's the number one movie in the world right now if you want to see it. 13-1065. Call now. I'll hook you up with some double passes to go check it out. Tonight's guest, Mr. Sonny Federa, currently hanging out in Ibiza. He's going to be zooming the show straight after Taylor Swift. I knew it. I knew you.

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2: Let's get the party started. See you at the bar, you was hardly talking. That's when I knew that your heart was scarring. 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Like, wait, babe, let me

0: Dave and Thames. That is Rain Dance. The Smallsley Show now on Kiss. All right, all night, hooking you up with tickets to go check out the new Odyssey movie. It's Christopher Nolan's epic battle in cinemas now. It's called The Odyssey. What did you say? You said to me something today. If you, before you go see The Odyssey, you have to watch
1: Troy
0: with Brad Pitt.
1: Yes, that's what they're suggesting.
0: Watch Troy so you know what's happening, because apparently
1: The Odyssey picks up where Troy finished
0: in
1: history.
0: And Brad Pitt in Troy plays Achilles. Okay, go with me, George. Looking at me with your dumb look on your face.
2: My eyes just glazed over.
0: So Brad Pitt plays Achilles, right? He got shot.
2: Achilles' heel.
0: Yeah, because he got in the Battle of Troy, he got shot with an arrow through the back of his Achilles heel, which is why we call it the Achilles heel. Yes. And then Matt Damon plays someone else, and it's after that battle, and then they're sailing home.
2: Okay.
0: Thanks for coming to History Lesson. That's what you need. Hey, Alania and, is it Irvin? Alania and Irvin, hello?
3: Eliana and Irvin.
0: I tried hard. You are both going to go check out the new Odyssey movie, all right? Congratulations.
3: Oh, lovely. Thank you.
0: Thank you for listening to the show. 131065 if you want a double pass. Have you seen Troy before?
3: No, we haven't, but we will take it on board, take your advice on board and go
0: Thank
3: watch
0: you.
3: It.
0: Thank you, yeah, because I don't want you sitting in that cinema going, I ain't got no idea what's happening right now. It's going to win all the Academy Awards.
1: Rave reviews.
0: 131065, free tickets to go right now if you want it. Tonight's guest, is he on Zoom? Is he
1: yes.
0: ready? Okay, Aussie DJ dominating the world. He's just dropped his brand new album called Can We Do It All Again. The banger Think About Us is on it. He's got a follow-up song called Let Me Be In Your Arms, which we are about to press play on for the very first time on The Smallsley Show.
4: You ready?
5: 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This is Sonny Federa. Smallsley now on Kiss.
4: I want this to last forever.
0: Hello, Sonny Federa.
6: Hello, mate. How are you going?
0: I'm very good. It's we've never had the pleasure of talking. Hello, welcome to the show, and mad congratulations on just what a wild time you're having.
6: Thanks, bro. Thank you. Appreciate it.
0: Where do I start? Where are you right now? You're an Aussie, but I believe the story is correct. You're sort of based in London and spent a lot of time growing up in London, yeah?
6: All right, so I am in London, but I grew up in Australia.
0: Yeah.
6: I came over when I was like 23.
0: Okay.
6: To the UK and US, like kind of on a tour, and then came back to Australia, lived in Melbourne for a bit, but I'm originally from Adelaide.
0: Okay.
6: And yeah, now I live just outside of, I'm in Essex.
0: Oh, yeah.
6: I'd say London.
0: Essex. I know they had that TV show. The Only Way Is Essex.
6: Yeah, that's it. I know half the cast, mate.
0: Okay. Okay, yeah, it's a bit diabolical. It's a bit of a wild part of the world.
6: It's a wild one. Yeah, it is a wild one.
0: great to clear that up. Number one, number two. Congrats on what a wild. I mean, here in Australia, I don't think there hasn't been a week that we haven't been playing a Sonny Federa track in some form on the radio. In the last year and a half, which is nuts for you. I can imagine it's been a wild change.
6: Yeah, no, I've seen the stats.

0: music maker stand on AI?
1: I don't use it. Like, if I'm going to use it for anything, it would be like stem separation if I'm doing like a remix or something.
0: Yeah.
1: You know, to get the different bits out of it. But like in terms of creating like a voice or, you know, something like that, I didn't use any of that on my album, and I'm not really that into it. You know, let's keep it human.
0: Yeah. Well, I think Spotify agrees, because I saw Spotify like remove 75 million what they called junk songs the other day, because they worked out that they were AI made and that like no human was involved whatsoever.
1: I don't know. There's something unique, and like that's what makes a singer and an artist.
0: Totally.
1: It's like, you know, you're going to go and see like Lewis Capaldi or Ed Sheeran or, as you said, Rihanna, for their sound and their, them as an artist, you know. And that's the thing about AI. They're never going to have like some, what, you know, just say this song does blow, like just say it's a worldwide hit, right? And you're like, okay, I want to go and see that singer. Where are they? What, they're just going to have like a computer on the stage, like spinning around with some like.
0: Yeah, but you want to know what's wild? Do you want to know what's wild? I agree with you. And we're going to get off this topic, because really at the end of the day, like we're going to plug your music. Bro, ABBA built a fucking venue in London where AI avatars of them perform every night, and people spend hundreds of pounds, and that thing is sold out for years in advance. Now, surely, they were real, but you're not watching real performance. That's AI.
1: Yeah. That's nuts.
0: And people
1: actually,
0: are gobbling it up.
1: Go
0: they
1: past
0: gobble
1: that
0: it
1: a
0: up.
1: Lot on the train.
0: They gobble it up. They eat it up.
1: Yeah. That's crazy.
0: Isn't it nuts?
1: Yeah.
0: You know what? I don't know what the answer is, but that's just my hot takes. Thanks for coming to my TED Talk. Hey, enough about me. Let's play your brand new banger. Sonny Federa on the air with us. This is the new one. It's called Let Me Be In Your Arms. Kiss New Music is on. Oh, I love it. Turn it up.

0: anthem from Kistery. That is The Killers. Mr. Brightside, Smallsy Show is on. Hey, tickets to The Odyssey, the new movie from Christopher Nolan. You want to see it? 131065. Call right now. Let's get a couple more winners up. We're talking to tonight's guest, Sonny Federa, currently living his best Euro summer life. I think he's about to go play a gig, actually, in Ibiza. Baby, let me be
1: your... Hey, what's up? This is Sonny Federa.
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0: Are you doing a residency in, like, Ibiza or something? Did I see that you...
3: Mate, 22 shows this year, every Monday.
0: Okay.
3: It's 6 months of the year. It's crazy.
0: The Euro summer has just extended to, like, half the year. What is an Ibiza residency like? Is it as fun as it sounds, or is it actually a bit of a toll on your body?
3: So I do it at Pasha Ibiza, which I think is the best club on the island.
0: Yeah.
3: Like Rufus Thor doing a Tuesday there now.
0: By the way, pause for a second. Who goes out on a Tuesday unless you're in Ibiza? Because everywhere else in the world...
3: I do every Monday.
0: Monday and Tuesday, they're school nights, okay? We're staying at home.
3: Not for me.
0: Is it fun?
3: It's crazy busy.
0: Is it wild?
3: Yeah. Yeah, it's wild. It's getting better and better, to be honest. But yeah, no, it is a slog. It's a lot of flights.
0: Yeah.
3: I actually stay out there for a few weeks sometimes. But yeah, it's a lot. But you know, look, I'm used to it. I've been doing Mondays in Ibiza for over 10 years now. So I've been building up something quite special, I think. And
0: nice.
3: I think everyone asks me that. They're like, how do you do it? Like, so I play 3 to 6 in the morning. They're like, how do you do that?
0: Yeah, how do you? Sorry. I don't remember the last time I was up at 3 a.m.
3: It's all about the disco naps. That's what you need to do. You have to have early dinner.
0: Okay.
3: Then like have a little disco nap, couple of hours.
0: Sure.
3: Get up. Link up with your mates.
0: Yeah.
3: And yeah.
0: My follow-up question was going to be, I have interviewed a bunch of DJs and producers and stuff like that over the years. I always ask them a funny question about what's the craziest thing that they've been thrown at them while they're behind the DJ decks. I will ask you the same question while you're thinking about it. The Chainsmokers once told me someone threw a ham sandwich at them at a Vegas residency. Their question was not, okay, why did they do that? The question was, how did you get the ham sandwich in? Zed told me someone threw a dildo at him at Coachella one year.
3: No way.
0: Yeah. What has been thrown at you, sir?
3: Oh, God. Like, a lot of underwear.
0: Okay.
3: And bras. But, like, not, like, nothing really that crazy. Like some nice things that people have made for me, you know?
0: Oh,
3: like,
0: that's nice.
3: Some girl made this cowboy hat with my name, like, Sonny Federa around it. And
0: yeah.
3: It was all like lit up, like with these kind of crazy. She's like, put it on. I was like, I was like, maybe I might, but I did. I put it on. It didn't fit me at all. I think there were a few videos of me wearing it.
0: Well, God bless her. God bless her. And God bless your wholesome story. That is what I'll say. When are you coming home? You're coming home in October, right? You're going to be playing shows in October?
3: Yeah, I'm coming home. It's coming home.
0: Well, technically, it's not. No. Sorry, England.
3: Yeah. No, I'm back in October.
0: Okay.
3: Yeah, I'm doing Perth, Brisbane, Sydney, Melbourne, announcing a few other little things.
0: Okay.
3: Two other little things, but I'm not talking about them yet.
0: Okay.
3: So don't try and get them out of me.
0: No.
3: But they're coming. They happen.
0: I think tickets are on sale right now, sonnyfedera.com for that. The new track is Let Me Be In Your Arms. The new album is called Can We Do It All Again? Hey, why don't you come in when you're back in town? Come in. I would love to meet you, bro. It'd be sick.
3: Yeah, man, let's do it.
0: Done.
3: Love to. Why don't you come to the show? We'll try and get you out past 3 a.m.
0: Hang on. Are the Australian shows starting at 3 a.m. or the Ibiza ones? Because I'll go and...
3: No, they start at 11, but then we can go out after.
0: Okay. I'm. Look, don't let me drink. Just don't let me drink because I'm going to want to sleep as soon as I have one or two drinks.
3: No drinking.
0: Sonny, great to meet you, man. Great to meet you finally, dude. Congrats on everything.
3: All right, nice one, bro.
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0: There is the Jonas Brothers. That is Sucker. That is wrapping up the Smallsy Show for Monday night. We're done. Hey, Lowy, have you seen Lowy's going live in just a second? Have you seen his new haircut?
1: I did see it.
0: Want to know what he's trying to? Midlife crisis. That's what I'm calling. No. What? You think? Would you date him? He looks great.
1: He can hear you.
0: Lowy, you need a. I don't know what your relationship status is, but Georgie, it's been a while since she's taken a man.
2: Are you right?
0: But she's interested. We're done. I'm out of here. This week on the show, we've got a stacked guest lineup. Amy Shark and Bujra both going to be on separately, but they're both releasing albums this week. From the To All the Boys I Loved movie franchise, Lana Condor is going to be on. Plus, Jeremiah from the Prime Video, The Summer I Turned Pretty. Gavin Casaleño is going to be here on the show as well. Back tomorrow night, everybody. Have a great rest of your Monday. I'll see you then.
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4: 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This is
6: We are so back, baby. My name is Craig Lowe. This is my show, Lowy, live around Australia on iHeart and Kiss. Thank you so much for kicking it with us tonight. I appreciate you and what you've done with those eyebrows. I don't care what everyone's saying on Reddit. I think they look wonderful. Jump in the live stream right now. I mean, unless you're busy or whatever, but Facebook, TikTok, Instagram, YouTube, and Twitch at Lowy Live. You can have early access to our brand new game, Cluckwits. Up for grabs, $100 Red Rooster voucher. More on that in just a second. But guys, huge news coming out of America today. Young Britney Spears' son, Jaden, has come forward and said, no, my mum is indeed not a clone.
7: Do you find it silly when people are spreading rumors about you and your family, like those clone theory? Yes, bro, he does find it ridiculous.
6: Guys, I don't want to get controversial up in here, but in 5 hits time after we play the brand new Delta banger, I've got conflicting audio to that. Britney Spears may very well be a clone, and we have your exclusive when we play the Hootenanny. Oh, you don't want to miss it. Again, unless you've got something on. Plus, I'm going to be playing a game of our brand new favourite thing to do here. It's going to be called Cluckwits. That's right, like a play on the word that starts with the F. Cluckwits. Two people are going to battle off in a little bit of famous chicken trivia. I'm only asking one question, and the answer to that question is currently in the live stream. So if you want early access to just know what the answer is, again, Facebook, TikTok, Instagram, YouTube, and Twitch. That's why you got to be on the live stream. Gives you early access to the games. Two people battling off. A little bit of chicken trivia. Up for grabs, that $100 Red Rooster voucher. We are doing that in the next 30 minutes. So if you want a little bit, I was about to say the C word. You want a little bit of, probably don't say that one. We'll say chicken. We'll say the politically correct version. That's coming up very soon. And later on in the show, we are launching a brand new segment here at Lowy Live. It's going to be called Rage Bait Rodeo. Now, I realize sometimes I could get my numbers up online, right? And the best way to do that is by asking rage baity questions that you don't really believe in, but you're a grifter, so you're just doing it for the clicks. I'm going to be doing that live on the radio. You've got to just prove me wrong. Tonight's question. Of course, Spain won the World Cup today.
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6: So tonight's Rage Bait Rodeo first question, is soccer the most boring sport of all time? Going to be taking your very controversial takes on this. You've got to prove me wrong. Right now, let's get into the show. Breaking down the biggest pop culture stories of the day with just a couple of cheeky hees and a couple of lols and a couple of... That last one's when you don't find it real funny. You just push wind out your nose. You ever do that laugh? And someone's like, and then it was a pickle. And you're like... That's what most of these jokes are. Up first, Jeff Bezos has arrived in Australia. Although tracking said he actually arrived yesterday, but it turns out he was delivered next door to New Zealand, who then awkwardly threw him on our doorstep last night. Classic Amazon. Classic Amazon. The Odyssey is the number one movie in the world, becoming the highest grossing IMAX film in history. The 70mm format adds an extra 5 inches to the screen, which my girlfriend tells me is very big and very satisfying. 5 inches can be all the difference. Finally, today is National Ice Cream Day. Or, as your lactose intolerant friend calls it, National Shit Your Pants Day. Guys, let's get into the music. It's the reason you're listening to the greatest radio station in the world. Ish. Kiss. Jesse McCartney. Lowy Live.

0: Josh Fawaz, Like a Prayer, the Lowy Live Remix. My name's Craig Lowe. Thank you so much for kicking it with us. You can jump in the live stream right now. Facebook, TikTok, Instagram, YouTube, and Twitch at Lowy Live. 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
0: Shout out Steve Musial, Sienna Stanley, JN, the passenger, Flavia Acarola. I went to high school with her.
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0: Hey, Britney Spears' kid came out today and said, no, she's not a clone.
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0: That's right. When we do the Hootenanny after the brand new Delta banger, you don't want to miss it right now. Teddy Swims, Lose Control. 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

0: Brand new biggity banger from the one, the only, the legendary Delta Goodrum Hologram. Now, there's an ongoing joke here at Lowy Live about playing Delta Goodrum, and finally we did! So shout out to Shireen Francis, you finally got your wish. 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It's not bad. 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
1: Surprise, motherfucker. 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Hard eyes, motherfucker. Rude eyes, motherfucker. Supplies, motherfucker. 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
2: Yeah, holy hootenanny.
0: Right now, it's time to do the hootenanny on Lowy Live. Again, thank you so much for kicking it with us. My name is Craig Lowe. This is my radio experience. It's called Lowy Live. Didn't need to do that voice. Did. That was probably offensive to someone out there. Right now, we're doing the hootenanny. This is when I bring you guys exclusive audio. Now, here at Lowy Live, we are huge Britney Spears fans. You give me a woman that dances around naked with knives any day of the week in her gym, and I'm going to be watching. However, her son, Jaden James, has come forward and put to rest a very crazy rumor that's been out there for a while. A lot of people say Britney Spears may very well be a clone. They're like, there's no way young Britney could still be the same Britney that she is now. However, her son dropped a little knowledge when he was also live streaming.
3: 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Yes, he does. Find it ridiculous.
0: Now, I don't want to start a fight. However, young Jaden, we have conflicting audio here at Lowy Live. I have proof that Britney Spears may very well be a clone. Now, I have exclusive audio from the Hollywood Cloning Clinic about Britney's appointment. They have to record all of these for law purposes so they can't get sued if it goes wrong. Now, apparently, Britney went in there. She did get cloned. Here's the audio exclusively for you now. Lowy Live with the Hootenanny.
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5: It's Britney, bitch.
4: All right, Miss Britney, bitch. Have you drunk the serum as directed?
6: I took a sip from the devil's cup.
4: And how do you feel?
6: The earth is moving, but I can't feel the ground.
4: Perfect. Miss Britney, bitch, you will now step into the machine. What will come out the other side will 100% replicate you at the start of your career. She will sing. She will dance. But I warn you, someday she will also not wear shoes into public restrooms, shave her head, and dance naked with knives while her titties make a break for it on the TikTok. You understand this warning?
6: A guy like you should wear a warning.
4: That was the warning. Now step into the machine, please. We will begin in 3, 2, 1. Oh no! To shut it down, something's gotta grow.
7: There's no escape.
8: Leave Britney alone.
4: I can't shut it down. If I do, she will die. Oh no! Miss Britney Bitch's clone, are you alive?
9: Hey, it's Tate McRae.
4: It worked. A 100% clone of Britney Spears at the start of her career. Another successful clone here at the Hollywood Cloning Clinic.
0: 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Hey, I got $100 for you to win at Red Rooster coming up in 2 hits time. It's a cool chicken sound effect. We're going to play a game called
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0: Ariana Medium? 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I don't know Spanish. Ariana Grande, Hate That I Made You Love Me, Lowy Life. Thank you so much for kicking it with us. You can hang out behind the scenes, Facebook, TikTok, Instagram, YouTube, and Twitch at Lowy Live. Get one of these.
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0: Shout-out to Brettie Enable, Mel Mate, Corduroy, Kate, and Maddie Whitfield. We are up to 27,000 likes currently. Oh, on the old TikTok. Appreciate you guys. Right now it's time we do one of the dumbest games we've ever done here.
2: Nobody calls me chicken.
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4: Nothing but a bunch of cluckwits.
0: That's right, the game is called Cluckwits. Shout out to Marky Pritchard. He made the hell out of that opener. Nice work, brother man. So here's how it works. Two people are going to battle each other in a little bit of famous chicken trivia. I'm only going to ask one question. The first person in to get it correct wins a $100 voucher to Red Rooster. That's what it's going to be tonight, okay? It's pretty easy. Now, if you jump in the live stream, Facebook, TikTok, Instagram, YouTube, and Twitch, you will see behind me the answer to what the question is going to be. That's why you want to get in there right now. If you want to play this, we're doing it. We're opening up the phone lines right now. The number is 131065 right now. If you want to play
1: Cluckwits,
0: I'm looking for this easily.
5: That you could do.
0: It's been a long day. Phone lines are open right now. If you want to play Cluckwits, next on Lowy Live.
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0: Lola Young, Messy. You know that song's actually about her mum and not a boyfriend? Really changes the perspective of that song. And her mum's kind of a dick. Hey, if you miss any of Lowy Live, I get it. It's a heartbreaking thing. Oh, no. It's okay. Come here. 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
0: Oh, what a great opener. Hello, my name's Craig Lowe. This is my show, Lowy, live on KISS around Australia from 9 to 12 every night, except weekends. They let me have it off. Hooray! They let me out of the basement. Right now, I've got a $100 voucher to Red Rooster. We're going to be doing it every night with a game we're calling Cluckwits. You've just got to know your wits about a little bit of chicken trivia. The number is 131065. If you want early access to the game or you need help, simply jump in the live stream every single night. Facebook, TikTok, Instagram, YouTube, and Twitch at Lowy Live or any of the KISS pages. But right now, let's get into it with Kobe. I believe it's Kobe.
4: Yeah, that's right.
0: How you doing, brother? You good?
4: Yeah, good. How are you?
0: Fantastic. Also joining me on the other line is Sue. Hello, Sue.
5: Hi.
0: Okay, now you two are going to go head-to-head right now with a little bit of chicken trivia. However, you both need to come up with your own chicken-sounding buzzers. So, Kobe, I need you to give me the sound of what your buzzer's going to sound like in chicken form. Okay, so yours is... Very nice. Okay, Sue, what's the sound of your chicken buzzer going to be? Okay, this shouldn't be too hard. Okay, so here we go, guys. I'm going to hit you with just one chicken trivia question. The first person to get their buzzer in and gets the answer correct wins that $100 Red Rooster voucher. You both good to go?
4: Yep.
0: Okay, here we go. Let me fire up the old cock clock. There it is. Here we go. What is the name of the chicken in Disney's Moana?
5: I think I know.
0: Okay, Sue, what do you think it is?
5: Is it Hee Hee?
0: Hell yeah, it is, Sue. You just picked yourself up a $100 voucher to Red Rooster. Oh, I'm so sorry you didn't win this time, Kobe.
4: That's right.
0: Appreciate you, dog.
5: Sorry.
0: Congratulations, Sue. You just picked up a $100 Red Rooster voucher just for knowing a whole bunch of chicken trivia. Congratulations.
5: Thank you.
0: Hell yeah, Sue, stay there for me. By the way, a whole roast chicken is just $10. That's Australia's favourite roast, only at Red Rooster. Going to be playing again tomorrow night, so don't miss it. For more of this Cluckwits action. When I wrote this game today, I was like, this will be funny on air. And then I did it on air, and I was like, yeah, that's pretty much how I saw that going in my head. Hey, Spain won the World Cup today.
6: In 2026, the champions of the world are Spain.
0: In a few hits' time, we're starting a brand new segment called
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0: I want to know, is soccer the most boring sport ever?

0: Harry Styles, Late Night Talking, which is pretty much what this show is, 5 nights a week. Hello, my name's Craig Lowe. This is my show on iHeart and Kiss. Thanks for kicking it with us. You can also watch it all unfold, the Unhinged Edition, on the live stream. Facebook, TikTok, Instagram, YouTube, and Twitch, at Lowy Live. 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
0: Shout-out to the D. Shout-out to Zoe. Shout-out to London Romanian Radio, who's watching us on TikTok right now and just asked, is this Kiss America? We're like, no, it's Kiss Australia. And they were like, gross. Geordie Barr, Caroline Tonga, and Yum with Jay. It's our first time ever seeing you on the live stream, Yum with Jay. And what's better than making new friends?
2: A succulent Chinese meal.
0: Very, very true. Nothing holds a candle to a succulent Chinese meal. We are doing something special, launching a brand new segment in the next 8 minutes. It's going to be called Rage Bait Rodeo. I'm going to throw you out a rage baity question. You just got to prove me wrong. Now, Spain won the World Cup today.
3: In 2026. The champions of the world are Spain!
0: That's right. So next hour, I want to know, is soccer the most boring sport of all time? Prove me wrong next hour as we do.
1: Rage Bait Rodeo.
0: Phone lines are going to be open soon, 131065. I want to know your opinions because I don't think anything is as boring as soccer. Doing it next on Kiss.
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0: the 15th song Ed Sheeran has released that has reference to stars in it. Still a great song. Martin Garrix as well. Repeat it, Lowy Live on Kiss and IR. Thank you so much for kicking it with us around Australia for some late night shenanigans. By the way, give me one good excuse as to why you would miss Lowy Live.
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0: 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It's called the Lowdown Daily Download, and it is very much worth the download. Don't know why I whispered that. I thought maybe it sounded a little bit more whatever. Let's just move on. So dramatic. That's what Lowy Live is. Hello, my name's Craig Lowe. Thank you so much for kicking it with us right now here on Lowy Live. I appreciate your time and energy as we launch into a brand new segment. Now, I could do a vulnerable segment. I could talk about my private life, and I have done those segments before. However, if you know anything about social media and algorithm, you know that just doesn't get clicks. Authenticity doesn't get clicks, doesn't get the eyeballs. No one wants to see someone pour their heart out and be honest. So now we've decided to do a little grifting, do a little right-winging. We're going to be doing Rage Bait Rodeo. So I'm going to be asking you guys rage baity clickbait questions, and then I just want you to call in and prove me wrong. That's the entire point of this segment. I just need eyeballs, algorithm, validation. That's what sells. This is 2026, let's be honest. Now, Spain won today against Argentina in the World Cup with one of those crazy scores you only see in soccer. 1-0.
2: Pedro Porro, Williams, and thundered into Spain!
0: Oh, wow.
2: By Ferran Torres!
0: Oh, craziness, the way he kicked the ball into a net. So, of course, Spain won. Argentina was so heartbroken. They were quite pissed. They were quite bad sports, which was also pretty funny to watch.
2: In 2026, the champions of the world...
0: So, look, I watched none of the World Cup the entire run. And I'll be honest, because right now I'm about to hit you with our Rage Bait Rodeo question of the evening. Is soccer the most boring sport of all time? It's done now, so we don't have to prepare. Prepare? What's the word I'm looking for? Pretend. We don't have to pretend like we like it anymore, guys. We can be honest, okay? All I want you to do is call me up, 131065, prove me wrong. Is there a sport more boring than soccer? Do you agree? Soccer is the most boring sport of all time. We're also going to be taking your answers in the live stream, Facebook, TikTok, Instagram, YouTube, and Twitch, at Lowy Live. We're near the Kiss pages right now as we get into
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0: The weekend blinding lights on Lowy Live. Thank you so much for kicking it with us around Australia right now. We're also on the live stream, man. Facebook, TikTok, Instagram, YouTube, and Twitch. First show to do it. Hopefully not the last. Jump in, get yourself one of these.
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0: Shout out to Artbind, Tamara, Rose, Kirsty. Love seeing you guys. Also, my mum's in the live stream. Hey, mum, how you doing?
2: Keep your liver spotted hands off my beautiful mother. She's a saint.
0: She certainly is.
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0: Again, thank you so much for kicking it with us here at Lowy Live, doing a brand new segment called Rage Bait Rodeo. Now, we all know that good, vulnerable, artistic things don't really get a lot of eyeballs when you do them. Don't really get the listening. You know what I mean? This is how AM radio has stayed pretty much in business with what I'm doing right now. It's called Rage Bait Rodeo. So I'm going to ask you a stupid question that's pretty obvious. And you've just got to ring up and get mad and then have your voice on the radio. I play it. Station pays me. You get to hear yourself. Everyone wins. Now, Spain won today in the soccer.
6: In 2026, the champions of the world are Spain.
0: Yeah, so I've decided to hit you guys with a Rage Bait Rodeo question tonight. Is soccer the most boring sport of all time? These guys are constantly flailing around without getting hit, and the scores are like 0-0, and people still lose their goddamn minds. Give us a call. Let me know what you think. 13-1065. It's your chance to have your voice heard. And me then talk over the top of it. On the phone right now is Belle. Hi, Belle.
7: Hey.
0: Hey, thank you so much for calling into Lowy Live. I've got nothing else to do with my time, and it appears so do you. So do tell me, we're doing Rage Bait Rodeo. Is soccer the most boring sport of all time?
7: It can be.
0: Wow, you say it like with a little trepidation. Is there something more boring than soccer?
7: Tennis.
0: Oh, come on. They make these noises for 4 hours.
7: It is so boring watching them go backwards and forwards, and it's just,
0: Look, I will almost agree with you, but not for

0: Because one, most tennis players are hot. Two, it sounds very sexual, that game. And three, see point number two.
1: Yeah, true, but still, it's boring.
0: Yeah, very, very good call. Stay there for me, Belle. Nation, it's your chance to have your voice heard. 13 1065. Is soccer the most boring sport of all time? As we do. Rage bait.

0: G-Flip Bet on Flyer. Oh, we're off to a great start with this break already. Hello, my name's Craig Lowe. This is the show, Lowey Live around Australia. Kiss an eye heart. By the way, I know missing Lowey Live is not very chill.
1: Daddy, chill.
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0: 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It's called the Lowdown Daily Download, and we would love it if you checked it out as we do this.
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0: Guten Tag, my name is Craig Lowe. Thank you so much for chilling with us on Lowey Live doing Rage Bait Rodeo. This is when I throw out a question to just try and get myself some attention. It is what it is. It's how people are blowing up online now. Why would you even need talent or artistry when you can just be a dick online and make a lot of money? And that's what we're doing right now with Rage Bait Rodeo. Now, Spain won today in the World Cup with the incredible, mind-blowing score of 1-0.
6: Pedro Porro, Williams, and thundered in for Spain!
0: Wow. Now, I didn't watch any of the World Cup because I have checks, notes, life. But I wanted to know, did you think soccer is the most boring sport of all time? Change my mind. Call me up. 131065 is the number. We're also taking your answers in the live stream, Facebook, TikTok, Instagram, YouTube, and Twitch. Right now on the phone is Jab. Hi, Jab.
7: How you going?
0: Good, brother, man. Thank you so much for calling in to Lowey Live. We appreciate your time. Rage Bait Rodeo, do tell me, is soccer the most boring sport of all time?
7: I can see your point that this might be sometimes boring or soft, but you can't compare it to cricket. Like, cricket is... There's two things that happen in cricket. The ball gets thrown and it gets hit and they try to catch it and they do it again and again and it's slow and it's definitely more boring. Like, I don't think it's much of a debate, surely.
0: Yeah, look, and I will agree. Cricketers are hefty. None of them really look like they've gone to the gym, and those bastards stop and have tea and biscuits sometimes during the sport. I get it.
7: Yeah.
0: I'm going to take this on board. However, I don't know if it's more boring than soccer, because at least in cricket, they don't fake injuries.
7: Oh, you know what? I know we're meant to disagree, but, like, yeah, I can't do with the dramatics of soccer too, so I'm kind of on your side. But, yeah, I definitely get more bored watching cricket, but, yeah.
0: Thanks, Jab. Stay there for me, bros. Might take the last of your calls right now, 131065. We are wrapping up in the next 8 minutes with a little bit of
8: Rage Bait Rodeo.
0: Going to be reading out the top three comments that y'all have dropped on the live stream, Facebook, TikTok, Instagram, YouTube, and Twitch. And this guy wrote one of the funniest things I think we've ever going to say. Someone wrote on the live stream what his opinion on soccer was. It is unhinged. Coming up next on Lowey Live.
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0: Warren of the Alex Variety, Fever Dream on Lowy Life, thank you so much for your time. I know you can listen to any other station, but those ones suck. This is us. This is the kids. This is Lowy Live. And if no one has told you today, I shouldn't have played that one. Nah, we'll play it, guys. I'm not lying. I'm not lying. Why you always lying? Look, I'm sure their stations are fine, but you can check out Lowy Life whenever you want. 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
0: Hell yeah, it's the first time doing Rage Bait Rodeo here at Lowy Live because Rage Bait gets more clicks, gets more listens. That is literally how AM radio has stayed alive for 489,000 years. They piss off cab drivers that then call in and nod away as they're tapping the steering wheel in cars that often smell like cigs, and you're just like, wow, you guys are really, really hating stuff over here, right? So I thought I'd try it out on my show, get a little ratings, you know? These AM stations suck, but their ratings are fantastic because it's in the hate. And that's what we're doing right now. Now, Spain won today, the World Cup, 1-0.
4: In 2026, the champions of the world are Spain!
0: Oh. So, I wanted to hit you with a rage bait question tonight, and that was, is soccer the most boring sport of all time? Changed my mind. We've had some great calls over the past hour. Bell rang up and said, no, it's tennis. My boy Jab rang up and he goes, nah, dog, it's cricket. But right now, it's time to throw it over to the live stream and read out what you guys had to say with our rage bait question of the night. Is soccer the most boring sport of all time? Let's get into it. Up first, we had Carmen who said, nah, it's chess. Not bad. I actually played chess over the weekend. Had my ass handed to me by my boy Lucas is what it is. Don't play chess drunk. Tanika wrote AFL. I mean, come on, Taniques. What's more Australian than AFL? AFL. Mad Dog Ant wrote swimming. I disagree, sir. Soccer's way more boring than swimming. At least swimming, there's sexy people. They go up and down. You know how it works? Soccer, boring as batshit. Busmanti Seb wrote golf. Seb? You add a line to that one. Golf's actually pretty fun as well. Without golf, we wouldn't have Tiger Woods and one of the funniest sex scandals of all time. Corduroy Kate wrote, is darts a sport? Damn, girl! That is offensive to all those people who are out of shape and play darts and call it a sport. But I think tonight's winner goes to Max Boy, who wrote, yes, it's soccer. 90 minutes of doing nothing but playing with your balls and still not scoring is not a sport. It what happens to me when I go out clubbing. Sir, that's one of the funniest things anyone has ever written in the live stream. Thank you so much. Max Boy, appreciate all of you guys. That was our first ever time of doing Rage Bait Rodeo. It's going to be back tomorrow night. I'm going to keep this rage train chugging along. Up next, one of our favorite news segments as well on the show. That's right.
5: Pendulum Prophecies.
0: I invite the spirits of dead radio careers into my body, and then I answer your yes or no questions. Now, whatever question you want to ask me on the live stream, Facebook, TikTok, Instagram, YouTube, or Twitch, I will get you a yes or no answer using the pendulum of prophecies. It's sort of similar to a Ouija board, but a little bit more scarier. Well, that was a little bit dramatic. We're doing it. Less than 15 minutes to get your yes or no questions ready. It's going to get creepy right now. Ariana Grande. Love

0: Fisher, Tones and I, Favour and Lowy, live in Aussie. Banger. My name's Craig Lowe. Thank you for kicking it with us. You can also hang behind the scenes. For real. Things get unhinged on the live stream. Facebook, TikTok, Instagram, YouTube, and Twitch. Jump in, get one of these.
1: Live stream shout
0: out. Shout out to Ula. Shout out to Aussie Dicko. Shout out to Dylan. And shout out to Adam McGrath kicking it with us on TikTok tonight, where we are up to 84,000 likes on the stream.
2: Damn, Daniel.
0: Appreciate you guys. Hey, in the next 10 minutes, we're doing this.
1: Pendulum prophecies.
0: That's right. Just like a Ouija board, I've got a pendulum here in this studio. I invite spirits of former radio careers, mostly my own, into my body to answer your yes or no questions from beyond the grave. So if you've got a yes or no question you want answered, jump on into the live stream now. Facebook, TikTok, Instagram, YouTube, and Twitch at Lowy Live. We do this live on air and live on the live stream. If I could say the word live five more times, I'll do it. Live, live, live, live, live, live, live. You want to jump in right now and get ready to do it. It's one of our favorite new segments. And I'm also alone in this giant radio building by myself, so I give myself the willies. Watch it unfold next on Kiss.
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let's get the party started. 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That's when I knew that your heart was scarring. Friends to lovers need a part to star in. Like, wait, babe, let me

0: 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Thank you so much for kicking it with us across Australia. 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You can get it on the free iHeart app or wherever you get your podcasts. If you have downloaded an episode of Lowy Live, let me just tell you. Oh, yeah, hold round. Nothing's ever gonna keep you down. You're the best. Hey, let's do this.
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0: You're damn straight. Hello, my name is Craig Lowe. This is my show, Lowy, live around Australia on Kiss and iHeart. Thank you so much for kicking it with us tonight, wherever you are right now, as we do Pendulum Prophecies. Now, here's how it works. If you're in the live stream, you're watching this thing unfold in real time. And that's why you've got to be in the live stream, because I'm also answering your yes or no questions on the live stream with the Pendulum. Now, if you want to watch this thing, you can jump on right now, Facebook, TikTok, Instagram, YouTube, and Twitch at Lowy Live or any of the Kiss pages. Now, I'm holding up right now to the camera a pendulum. I will tap it on the mic. That's just good radio. Good theater of the mind, Craig. This is why they put you on at 9 at night. Now, I invite the spirits of the afterworld to enter my body as a vessel, a 5-9 conductor, if you will. So we do that, and then we ask it to show it yes or no. If it spins around, that's yes. If it goes backwards and forwards, that's a no. And then I ask it yes or no questions that you guys have sent me on the live stream. Now, I will ask the spirits to enter my body. Bit dramatic. Okay. Spirits, thank you so much. May you now please show me what yes is. What is yes? What is yes? Okay. Yes is going to be circles. Yes is going to be circles. Thank you so much, spirits. You can pull back a little bit. Trying to outdo me on my own show. Okay.

0: So spirits, please enter this sexy 5'9 body and answer me this, spirits. Hey, you can't go yet. Here we go. Spirits, Fortitude Bravery wants to know, I've been stealing illegal peptides and selling them. Will I get caught? Okay, is Fortitude Bravery going to jail? What do you got for me, Pendulum? Circles, you are in the clear. Now, obviously, I just did our codes and conduct training from ACMA the other day. I do not say stealing is okay, and we here at KISS hope you get found out. But the spirits don't. So there you go, Fortitude Bravery. You are getting away with it, dog. Hope you're making a little extra money. Times are tough. Okay. Last but definitely not least. Damn, relax, spirits. Spin around. Morgan48Fun wants to know, will my boss leave his wife for me? Dang, girl. Getting zesty up in here. Here we go with the pendulum. Pendulum. Answer me this. Circles, yes. Backwards and forwards, no. Is Morgan48Fun, is her boss going to leave his wife? Backwards and forwards. Backwards and forwards. Girl, that's a no. I'm so sorry to hit you with that truth bomb. Spirits, thank you so much for coming on to Lowy Live. I know you could have gone under any show, but you've decided to haunt me and my career that is fading at an absolute crazy speed. So thank you so much, Spirits. We love and appreciate you here at Lowy Live. That was
1: Pendulum Prophecies.
0: Going to do it again next Monday. So any yes or no question you want, get ready to hit me up next week. But don't you be going anywhere. One of our favorite segments to do coming up in 10 minutes. That's right. Emo Mondays.
2: And you know what the worst part of all is? I never learned to read.
0: Hitting you up with an old school track, and I love these guys, Five Piece from Canada. See if you know who I'm talking about next.

0: Guy Sebastian, get her done on Lovely Life. Thank you so much for kicking it with us across Australia. We are in the live stream, Facebook, TikTok, Instagram, YouTube, and Twitch at Lovely Live. My boy Blake, love seeing you in there, dog. Jay Verindi is a brand new listener, and right now on TikTok, where Kirsty is helming this thing, we are up to 104,000 likes on TikTok. Oh, it makes me emotional.
1: I'm in a glass case of emotion.
0: I certainly am. Up next, one of our favorite musical segments.
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0: Throwing it back to an old school emo track you haven't heard since, well, you used to gel your hair way too much, wear skinny leg jeans, and throw on a little guy liner. And why not? This next hit's going to be coming from five Canadian boys. That's what I'm talking about. I had the chance to hang out with them years ago, and we actually smashed up a studio together that was already tagged to get demolished. Look, I'm just going to see if you figure out who I'm talking about. It's coming up next on Lovely Live.
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0: Sarah Moonlight there. She goes on Lovely Live. Thank you so much for kicking it with us across Australia right now. This is my show, Lovely Live. Having a lot of fun making it for y'all. Having a lot of fun playing this next segment as well. It's called
1: Emo Monday.
0: Throwing it back to an old school track, the emo variety from the high school days. I had the chance to interview these boys back in the day when I was in the Hot 30. They're called Simple Plan. Ah! It's called Addicted. Crank it up, your Emo Monday. Lovely Live and Kiss.

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1: Oh, I know that guy. He's a dick. Hello, my name's Craig Lowe. This has been my show, Lowy Live, around Australia on Kiss and iHeart. Thank you so much for your time. You can grab it. If you missed anything from tonight's show, we drop the daily podcast tomorrow on the free iHeart app or wherever you get your potties. It's called the Lowdown Daily Download. Thanks to everyone who kicked it with us on Facebook, TikTok, Instagram, YouTube, and Twitch. We live stream nightly and have a lot of fun getting unhinged on that bad boy. More chances for you to win that $100 Red Rooster vouchers tomorrow with Clarkwitz and a bunch of other shenanigans. So until then, thank you so much. I will see you tomorrow night. Good boy.
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0: Hey, it's Will and Woody. You're either up early or up late. And welcome to the show. I mean, this is probably the best of the worst bits from the week. I keep saying that. It's not the best of the worst. It's the best of the best. I mean, we consider this stuff to be good, surely.
1: It's just incredible. It's absolutely incredible.
0: I don't think
1: stuff.
0: It's incredible.
1: No, it's amazing.
0: No, I wouldn't have thought it's incredible, but this is
1: the best stuff you will have ever heard.
0: I think this is the best cut of Will and Woody that you're going to hear.
1: Nah, it's better than that. Raise the bar. So I would say power nap now. Pull over, power nap.
0: Why nap?
1: Just a quick power nap because you want to be up and about for when our best bits start.
0: They're starting now.
1: Well, you got a song. You got a 3-minute power nap and then game on, baby.
0: All right. Well, yeah.
1: Will and Woody. Just when I-

0: It's Will and Woody keeping you up.
1: Woods, I don't quite know how this story works.
2: It's a horror movie. It's like the start of a horror movie, Will. So Libby and Aubrey Burrell, two sisters from Utah, they're on a family holiday. They walk into an Airbnb and they're looking at, it's a huge photo of a beach. It's like a big print on the wall of the Airbnb. And as they look closer, they start seeing some people who look a little familiar. Here's some audio of them that they posted on socials.
3: The weirdest thing happened. We get to our Airbnb in San Diego. No connections to it. We're looking at this picture and my dad is like, this looks like me. No, this is my dad. That's my sister 10 years ago. And that's Brady, my brother. It's the craziest thing.
4: We are on our Airbnb wall.
2: Pretty rattling for them. You'd obviously start overthinking it.
1: I was about to get killed.
2: Yeah. I'd be like, how?
1: I would think they're like profile. It's like a horror film. It's like, all right, I know who you are.
2: You'd be thinking to yourself,
1: I've been following you for the last 10 years.
2: Right. And I've been tricking you. I've been setting this trap for you to stay in this Airbnb and now I'm coming for you. That's definitely what I'd be thinking. Turns out this is like it's a popular print. Which they just happen to be. Oh,
1: they're a stock photo.
2: It's a stock photo. So a photographer on that day. It's just, I mean, it's a crazy coincidence as well. There's a photographer who takes a photo of that beach. Okay. It's a stock photo that's being used in the Airbnb. But they have the moment where they look at the photo and they're like, hooly dooly, we're in that.
1: Wow.
2: Like, so take horror out of it. Still a crazy moment when you look at a random photo and have that moment where you go, I cannot believe that somehow I'm in that photo and I had no idea. And
1: I think the bigger horror story for me though, Woods, is also the fact that I would realize that I've missed out on 10 years of royalties.
2: It stinks. It absolutely
1: stinks.
2: Yeah,
1: that's the real horror show. I'd be like, oh my God, how many times has someone used this photo of me? Yeah, I'd be going straight to the courts.
2: It's a big topless shot of Dad as well. Any swimmers, you think you get double money for that, no doubt. He looks good. He looks very good. But Wilbur, I personally love that moment where you see a photo and you say, hooly dooly, I'm in that. I'm in that photo. And I'm one of the lucky few that this has happened to. I know it's rare, but if it has happened to you, give us a call on 13 1065. But as you know, there were some paparazzi photos of Timothy Chalamet that were taken in Rodeo Drive.
1: Oh God. This was
2: no, Will, I'm forced to bring it. I don't like bringing it up. I don't like bringing it up.
1: You love bringing it
2: up. It's perfectly on topic. There are these paparazzi photos of Timothy Chalamet, and in the background is me in full loser tourist dad mode with my baby strapped to my chest right next to Timothy Chalamet. You can see those photos online, right? The other one for me is also...
1: You have to dig pretty deep to find him.
2: No, they're great photos of Timothy. They're great photos. He's got some bagels. The other one for me was Hamish Blake was papped at the beach. This was around the Logies. And I was also in that photo. So I just clicked on an article. It was not about me at all. I was actually just mentioned as random friend, which hurt because I'm in the industry. But I was in those photos with Hamish on the beach. And the first time I saw them was when I clicked on that article, not expecting to see myself. So I know
1: this sounds like an accessible phone topic for everyone.
2: It's hard. It's so rare. It's so incredibly rare. But I'm bold, Will. I'm a bold rogue taker.
1: Your examples are Hamish Blake and Timothy Chalamet.
2: I'm not the famous one. Great. I'm just in the background. Because the thing is, there's backgrounds of photos. So I know they're rare. Will doesn't think we're going to hear anything here. But 13 1065 is the number. Have you ever had a moment where you've gone, hooly dooly, I'm in that photo?
1: Okay.
2: Where did you see it?
1: I'll have an emergency topic up next, obviously.
2: No, you won't need it, mate. You won't need it. You won't need it.
1: The producers.
2: Phone lines are lighting up. They're absolutely ringing off. They're all for DJ Will.
0: It's Will and Woody.

0: up early. It's Will and Woody keeping you up.
1: When this moment happens to you, you absolutely remember it. And I just hope it can happen to everyone listening because it's beautiful. It's the moment where you look at a photo and you go, holy dooly, I'm in that photo.
2: Look at this photograph.
1: So 131065 is the number. The perfect example of this.
3: Thing. My God, who's isolated that piece of audio?
1: That's Mark. That is Mark the man, Daniel. He's Mark doing his man. Best work from the dungeon. So mine, and I hate to bring it up again, Will. I hate bringing it up, but I was in the background of a paparazzi shot of Timothy Chalamet when he was walking down Rodeo Drive. You can still see that online. It's a very popular photo. Let's go to Alana here on 131065. Alana, you've had the moment of hooly dooly. I'm in that photo.
4: I have. Yes, I did childhood modelling, missed out on the position during a casting. Uh-huh. And then 20 years later, my mum found out that I was the baby still on the Huggies packet.
1: No way.
4: Yep. So did you? I missed the job. Yep, we got royalties. But unfortunately, I didn't get a discount code for when I had my own kids. That's the part that really sucks.
1: Alana, what are we talking there? Like, can you tell us how much cash you got there? Because that is wild that they were using baby photos of you for 20 years and didn't tell you.
4: I mean, it's probably a crime, really. Look, it wasn't a lot. But
1: Alana, it
4: was helpful, but it wasn't a lot and probably not what I would have fought for now that I'm a little bit older.
1: We love Huggies on this show, but jeez, I would have fought for you. The weird thing is everyone listening right now, we know exactly what you look like as a baby. We've all seen it. You're adorable. Alana, you're adorable.
4: Oh, so cute.
3: Yeah, you're a cute baby. Very cute. You're a cute baby, very Alana. Cute. And you might be a cute woman. That might be inappropriate.
1: Didn't need to go there.
3: No, well, I didn't want to make her feel like, you know, she'd grown out of her good looks.
1: You peaked. Sure
4: no, definitely haven't. Still just as good looking.
1: Great to hear, Alana. Good for you.
3: It reminds me a little bit of that story that I think was either this year or last year about the guy who sued the estate for Nirvana because they used his photo on the cover of their record.
1: Yes.
3: When he was,
1: yes.
3: You know, the photo is the baby in the pool.
1: Yes. Yes.
3: Yeah, and he basically said that they didn't fully consent to them using that photo.
1: Wild.
3: Which is crazy.
1: Got a bit of coin, no doubt. Let's go to Jody.
3: One of the most famous album covers of all time.
1: Yeah, and I'm pretty sure
3: Alana was right though when she said like it would be illegal. It's a different time when you're like imagine a band putting a baby on it, like the hoops to jump through putting
1: a
3: nude baby on an album cover.
1: No doubt. Crazy. Oh, apparently he lost, I'm just being told from outside. That guy who tried to sue Nirvana, he lost. Don't know why. Let's go to Jody here on 131065.
3: Or your Huggies.
1: Jody, this happened to your friend's parents at a moment where they went hooly dooly. I'm in that photo.
5: Well, it was my friend whose 70th birthday. We bought her just a jigsaw puzzle, 1,000 piece. It was an Italian street scene from the 70s. And when she put it together, her parents were in the photo. They passed.
3: Wow.
5: But it was a really old photo of them in the street.
1: What?
3: Wow.
1: That is crazy.
3: What are the chances?
5: Wow. Random.
3: What are the chances?
1: Did that? Yeah, crazy, Jody. I have no further questions, Your Honor. Let's go to
3: That's a great story.
1: Jody.
3: Wow,
1: great story. We got Lexi here now. Lexi, this has happened to your husband.
6: Yeah. So my husband, when I first met him, when I first took him home, I grabbed out the baby album because I actually enjoy my baby album, unlike a lot of people. Mm-hmm. And we were flicking through it, and we happened to have both of our families have a mutual family friend. Mm-hmm. And one of the photos, I'm feeding a lamb at this mutual friend's place, and he points at this kid behind me and says, "That's me." So I joke that he's been stalking me for 20-odd years.
1: Hang on. Slow. You're going through a baby album with your now husband.
6: Yeah.
1: He sees a baby photo of you, points at a baby behind you and says, "That's me."
6: Yeah, so I was probably about maybe 5 or 6 and he about the same age. And yeah, he was behind me feeding lambs. We were on this property, I was feeding lambs and he was just behind me as well feeding lambs.
1: Holy. And you had no idea that you'd been friends at all until that moment?
6: No.
1: That is madness. No. That's extraordinary.
3: Wendy, how much later did you meet Lexi? Like, how much later in life did you cross paths again?
6: So we went to the same station in the Northern Territory after high school.
3: Okay, so probably like another 15 years later?
6: Yeah, 10, 11 years maybe.
1: How did your parents tell you, though? Like, as if your parents didn't say, like, when you were hooking up with this guy, we knew that family.
6: Well, funny story, he partnered a friend of mine to our formal, to my formal, and my dad recognised him because my dad and his dad used to play football together. That's how he found out he was going to the same station as I was, and we sort of just started talking and then got together. So, yeah, went 36,000 Ks away to meet someone who was only 45 minutes down the road.
1: Bloody hell. Do you reckon your dads, like, worked together to try and hook you guys up so then they could be mates for longer?
6: Oh, look, it wouldn't surprise me. Liam is like the son he never had.
1: Yeah. What are your thoughts on getting our kids together, Wilbur?
3: Our girls?
1: No, you've got a boy now.
3: Yeah, they're into it. Well, no, if the girls are into it,
1: that's true. No, that's true. What are your thoughts?
3: No.
1: Fair enough.
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9: 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Kiss.

0: and they're working. It's Will and Woody keeping you up.
1: Woods, I think you can generally tell by what happens at the stag do and or hens do as to whether or not the marriage will survive. Whoa. I think there are some, I reckon there are just some line items which go over the threshold, which are like, ooh.
2: Okay.
1: Not sure how healthy that relationship is. So what I'd like to know, because I think there's going to be fun stories as well, is 131065. I'd like you guys to tell us what happened at the Bucks and or Hens do. And then we will tell you, I think Woods, you and I can try and guess whether or not the marriage is still on foot. Now, the reason that we're talking about this is because Matt Healy, the singer from the 1977, great band.
2: I think it's five.
1: Give me some of those
2: guys. Can't be 100% sure, but I think it's five, 75.
1: Well, I think that's just a pitfall of naming your band after a year. Some people are going to get it wrong. Anyway.
2: You got to call yourself DJ Will. Name on the tin. I like that, my
1: name
2: brother.
1: Name on the tin.
2: Yeah.
1: Name on the tin. That's Everyone it. Everyone knows what you're talking about.
2: Just call your band name your name. Keep it simple.
1: Anyway, he plays horrific cock rock, and he's one of Taylor Swift's exes, along with half of
2: William.
1: Sorry, I'll write that.
2: We've all had exes.
1: She's a married woman. Anyway, he's also getting married to a model. Surprise, surprise. Gabriette Becquetel. I hope I've pronounced that correctly. And she, anyway, he goes on this stag do in Hollywood. By the way, they get married in Hollywood. They do their vows under the Hollywood sign. Big flags. But it gets better. It gets better. So at the Bucks party, and I can't tell whether this is really either like really funny from his mates or just the most narcissistic thing I think you've ever seen. But so he's the lead singer of this band, 1976. And at the Bucks party, they organize a 1976 tribute band. So like a band that only plays covers of his songs. And then he gets up and performs a full set with a tribute band of his own band.
2: I think that's pretty funny. Like again, if he didn't organize, as long as he didn't organize it, that's hilarious, because he would have hated that. Wouldn't
1: sure,
2: he?
1: I think if he got up and did a song, I'd be like, really funny, great. They got the tribute band in, but they had like he did the full set list. He did 15 songs, had an intermission. He had a rider out the back.
2: Encore. All right, I'll do one more.
1: Come on, mate, we just want to go to the next pub on the pub crawl. No, guys. I've got the B-siders for you. Here's some audio of him singing. Have a listen.
2: He's trying. It all of a sudden got lame because he's trying really hard.
1: So, everyone in the back. He said everyone in the back.
2: Oh, dear.
1: Yeah.
2: I don't know anything about Matt Healy, but that's super lame. Me, on the other hand, I mean, I had a super cool Bucks. You were one of the people who organized my Bucks party, and how cool is this, guys? Because I was referred to as Big Dog when I was at school. Disgusting. I know. I didn't give myself that nickname. You decided to get I did actually name myself Big Dog. Sorry, I forgot I gave myself that nickname. So you organized a dog washing service to come and wash me like a dog during my Bucks.
1: Yeah.
2: That's pretty cool.
1: And we're all surprised that you and Mim are still together. Because as I said before, I think there are things that happen at stag do's and at hens parties that you look at and you're like, wow, that's over the line. Now, obviously, there's a whole genre of things here that we are not touching on that involves some of the entertainment that might come along to these parties, which I'm sure some of these stories will involve. But what I would like you guys to do now, 131065, what happened at the stag do or the hens party? Let us know. And then Woods and I are going to try and guess whether or not that relationship is still on foot.
2: Yeah.
1: 131065 is the phone number. Or text us, 0429 131065. We're going to do them right up next on Will and Woody. See, I think if I saw him singing like that, I'd be like, Well, he's married to himself, and mm-hmm. no one will ever be with a narcissist like that.
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0: remember the lessons I've learned. Replace your Z's with W's. It's Will and Woody keeping you up.
1: Having a little bit of a laugh on 131065 about things that happen at stag do's, hens parties, that are just big flags that maybe the relationship won't stay.
2: Do you do you think this was a flag? So my wife at her hens, she got made for her by her bridal party a life-size cutout as of me as sexy Woody from Toy Story. And then they revealed that to her. And then she took it out on the dance floor. But long story short, I got decapitated. Like
1: an omen. There's an omen that you're on the way out.
2: It came home without a head.
1: Wow.
2: Which for me was a little like, you're not taking care of me on the dance floor kind of thing. Like if I was
1: don't be so sensitive. It's a cardboard cutout. God, you'd be hard to date. Hey, the reason we're talking about this is Matt Healy, the frontman from the band 1975. He performed in front of his own tribute band. Like a tribute band for the 1975, he performed with them, did the full set list, did the full 20 songs, intermission, did the encore. Everyone was like, all right, mate, it's not just about you. And funnily enough, Woods, because we are sort of sitting here, you know, throwing a bit of shade at Matt Healy and the 1976, but what I find, I just had a moment then, right before we went on air, and I remembered, we set up a mock radio show for you. Your bucks. Oh,
2: yeah. Wow. No, we did.
1: Where you interviewed people.
2: Yeah. I hated that. I hated that.
1: Brother. That's awful.
2: That's not my fault.
1: I apologize to everyone that went along.
2: It was an absolute lead balloon. It was an absolute lead balloon in the night. Everyone was having a good time. And then all of a sudden it was the late show with Woody. And I was like, why? So you threw a microphone in my hands and put a jacket on me. And then I had to interview my dad, and I was like, I don't know, why do I want to ask these questions? And then you made, I don't know how this happened, but you made me sing the Backstreet Boys as well. So that is not on me. That is not on me.
1: The Backstreet Boy thing was good gear.
2: Everyone got involved there.
1: Everyone loves the Backstreet Boys at a certain point. We've got, is it Cheyenne?
2: Cheyenne. Hi, Cheyenne. So we are deciding now, Cheyenne, when you tell us what happened at your husband's bucks party, we are going to be trying to figure out if you guys are still together. So, Cheyenne, what happened at your partner's bucks?
3: So he went out with his mates and it was like 11 o'clock at night. I got a phone call off my friend and she was like, I've been trying to put this off for a while. We didn't want to call you, but we cannot find your husband and nobody knows where he is.
2: Oh, no.
3: And then I was ringing around for about an hour. He wasn't answering his phone call.
2: No.
3: I rang a lot of people in his bucks party. No one knew where he was. I got hold of my brother-in-law and my brother-in-law goes, did he tell you what happened? I was like, no, what happened? He goes, oh, never mind. Hung up the phone.
2: Oh.
3: And then about an hour later, he finally rings me back and he was in the town back away from everyone else, asleep on the bench at the train station by himself.
1: Oh, he's probably just trying to run away because it was all a bit intense for him. That's sad.
3: Yeah. The worst part was my brother-in-law saying, do you know what happened? And then hang up the phone.
1: Leaving you in the dark. That's terrifying. So I suppose we're guessing now whether you're still together with this guy.
2: That's right. Train bucks, weird one. I don't know who has a bucks on a train, but it could be a good one for you, Will.
3: Come back from the city, so.
2: They'd come, right, okay. My God, imagine a bucks party on a train. Cheyenne, we are now trying to guess if you two are still together. I can hear the care in your voice.
1: Yeah, I agree.
2: As soon as you said, he was asleep on a bench by himself. Yeah, there's no way that you would talk about an ex-husband like that. You are still with that great man who had a sleep at a train platform.
3: Well, he tried to get into another pub, but I didn't let him.
2: Did he?
1: No,
2: good on him for trying. So are you still with him, Cheyenne?
3: Yes, I am.
2: Great work, Cheyenne.
1: Yes, you are. Of course you are.
2: Now, Wilbur, are you still up for the idea for your bucks party where we're going to go to Ibiza and you're going to DJ for us all? You said that to me. You suggested that to me.
1: I didn't suggest that to you.
2: Did you send me a text? I've
1: got to get a gig in Ibiza first, mate. I've got to get a gig in Ibiza first. Right now, the only gig you've got for me is a 3-year-old birthday party and a 7-year-old party at an RSL in Blacktown. So
2: plenty more, plenty more. The national tour of DJ Will. It kicks off, we think, maybe next week. If you want more details or you want Will to DJ for you, you could get in touch with us right now on willandwoody.com, hit the win button, and just say, do you know what? I get really bored during halftime of the footy. I'd love DJ Will to come over to my house and just DJ to me alone for 20 minutes. We might do it if you provide snacks. We might.
1: We might.
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0: Listen to the Woody. You're either up early, up late, or maybe you're still out.
1: Bloody oath. Maybe you're heading to kick-ons right now. You're in the cab, you're in a car share, or maybe you've got a Dezo driver, heading towards kick-ons, and you're probably thinking to yourself, ooh, the cute boy that I'm interested in, but I just don't know how to talk to that cute boy. Well, listen to us right now because we're going to have some sparkling banter and conversation and just bring it up with those cute boys like you thought of it yourself.
0: Yep.
1: That's our gift to you.
0: Yep. I don't want to be involved in that.
1: Okay. That's just advice from Uncle Woody here.
0: Oh, don't call yourself Uncle Woody. Really, really, really sick. All right.

0: Kalgoorlie. It's Will and Woody keeping you up.
1: Right now, it's Woody's Reddit.
2: Woody's Reddit.
3: Beware of the blob, it creeps.
1: Now, our keen listeners will know that usually it's Will's Reddit, but I have taken over because I've been moved, Will, by all these amazing things that happened at the World Cup final this morning that have nothing to do with the game itself. I know most people listening to us, oof. First comment, Shakira, she did the halftime show. No notes. Phenomenal. Hit it out of the park.
4: Didn't like Coldplay do it as well? That was the first ever half-hour halftime show.
1: Coldplay was so crap. Chris Martin just brought out a whole bunch of children to sing for him effectively, and then he was just in the background. And it was almost as if he was like, I don't think I'm vocally up to it, so I'll just get kids to sing for me. That's what it felt like.
4: Okay.
1: Bieber really brought the vibe down. He came out with a ripped T-shirt on top of a normal T-shirt and then just sang like a slow acoustic song saying like, World Cup, hallelujah. It was awful, brought the vibe right down. Madonna dominated early, I want to say. Yeah. So she brought it early, but hilariously, she was pre-recorded. So the camera went into like a tunnel. And then maybe it's just because I'm in the industry, but I realized pretty quickly that the whole thing was pre-recorded. And then she just she walked out of the tunnel and just did 5 seconds live. That was it.
4: Oh, God.
1: And she was standing next to Ronaldinho and Ronaldo, who are famous older Brazilian soccer players. Someone gave Ronaldo a tracksuit that was far too small for him. I felt for the guy, bursting at the seams. Okay.
4: Oh, God.
1: But those are just my honorable mentions, Will. Those are my honorable mentions. God. Let's get to my top three. So number three, and this was phenomenal. So obviously the World Cup, it's in America. It's all about Hollywood, right? So they decide to wheel out Tom Cruise to do to do a speech before the World Cup final. Now, this is a guy who clearly has never watched a game of soccer in his life, probably doesn't follow the game of soccer. And he said a whole lot of stuff without saying anything at all. Have a listen to Tom.
5: So as we gather for one final chapter, let us celebrate a tournament that brought the world together. Let us celebrate each other. This is football. This is unity. And this is greatness.
1: Said nothing. Said absolutely nothing, Tom.
4: What?
1: Could have been talking about anything. He might have said afterwards, what was I actually talking about there? Because I certainly don't know. Number two.
4: Just a script from the new Mission Impossible. It was just like, do you mind if I just read from my new movie?
1: Yeah.
4: Sure, mate. Just get out there. We need someone out there. It can't be Trump. By the way, Trump has already been removed from the Spanish football team's official photo.
1: This is number two, Will.
4: Photoshopped him out.
1: The whole World Cup is in America. Trump doesn't attend one game, but he does rock up to the final. He's in the box there at the final.
4: Well, they took him out of the English-speaking games because he would have understood a lot of the chants that the people were yelling. So they were like, oh, we can't have him hearing what people are saying about him. So they allowed him at the Spanish-speaking game because they were like, well, he wouldn't understand any of the chants.
1: Funny. And so what Will's referring to is that the Spaniards had just won the World Cup. They were handed the trophy by Trump. He was supposed to exit stage left and let the Spaniards have their photos celebrating with the cup, but he refused. He awkwardly stood to the right like a substitute teacher in one of those school photos, and it was like, you have nothing to do with this photo. They tried to drag him off. He stayed there. But your update is they have edited him out of the photo.
4: They took him out of the actual photo, so
1: that's great to
4: now
1: hear.
4: No, they just want to wipe him completely from it.
1: That's great to hear. Okay.
4: Insane.
1: My number one moment.
4: That is madness. That is madness.
1: Absolute madness.
4: You're removing the President of the United States from the, like, that would be a glorious moment ordinarily.
1: No, but no president should stand with the team that's won. Like,
4: no, he probably shouldn't be off.
1: And like, he quite clearly was trying. The FIFA Federation, whatever that dude's name is, was trying to drag him off the stage.
4: Yes,
1: Trump just refused. He was just doing that fist pumpy thing that he does, and just stayed there and tried to stay with the team. My number one thing from the World Cup that has nothing to do with the game. I just love it when sports commentators. When the camera pans to famous celebrities in the crowd, you know, pop culture isn't their bag or celebrity isn't their bag, but they shoot from the hip and they try and nail the name of the person who the camera pans to. So here's the first one the camera panned to.
6: Brad Pitt also among the fans here.
1: That was Matt Damon that the camera panned to. Not Brad Pitt. I mean, let's be honest, Damon would be pumped about that. He's like, I just got mistaken for Brad Pitt. That's great. But this is my favorite. So the camera then pans to another gentleman, another clearly famous person in the crowd. And this is what the commentator says.
7: I think that's AKA Rocky or ASAP Rocky, sorry.
8: AKA Rocky.
1: So the camera was actually looking at, the camera was looking at, though, Pharrell Williams.
9: No.
1: We love it. Love it. That audio, thanks to Fox Sports. That was John Strong who shot with that one. Well done, Johnny.
9: AKA Rocky. AKA just lost his job.
0: It's Will and Woody.

0: It's Will and Woody, keeping you up.
1: DJ Will is having a national tour.
2: Will's national DJ tour.
1: Okay, if you haven't heard this, I'm shocked because everyone's talking about it. Will is an incredible DJ. Unfortunately, he's never had a good manager guiding him. He only does gigs in saunas. It's creepy. It's weird. It's not a real gig. Finally, I've taken control. I have taken the reins and I'm organizing. And one is enough to do damage to your reputation. And right now,
3: I'm doing another one soon.
1: No, cancel it. Will, please. I can't work with this. Anyway, I'm organizing a national tour. I've got to go through some logistics with you of the tour, and you guys can all listen in on that on when the tour is actually starting. 131065 is the number as well. If you want to lock in your event or your celebration, or you just want DJ Will to DJ at anything you're doing, I'm going to say in the next 2 weeks, call us 131065 or register willandwoody.com. Hit win. But Will, before we crack into the logistics, which we're going to do up next, I just wanted to play for you the brand new mix that has dropped on your SoundCloud. People can go and listen to it. Just look up DJ Will on SoundCloud. I mean, this is a banger, mate. I love this. It's called Irrigation Mix Sexy. Have a listen.
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5: Sexy.
4: I'm DJ Will and I'm
5: sexy.
6: Ladies.
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4: Sexy.
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0: Hey, ho, in the garden. 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Little bit of garden, need some lemonade. Pour it on my body, I'm sexy.
1: All right, you've heard the great man. If you want him, 131065, we'll take those calls. Up next, that's some of your best work, Will. That is some of your best. I can't get that out of my head. What an earworm.
2: Oh, my God.
1: Very sexy. Okay, great. Very hot.
2: Awesome.
1: Things couldn't be hotter. The thermostat is high, my friends. It's Will and Woody driving you home.
2: This is not me.
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11: 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Kiss.

0: It's Will and Woody keeping you up.
1: Woods finalizing my DJ tour.
2: Yeah.
1: I think we've had enough entries, to be honest.
2: There's a lot.
1: I've heard enough.
2: There's a lot.
1: I've heard enough.
2: So, we definitely need to start locking some of these events in. But before I do that, I actually have some questions to ask you. I don't get much FaceTime with you when you're over there in Europe. As soon as the radio show finishes, you're out. You're off doing your European things. You put your European Speedo on. You're windsurfing. You're scuba diving. You're doing all these things. So while I've got you, while I've got you pinned down,
1: what's my European Speedo?
2: It's the Speedo with only one leg. You know what I'm talking about? Anyway, European Speedo. Anyway, Will. So, are you okay for the tour to kick off next week?
1: Preferably not. But
2: are you available? That wasn't what's your preference. I don't give a
1: calendar up. I feel like this is probably an off-air conversation.
2: Nah, well, I don't get you. You disappear immediately after the show. So can you start next week? And what if there was interstate travel next week? Like if the tour, it's a national tour.
1: God.
2: So we're talking all around the country. Can you do next week or do we have to push it to the following week?
1: What day next week? What are we talking? I'm just having a look here. I've got to take my daughter to swimming lessons on Tuesday.
2: This is not sounding cool at all. Do you reckon David Guetta, when he's looking at his tour, goes, oh, I need to drop my daughter off at swimming? No, the beat comes first.
1: I've got piano lessons on Thursday, I can probably move that for you if you like.
2: It'll be, in my mind, it's interstate travel and probably a gig and art kind of thing.
1: Jesus.
2: Can you do?
1: Sure.
2: Okay. So you can do it next week.
1: It's my grandma's birthday next week.
2: She can we'll DJ at her retirement home. Is she in a home?
1: No, she's dead.
2: Ah. Why would you bring that up? Okay, next question. I'm fully across this. Lovely. I'm fully across this, obviously, given I'm your manager and I know all about DJing.
1: Can you do next week?
2: Mate, I would do anything for you. I'm your manager. I would die for you.
1: Don't make it like that. The only problem is that like we'll arrive back from Europe on the weekend and then the kids will be jet lagged. And leaving Sam with the kids jet lagged might be a bit rich. But at the end of the day, she knows, you know, this is a dream and national DJ tour doesn't come around all the time. So I might just have to do it. And that's just the way it is.
2: I am hearing, though, preference not next week, but the week after.
1: That's fine. If we didn't want to do next week, we can do next week.
2: Okay, all right. That's good to know. Getting thumbs from outside because that locking stuff in. Okay.
1: I am DJing at the sauna.
2: No. Saturday. Please stop saying that publicly.
1: I am.
2: Please stop saying that publicly.
1: I am. I'm DJing at Inner Studio in Melbourne on...
2: No one cares.
1: Saturday the 8th of August.
2: It's not a real gig.
1: It's a vinyl only thing.
2: It's like saying you're a musician when you play the piano in the hotel lounge. It's not a real gig. Now, next one. I'm obviously across this, but gear. What do you need me to actually get for the if we kick off the tour next week? Like, do you need speakers?
1: Well, yeah.
2: Hey, well, don't talk like that. Just what do you need?
1: Well, I think it's pretty obvious. Like, I'm gonna need two CDJs and a 4-channel mixer. And if you want me to play records, then I'm gonna need two turntables.
2: Could you bring your own stuff? Just asking the question.
1: I'd prefer Technics 1200s if you can get them. That'd be great.
2: I don't know what that means. Let's go to Nita here.
1: Like a booth speaker as well.
2: Great.
1: Are you doing lights?
2: Right at all.
1: Lights?
2: Well, this is what I'm asking. Do you want a smoke machine? Well, what do you...
1: Yes.
2: You tell me. I'm your manager, man. You say what you want. I get it for you.
1: Well, I just tried to tell you that, and then you asked me if I could bring my own gear.
2: Yeah, that's fair.
1: I want lights. I want smoke machine. I want CDJs. Okay. I want a 4-channel mixer.
2: Okay. Do you want one of those disco balls?
1: If you can get me a rotary mixer, that'd be awesome.
2: Oh, this is sounding expensive.
1: Sort it out, mate.
2: I am. Great.
1: It doesn't sound like it. You sound like you're a mess.
2: Really, really hoping you could just bring your own stuff. All right, let's go to Nita here.
1: I'm not traveling the country with my own CDJs.
2: Hey, we don't need to fight, right? Come on. Nita, what event would you like Will to DJ at?
3: I have got my grandson's first birthday, 9th of August, from 1 to 4, please.
2: He loves afternoon gigs. He loves them. That's what he does, his sauna gigs. What's your grandson's favourite song?
3: He loves Wiggles.
2: Oh, brilliant.
3: But it's Safari birthday, so anything to do with any animals, he would love it.
2: Hey, well, Will.
1: How old is he, Nita? How old is he?
3: One. He's going to be one.
2: One. One-year-old,
1: not,
2: one-year-old birthday
1: not
2: party.
1: DJing a one-year-old safari teach him, birthday teach him on about, a Sunday.
2: Teach him about
1: it's Sunday the 9th of August.
2: This is a perfect it's afternoon. Sunday. Perfect afternoon. Nita, one question for you, and he'll make this happen. What animal would you like Will to dress up as if he's at that safari-themed party?
3: Monkey, please.
2: Sexy monkey.
1: That's
2: good.
1: Very funny.
2: Okay.
1: It's all very funny. We're not doing that.
2: Guys, the national tour.
1: We're all having a laugh about it. I'm not doing that. I'm not dressing up as a monkey at a one-year-old's birthday.
2: Yes, sure. I've already agreed to it. I've signed the paperwork. Next week, guys, it's official. The national tour is kicking off next week. So last chances.
1: I thought we just said the week after. Didn't we just say that?
2: Oh, did we just say that? I need to make notes. Did we? No, we said next week.
1: are nowhere.
2: I am everywhere. I am omnipresent.
1: I am everywhere.
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0: Replacing snores with laughs. It's Will and Woody keeping you up.
1: Woods, this is currently my favourite thing that's going on in this show. It's these night vision goggles of yours.
2: Yeah.
1: Please give me an update.
2: Okay, so just to recap for those that have just joined us, I've purchased night vision goggles for reading a book at night when I'm in bed with my partner, Mim. I don't want to interrupt her with light in the room. That is such appropriate music. Perfect. So I'm just thinking when I read a book in bed, night vision goggles on. But here's the thing, Wilbur. I wanted to try that on the weekend, but I'm having some issues formatting the SD card. I don't want to bore people with the tech, but obviously I want to film it. You can film with the night vision goggles. So I want to film my first attempt to show everyone how I go when I go to read a book next to my partner. So I haven't tried that yet because I can't film them, but my wife had some friends over on Friday night and I went to a movie. And when I got back from the movie, I walked in holding my little case of night vision goggles, and I had a crowd. Will, there was girls there, and I was like, guys, who wants to see my night vision goggles? Now, naturally, they light up. Mim hated this because all of a sudden I've taken all the attention. She was, enjoying her D&Ms, catching ups with her mates. Full takeover from me. I was like, let's try the night vision goggles. I want to show you all. Let's turn all the lights off. So spent the next minute or so going around the house, making sure it was completely pitch black, which I realized was kind of weird for everyone apart from me, because then all of a sudden Mim and her mates are just sitting in complete darkness while I'm effectively walking around the room being like, wow, this is unbelievable. I was looking outside. I saw a possum outside, which looked terrifying as well because the lights, the eyes are all lit up, which was wild. I could see the cat outside. And so effectively, Mim's mates...
1: That was awesome, man.
2: It's so because it's awesome for me, but Mim's mates are just sitting in pitch black. So then I was like, I want to get you guys involved. Does anyone want to go? And one of Mim's mates goes, it's BS. Like, I don't reckon they even work that well. And she says this when they're all sitting in black. And I was like, no, they're actually amazing. And she was like, no. I reckon they're crap. I don't reckon you can see us at all. I reckon you're lying to us. I'm going to flash you my boobs.
1: Right.
2: So I didn't say anything at that point. I was just like, I had a bit of a giggle to myself. And then obviously, so she's sitting there in pitch black, right? So no one can tell if she. It was a really wild moment.
1: You're such a child.
2: Naturally, my eyes swept over, clear as day. They were out.
1: Right.
2: So I just want to confirm, they work incredibly well. Not blurry at all. Like, couldn't have been clearer. Like, it's my night vision goggles are in 4D or whatever, or 4G.
1: Was she 4D? You mean 4K?
2: 4K.
1: Was she laughing?
2: She was laughing, and it was a very quick whoop whoop, and then so I was like, kind of blurry, and then all the other girls are saying, what happened, and I was like, very blurry, but I think she may have got her bosoms out, and then she was laughing, and then. Everyone else had a turn with the goggles as well. It's a party.
1: I didn't say everyone else had a turn flashing you. Did you talk to Mim? Did you talk to Mim about it afterwards?
2: No, surprisingly enough,
1: you haven't.
2: It didn't.
1: You didn't tell her.
2: It didn't come up. No, well, she knows that they popped out, but I didn't think it was worth a rehashing when the friends had left. But Wilbur. Just before we finish.
1: So does this girl know or not that you clearly saw what she presented?
2: Yeah, I confirmed it, but the only slight tweak on the truth I said was like, well, kind of blurry. Wasn't blurry at all. I don't want to go into this too much because it makes me sound like a creep. I haven't been a creep at all here, I just want to say. Like, I did not. I did
1: looking
2: not.
1: At your wives, mates.
2: But I was
1: boobs in night vision goggles.
2: No, but
1: not creepy at all.
2: I thought she was joking.
1: On paper,
2: I thought she was joking.
1: Clean as a whistle.
2: I would be a creep if I said, "Oh, night vision goggles on. Who wants to flash me their boobs?" Creep. Huge creep alert there. Right? That did not happen, and I cannot stress that enough. But I don't think any of them realized that the night vision goggles are at a certain zoom as well. Anyway, I'm not going to talk about them anymore. I just wanted to bring that up because that's the update on the night vision goggles. I think it confirms that I have got myself some phenomenal night vision goggles. As soon as I format the SD card, I'm going to try and read a book next to my wife. I'm going to film it so all of you are going to see on our socials how that goes. But, Will, I just want to pitch one thing at you.
1: I'm glad you weren't recording.
2: Me too, mate.
1: Can I ask the girls in the team what they think about this?
2: Sure.
3: You are disgusting.
2: Why am I disgusting?
1: Yeah.
2: I'm sorry, but if I got nude right now, are you disgusting?
3: I didn't ask you to do that.
2: I didn't ask her! Point proven!
1: No, you're disgusting. What? You get nude right now.
2: That's my whole... Not fair.
1: You're a freak, mate.
2: Not fair.
1: You're a freak.
2: Not fair.
4: 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One prize. 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
13: Yes, Mitch here for the next hour until Robin, Kip and Corey Oates roll in at 6am back live. But until then, we've got to catch up some stuff from yesterday. And in particular, boys, fellas, guys, We got some work to do. We got some ground to make up. There is a statistic out that doesn't paint us in a very good light on the global scale. We'll go through it coming up after these. 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

0: Ed Sheeran on Kiss 97.3, the catch-up hour with Robin Kipp and Corey Oates, and a little more is exactly what we need from our Aussie men. That's the word from one American woman. Robin Kipp and Corey Oates played a little grab yesterday. She's been doing some study about what the dating scene is like around the world, and apparently us Aussie men, we've got a little bit of work to do.
1: He is asking to explain Australian men, and that is her experience.
2: Not passionate, that's what I heard.
1: I have to agree.
3: Lazy.
2: I think that sounds...
3: She nailed it, really.
2: Yeah, that sounds about right.
1: You're not even going to try and defend yourself?
3: No, because if you like us, you like us for who we are.
1: I do believe that you could try harder, and I think Australian women would appreciate it.
3: Well, I don't want to.
1: I rest my case.
0: Yeah, Corey Oates, you're not helping, mate. You can catch the full chat on yesterday's podcast. Robin Kipp and Corey Oates back in live from 6 a.m. this morning on Kiss 97.3.

0: 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Hey, speaking of life, if something's grinding your gears, go and get stuffed. That's coming up at 6 a.m. when the guys are back in live. And your first chance to score $1,000 on today's show coming up at 7 a.m. with the $1,000 pop quiz with Robin Kipp and Corey Oates on Kiss 97.3.
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15: Now.
14: Morning, I'm Alana Riley. Well, an investigation into alleged drug trafficking in Brisbane's north has led to six people being charged with 130 offences between them. Police searched unconnected properties across Bald Hills, Zilmia, Carina and Stafford Heights as part of the operation, allegedly finding things like multiple kilos of cannabis, weapons and other drugs. One Nation's Barnaby Joyce has insisted Pauline Hanson isn't trying to revive the White Australia policy in a testy interview on 7:30 overnight that was interrupted by his dog.
16: I think, sit down! Sorry, it's a dog.
14: In other news, a new survey is lifting the lid on Queensland's child safety system, with results finding some workers staying in the office most of the night waiting with kids to find a placement. Together Union surveyed 100 workers, discovering almost half of them have worked after hours at least 10 times this year. And a Brisbane woman has doubled her family overnight with the birth of one in 15 million identical quadruplets. The sisters could be the first birth of their kind in Australia. Your sport check in a sec.
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14: Manly will be missing Tom Trbojevic for at least 4 weeks. Scans revealing Turbo has suffered a low-grade strain to his right hamstring. And the World Cup tournament standings have been locked in after Spain were crowned this year's champions. The Socceroos have finished in 22nd place out of 48 participating nations. The Kiss Cast is next.
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14: A shower or two and a top of 22 degrees in Brizzy today. A possible shower and 22 again tomorrow. Right now, it is 15 degrees in the city. And win a brand new car, 10K and business class flights to New York City to see Harry Styles live. 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
0: Yes, Robin, Kevin, Corey Oates. Another 30 minutes or so just to properly prep your Tuesday morning show. $1,000 pop quiz coming up after 7 a.m. Your first chance to score $1,000 on today's show. But if we're going to look back at something that happened yesterday, this is the catch-up hour. And specifically, I want to talk to mums and dads because we're talking about kids and whether or not it's okay to ever dob your own kid in for bad behaviour. And dishing out the consequences, maybe even seeking out police help to make things a little bit tougher on them. Some tough love. I want to know what you think.

0: Cyril on Kiss 97.3, the Rob and Kevin Corey Oates catch-up hour. The guys are back in from 6 a.m. with a full recap on last night's action at Area 51 World. We had our superhero squad takeover, helping out a few kids that have went through some bullying in 2026. And a part of that lead-up was speaking to a parent last week who actually found out that his kid was a bully, and he took it upon himself to dish out the punishment, even took it to the school and said, "Bring the house down on my kid. He needs to learn a lesson," which we in the room said, hey, it all sounds good in theory, but would we actually do it?
1: So we spoke to Rob on the show last week, yes, and we got so many calls and texts about Rob's story, because he, as a dad, actually phoned the school to dob in his son for being a bully.
2: Went through my son's phone and we found images of him being involved in bullying.
1: What did you do?
2: I rang the school and I said, oh, I want to report some bullying. And she said, oh my God, are your two boys getting bullied? I said, no, my boy's a bully. They immediately put my son on suspension until further notice. And my wife's like, you realise our kid is going to hate you forever. That was like, oh my God, what have I done?
3: Would you do the same thing again?
2: Absolutely. You know, everyone just has to do their little part to go, what can I do in this situation about bullying?
1: Man, it's so brave what he did.
3: So here's my question.
1: Yeah.
3: Would you do it?
1: I mean, I like to think I would, but I don't know. You know what I mean? Like, it's just the idea of
4: it must have been bad, though.
1: Doing that, yeah.
4: For those other kids too, gets expelled. Like, I've been in the school I went to, this kid used to get expelled. And stuff he said was pretty bad.
1: Yeah.
4: And so it had to have been bad.
1: Yeah, because the other people, if you missed it, the other people that were on the video,
4: two of them got expelled.
1: They were expelled. So it must have been.
4: And, yeah.
1: And they're picking on an autistic kid.
4: Like,
1: yeah.
4: I would definitely probably be close to doing the same thing. I reckon I would, because I would hate to know that my kid is doing that. Like, either or I'd try and find out who the kid is, find his parents.
3: And this is the thing.
4: But if I knew him, I would just go straight to him. I would have to.
3: But you can't. And in high school, there are so many, like, you know, when you're talking about the big high schools that we have in Brisbane, if you don't have access, and that's, I mean, Rob did say that. Check it out on our potty, because it's quite an extraordinary conversation, because he was like, you know, I don't know what this kid's story was. Mm. I don't know whether his parents were engaged. I don't even know if they know what's happened.
1: Yeah.
3: Which would make it so hard. But here's the thing, right? It's family versus moral compass.
1: Yeah. And so what would you do? Do you reckon you'd do it?
3: I did worse than that.
1: What?
3: I went to the police.
4: Oh.
1: Yeah.
3: Wow. I won't, if you've read my book, you'll know, and I'm not going to, you know, name or do, but, and you know, it also depends on the circumstance that you're in. This wasn't, it wasn't bullying, but it was something that was out of control, and I just couldn't do anything about it as a single mum, just feeling so like just desperate.
1: Mm.
3: And it wasn't like I just walked in there and said, please charge my kid.
1: Yeah.
3: It was more someone that I knew, and I rang and I said, could you please help me with this? I need some authority and it could have gone really badly.
1: Yeah.
3: Because the police are under their own code of conduct.
1: Yeah.
3: But I would do it again because it helped.
4: And that's it. If you let them continue with that behavior, that's how they're going to grow up, and that's what they're going to do when they leave. Like, I feel like they have to learn lessons, and
1: if you cover for your child, you're not actually protecting them.
4: You're not helping them at all. You
3: but
4: can't
3: think
4: cover
3: about
4: for
3: that.
4: Them.
3: Yeah. Like, think about Rafi.
4: There's consequences in everything in life. When you leave school, the consequence is way worse.
3: And I love the theory of it, but I'm just asking you: put your hand on your heart, and you're talking about your own child.
1: Yeah.
3: Like, think about it, and I understand the moral compass. I do, but it's a big call.
1: Yeah.
3: You haven't answered. Would you do it?
1: I don't know, because like you said, you have the idea of saying yes. I think I would do the right thing, but you know, countries go to war over people that have, and in history, protecting a petulant child, a child that did something terrible, and they're going, no, I'll put my whole army in front of you, facing your responsibilities. And that's what happens.
3: Okay, we're divided. 131065. What would you?

0: Miles Smith and Niall Horan on Kiss 97.3. Robin, Kip and Corey Oates back in at 6 a.m. this morning. If you ever want to join the show, give us a call 13 1065, or you can hit up the text line 0409 973 973. Plenty of you yesterday getting in touch about this whole bullying thing and whether or not as a parent you'd ever have the guts to get your own kids in trouble, to actually call up and dob them in yourselves. And plenty of you gave us a call and said not only would you talk the talk, you'd walk the walk.
1: We had Rob on the show last week, who called the school after checking his 14-year-old son's phone and going through his videos, saw that his son was a bully.
2: To an autistic kid.
1: Yeah, and he called the school, dobbed him in. He ended up getting suspended. Two other kids got expelled.
2: Imagine the other parents too, knowing that a parent has done that. Like, it's a lot to take on.
1: And as he said, he was doing it to protect this other person's kid.
2: Yeah.
1: Who he felt he needed to protect.
2: So his moral compass was greater. And that's, I guess, where the line is drawn. Lisa of Springfield, what do you reckon? Would you do it?
3: Definitely. I had a daughter who was in grade 9, and I had a knock on the door one day, and it was a mother, and her daughter was on the lounge for over a week and wanted to kill herself because my daughter and a group of her little girlfriends, they were bullies to her. Mm. I was devastated because I had a son who used to get bullied, and then now I had a daughter who was a bullier. So what I did was, the next day I pulled her out of school and I gave her a choice of 3 schools that weren't in our catchment at all, and she had to go to a brand new school, meet brand new friends, and start all over again in grade 9.
1: Wow.
3: It was the hardest decision in my life, and she hated me for it, but she's the most beautiful person now, so it was the best decision that I made.
1: Wow.
2: Good on you. What does she say about it now? Does she agree that it was the right thing to do?
3: Oh, definitely, and she's got 3 little girls herself now, so that's definitely, it was the right decision, but she hated me for a good month. Like, she had no friends because she didn't know anybody at this school. And they were just, if you weren't beautiful, they were the mean girls.
1: Wow.
3: They were mean.
1: Good on you.
4: Yeah,
1: good on you, Lisa.
4: Well done. Yeah. Jen, at a Burpengary East.
5: Hi. So my same daughter, twice now. The first time she stole someone's lunch and the principal called me about it. And I said, okay, so what are your consequences? And she said, oh, no, she's reflected on it. She's remorseful. I'm like, no. Like, she's having a detention. Yeah. So I had to talk the principal into giving her a detention. And then there was another incident where she was getting bullied. And I knew about it. I was in touch with the school. And she had actually taken a utility pocket knife to school. And it took a week for the principal to tell me. And again, no consequences. We are not at that school anymore.
1: Yeah.
5: I then took her to our local police station for them to try and talk to her, and they flat out refused to talk to her.
1: Huh.
2: Why?
5: Because they didn't want her to be scared of them. They don't want kids to be scared of them these days. They want kids to feel safe to come to them.
1: Mm.
2: And you are like, coming to them.
5: Like, okay, so what, you want me just to forget about it and ignore it, and then in like 5 years' time you're going to be rushing to the school because my daughter stabbed someone because you won't do anything about it?
1: It's that fine line of fear and respect, isn't it?
2: And
1: are
2: you out of the woods now, Jen?
5: We are. We are at a great school. She's very supported where she is. So they're on top of everything,
1: That's interesting as a mum going, will somebody discipline me?
4: Yeah.
2: Somebody help me.
1: Yeah.
2: Kim out of Southport, what do you reckon?
6: I am completely on your side. I was in a situation where I didn't know what to do. My daughter was 8 and very, very mouthy. She did something wrong, and I knew some people down at the police station through my work. I wasn't a police person, sorry. And when I walked in with her, well, on the way there, she deliberately sat in the back of the car, wouldn't sit beside me, mouthed me the whole time. They're not going to do anything about it. I'm too young. They're not going to care. And just kept giving me absolute grief.
1: Yeah.
6: I got there. I was the same. I was a single mum, didn't know what to do. I got there. And lucky for me, a police person I knew was on duty, and he just came around the counter and got down to her eye level. And he said, did you do this? And she said, yes. And he said, well, you know, we can take you off your mum and put you into a home for delinquent children because of how young you are.
1: Yeah.
6: And she absolutely packed it.
4: Yeah.
6: And she started crying and, "Mum, don't do this to me."
4: Yeah.
6: And so he completely supported me. And as a result, on the way home, she sat next to me and she cried the whole way home and was very apologetic. And she never, ever, ever did it again.
4: Oh,
6: and to do that again, absolutely.
4: Yeah.
2: Wow.
4: Far out.
6: I had my eldest son was bullied. And I saw the consequences of that on him, so she was my youngest, and yes, I would do it again.
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29: Brisbane traffic.
30: There's a car broken down at Underwood, the M1 northbound before Underwood Road, and traffic on the Bruce Highway southbound has started to build up through North Lake to Mango Hill. Gympie Road, there's also traffic bunched up inbound through Castledine, and as we ready to go big on your next holiday, save up to $900 plus kids sale from only $49 per day. 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The Kids Cast heading for a top of 22 today with a possible shower or two with Robin Kipp and Corio for the morning on Kids.
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34: Brisbane's latest info. Morning, I'm Alana Riley. Well, it turns out almost half of surveyed Queensland's child safety workers have had to stay back after hours this year at least 10 times. The new survey by Together Union found some workers stay back regularly waiting with kids to find them a placement.
35: We're hearing from members that they might be in their workplaces until 2 a.m. in the morning. Often those young people are in those service centres with them.
34: Together Union's Dee Spink on Nine there. An operation targeting alleged drug suppliers across Brisbane's north has seen six people charged as part of a string of unconnected searches in suburbs like Bald Hills and Zilmia. Police claim they seized multiple kilos of cannabis. A Brisbane mum has welcomed what some reckon is a 1 in 15 million birth. She's welcomed naturally conceived identical quadruplet girls delivered early at 28 weeks and 4 days. Making headlines overseas, Australia's Prime Minister's congratulating Andy Burnham, who's been sworn in as Britain's 7th PM in the past 10 years. And this year's 30th anniversary of the Bridge to Brisbane is expected to be its biggest ever, with a record 40,000 people on track to participate in the fun run. Your sport check in a sec.
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34: In NRL, the Chiefs are eyeing more recruits, with Joey Manu touring at PNG facilities. Word is the former Roosters star travelled to Port Moresby yesterday. And Nathan Lyon is set to make his test return next month against Bangladesh. Cricket Australia will today name the squad for the series opener in Darwin on August 13. The Kiss Cast is next.
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34: A shower or two and a top of 22 degrees in Brizzy today. Tomorrow, a possible shower and 22 again. Right now, it is 15 degrees in the city. And win a brand new car, 10K and business class flights to New York City to see Harry Styles live. 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
30: Oh, making me giggle. Good morning. The day is
0: waiting for ya. 6:04, Tuesday morning.
1: Good morning.
0: Oh, so we've had a big night last night. We had our Superpower Squad, big event at Area 51. We're going to take you there later in the show with some of the great highlights. But safe to say, everyone had an awesome night.
1: Including Raffy, Monty and Hux.
0: Yes.
2: Oh, yeah.
0: Oh, man. That was wide. Raff was, even though it's amazing that kids can run around for 2 hours, like just he was covered in sweat from the slides and stuff and still have energy in the car on the way. He got pumped.
1: I bet you, tell me what happened to Hux, because when that child left, he was sucking on the bluest, sweetest, and I'm thinking he's either going to go full.
3: Bonnie is waiting for you. Check the link in the description.
1: What is going on?
0: Where the hell is that coming from?
2: What?
0: There is some weird whispering. It just happened.
2: What on earth was that?
0: Did anyone else? Okay, I'm glad you guys heard it. I was worried I was having a stroke.
34: Well, my news booth is definitely off because I have been known to accidentally leave it on and start watching YouTube videos.
1: Someone was whispering at us.
34: Do you think it's like a notification on your computer being like, but then why is it like ASMR? Like, you need to restart your computer.
0: I heard like a check the link in the description. There's something on that. Something on this music.
2: What are you looking up over there, champion? What link are we clicking?
0: I'm having touch. Very strange.
2: Well, what are you doing?
0: Anyway, we'll get to
1: that's weird.
0: We'll get to the party. Like,
2: Huxley started crying when they said, "Righto, time to go." He started crying.
0: I know.
1: Was he hyper though? That blue drink. His tongue was like fluorescent blue.
2: Yeah, he was getting the shits. Like, I can't get it out because the ice must have been clogging up the straw.
0: At the end of the night, because Raffy saw that and he goes, "Can I have a slushy, Dad?" And I went over to them. I said, "Oh, I was so reluctant." I said, "Can I have one slushy?" They said, "Sorry, the till's closed." And I'm like,
2: Yes!
0: Oh, I'm so sorry, mate. It's closed. It was the best news.
1: But I had such a sweet conversation with Raffy, which we can talk about later. But
3: and the best quality is waiting for you.
0: It's on the bed.
3: Check the link in the description.
0: Okay, it's on this music bed. Okay.
1: There's
0: a note to whoever's made this new bed that there's something weird in there.
2: A lot of stitches up here. That sounds weird.
1: Let's just get out of this.
0: Okay, let's.
1: We'll talk about Raffy later.
0: Yeah. And we'll also talk about go and get stuffed. What needs to go and get stuffed? Is it whispering ladies in music beds? What needs to go and get stuffed? Tell us about it. If you've had a moment this week, 131065, Avicii. It's Robin Kipper Corey's on Kiss 97.3.

0: come on, baby.
1: Oh, Ella Langley.
0: Just when I thought I got in the fall in love with Tennessee.
1: Choose in Texas. It's Robin Kip and Corey Oates on Kiss.
2: Say, look, is it all turning country?
3: Corey had this like snarl, this country snarl to get the word Tennessee out.
1: You're so at home.
2: The day we get Alan Jackson on here is the day that we get
1: country. Okay. Now, it's time to tell us what needs to go and get stuffed.
4: Go and get stuffed. Go and get stuffed. Go and get stuffed.
1: It could be something that's bothering you for a while. Could be something new this week.
2: I got one.
1: Yeah.
2: Go on. It was this morning that it reminded me. At the gym I go to, they won't turn the sauna on until the person gets there from reception. Due to safety reasons. Like, that can go and get stuck. It's going to be sauna. I just want to sweat.
1: I know, especially early in the morning when it's cold, that's when you want to get in there.
2: If I don't feel like training, I just want to sit in a sauna for 30
3: minutes.
2: Yeah, 40
3: and that's what you pay for.
2: Thank
3: you. Paid for the sauna.
1: Safety standards.
3: I'm actually going to say that, you know, it's about every 5 to 10 years that Brisbane goes through a cold winter.
1: Yeah.
3: That's happening this year.
1: I feel
3: year.
1: Like this is it,
2: I'm
1: isn't it?
2: I'm sick of it.
3: Yeah, you can go and get stuffed.
2: Winter.
1: Winter. Katie out of the switch. Oh, Katie's always got a few things.
2: Yeah, what do you got?
5: G'day, Katie. Good morning.
1: Good morning.
5: Something that I've really struggled with over this last weekend is packaging. Like all the tiny foil seals. We spend 10 minutes trying to pop them. We end up getting the car keys out and jamming them in there. And then you don't get the stuff out of it in time. Or you get your teeth up there. You tick, tick, tick,
3: That's
5: tick,
3: true.
5: Tick, tick.
1: Yeah.
5: And while we're at it, let's throw in the flipping tear here and cut here. What you do, you end up destroying the ability to be able to reseal it again, and you end up
3: tear
5: using
3: here.
5: A closed pack anyway.
1: Oh, yeah, those ones, yes.
5: Go
1: ones.
5: And get stuck.
3: You're our favourite, Katie. You call any time.
1: Yes. When you can't reseal a resealable thing,
2: it's just, you know what, you...
1: It's stuffed packaging.
3: Jennifer from Gary East, what can go get stuffed?
6: People who can't merge onto a highway doing 100 km/h. SFS, you have a long enough on-ramp to get to 100 km/h. Just do it or don't drive on the highway.
2: Thank you.
3: Like, yes.
2: It says 100.
1: Yeah.
2: So... Just be going 100.
1: Start moving. Start it's moving.
2: Don't be 40.
1: It's not a time to go slow.
2: No, that's the reason why we have traffic, you know.
1: Yeah.
3: And accidents.
1: Yeah.
3: Agree, Jen. Yes. Absolutely.
2: Yeah. Like, I'm like a race car driver. When I go down that ramp. Yeah.
1: Yeah. Well, you might be part of the other problem. You might be the reason everyone's freaking out.
2: What do you mean?
1: You know, sometimes people do get nervous. They're like, oh, my goodness.
2: He's fine.
1: There's a monster truck going 200 k's an hour next to me. Go and get stuffed, mate. 131065, what needs to go and get stuffed?
3: Hey, look, why don't we throw in some tickets to the 6-course Greek Fest the Greek Club.
2: 6-course, can I have a couple
3: I want to do this. The Greek Club is my all-time favourite restaurant. TheGreekClub.com.au. So if you've got something that you want to go and get stuffed and it is the best one we can name.
1: Today, yep.
3: You'll score that.
2: When are we going?
1: 6 courses at the Greek Club?
3: Yeah.
1: Hello.
2: I'm not going to eat. I'm going to fast for a day.
1: From now, yeah.
2: And then we'll eat.
1: All right.
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8: Looking over Brisbane, there's a car break in Down Gateway, motorway northbound. It's on the left shoulder at Mars Padding Road on ramp through Rochdale and the speed limit has been reduced to 80. There's also one broken down at Underwood to the M1 northbound. That's on the left shoulder before Underwood Road and traffic is heavy to the Bruce Highway southbound from Northlake. In breaking news, the discount enthusiast Belong is halving the price of selected internet plans for 2 months. 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The Kiss Cast. Heading for a top of 22 with a shower or two with Robin Kipp and Corey Oates in the morning on Kiss.
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1: What needs to go and get stuffed? 131065. Barnaby Joyce was doing an interview on ABC. He might nominate his dog. Have a listen to
10: You're
1: this.
10: You're defending your leader, but are you really comfortable with where she is taking you?
11: I think... Sit down! Sorry.
2: What?
11: It's a dog.
3: Who talks to their dog like that?
1: We'll get into that a little bit later on.
2: Poor thing.
3: Barnaby. What are you doing?
2: At least give it a chance.
1: Sit down. It was so mad.
2: Sit down.
1: What needs to go and get stuff? 131065.

0: Starship. Nothing's going to stop us. It's Robin Kipp and Corey Oates on Kiss 97.3, doing it for Temple and Webster. If you like songs like that, then wait till we hit the time machine after 9 o'clock this morning. All songs from the time machine from 9 o'clock. But right now we're asking what needs to go and get stuffed. Could be a person, could be a thing.
1: Yeah, could be an event. Robert of Rocklea, what is it?
2: Like that lady said before about people not merging in properly. What about those people that slow down a kilometre before the off-ramp when you got beautiful and they can go get stuffed?
0: Yes. Fair enough. You've got a whole K to get to there.
3: You've got a whole off-ramp to slow down.
0: Easing off the accelerator. Yeah, that can go and get stuffed.
1: Sue out of Forest Lake, what can go get stuffed?
4: When you're driving into a shopping centre car park and you find that perfect spot and you're just about to drive in and there's a trolley there.
1: Oh, yes.
4: Every single time I drive in, I'm like, ah! And my kids are like, Mum, there's a trolley there. I'm like, God damn it.
1: It's so true.
3: Joe, what can go and get stuffed?
0: Joe?
5: Hey, good morning. Good morning, guys.
1: Hello.
5: So when you're driving home from work, all you want to do is get home. And then there's road work. And no one's actually doing anything.
0: Stopping for nothing can go and get stuffed. Yes.
3: Last night, 40Ks.
0: Yep.
3: Did not see a bloke with a sign or a shovel.
0: No. Why are we slowing down still?
3: Let me go.
0: Yeah.
3: It's on a highway. 40Ks.
0: That's fair, Joe.
1: Fair enough.
0: Yeah.
3: Oh, my
1: Amanda of Anala, what can go get stuffed?
6: The tradie who hit my brand new car with his door yesterday.
3: Wait. He knows it was a tradie, Amanda.
6: Because there was a tradie beside my car, my car's blue and the ink is white.
0: Oh, yeah, okay. Some good evidence there.
3: Yeah.
6: And he's tried to wipe it off with his hand as if it's going to come off.
0: Yeah.
6: Big time, go and get stuff for that one.
1: No. What are you going to do? No. Did you say anything?
6: Oh, well, he wasn't there when I went to police beating that, and they said I can file a report, but we'll just get the dent doctor. It's just not worth the hassle, but just accountability.
0: Leave a note.
6: You know?
0: Leave a note or go and get stuffed.
3: Yeah, see,
6: exactly.
3: I rolled into that lady.
0: Well done, Amanda.
3: I rolled into that car on accident. I left a note.
0: Yes.
1: It's good.
3: Felt horrible.
1: I still feel that the person who deserves the Greek club feast is the trolley.
0: Yes.
1: I think that is a universal.
0: Oh, yes. That made us all up in arms instantly that moment. We all felt that moment.
3: I can add on to the trolley.
0: Yeah.
3: So it's very similar. When you're in a car park, like this morning I was about to leave to come here. This is why I was a bit late this morning.
0: Mm-hmm.
3: And this person was parking, reversing in, 18-point turn.
0: Oh, yeah.
3: And I'm talking from the other angle, reverse, and then actually had to go into me, back past me, back the other way, back. And I was like, I could sit here and just, I could record this like a video.
0: Like Austin Powers.
3: I went, what are you doing, man?
1: Well, Sue, how about you go and have the most extraordinary, it's a double pass, so you and your wonderful partner or friend, six-course Greek feast at the Greek club.
0: Oh, yes.
3: Yeah.
1: Who are you going to take?
4: Oh, can I ask you guys to come?
3: Oh,
4: you guys rock.
0: Oh,
3: thank you.
0: Well, we may be there.
3: Don't worry, we're trying to get there.
1: We've been asking.
0: Look at on you, Sue.
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3: ANZ presents Birds of the World. While Gavin blissfully sleeps, this vigilant bird, the ANZ Falcon, is on high alert. Yes, his ANZ Falcon watches for fraud 24/7. So should a fraudster use Gavin's card details while he snores, his ANZ Falcon will swoop in. 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
8: Looking over Brisbane, there are lights on flash at Bingley, Logan River Road and Harburg Drive. There's a car break in down Gateway Motorway northbound on the left shoulder at Miles Platting Road on ramp through Rochdale, and the speed limit has been reduced to 80. There's also one broken down to the Bruce Highway northbound on the shoulder after Anzac Avenue, Kalanga. AusAlert, Australia's new emergency messaging system, will send a test alert to compatible mobile devices around 2 p.m. on Monday, 27 July. If you receive one, you don't need to do anything, as it's just a test authorised by the Australian Government, Canberra. The Kiss cast atop a 22, maybe a shower with Robin Kipp and Corey Oates in the morning on Kiss.
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11: Morning, I'm Alana Riley. Well, naturally conceived quadruplet babies have become one of the rarest births in the world, and they're right here in southeast Queensland. A Brisbane mum welcomed the little girls at 28 weeks. The couple already had four kids.
13: They have come from one fertilised egg that has split four times, which is incredible.
11: Alexa Bendel from the Royal Brisbane on 7 there. A GoFundMe to help support the now family of 10 has already raised 40 grand. Queensland child protection workers are frequently working late, according to a new survey by Together Union. Some even stay back until 2 a.m. waiting with children until they get a placement. A Barnaby Joyce interview is getting plenty of airtime this morning, but not for the reason he might have wanted. The One Nation MP yelled at his dog during a testy interview on 7:30 overnight. And Brisbane venues for the 2032 Olympics could house more sporting fans than initially thought. Word is, venues could be expanded in a bid to boost ticket sales and help cover costs for the games. Your sport check in a sec.
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11: The World Cup is now officially in Spain as the team celebrates in their home nation. The newly crowned squad have touched down in Madrid following yesterday's 1-0 win over Argentina. And NRL

0: 6:34 Tuesday morning. We're a half hour away from the pop quiz. $1,000 to give away if you can just answer 10 questions.
1: Ooh, yeah.
0: So we'll do that after 7. But something happened before the show this morning regarding perfume.
2: It made me so happy.
1: Why? It made me so happy.
0: Yeah.
2: Because, Corey, sometimes you can't remember your own name, and yet you know the names and the fragrances of some of the world's greatest male colognes.
0: Yeah.
2: It's glorious.
0: I'd go as far as to call it a passion of yours.
2: I didn't know this about you.
1: What? I don't like smelling bad.
2: I know. It just adds to your multiple personalities. Yeah.
0: And you know, this is how much of it is a passion of Corey's, that he knows the difference between aftershaved and eau de toilette. I thought they were the same thing.
2: And he knows what his little mate, Adam Reynolds, from the Brisbane Broncos, wears.
1: Yes. Oh, I do, actually.
0: So let's get into...
2: It's just so impressive.
0: Let's get into perfume chat after this from David Guetta, Teddy Swims, Tones and I on Kiss 97.3. We will find...

0: Killers, Mr. Brightside.
1: What a song.
0: Tune.
1: What a horse that was, too.
0: Was there a horse called Mr. Brightside?
1: You're off your head.
0: What? I don't know a lot about horses.
1: It won like $10, $11 million in its career. It was one of the best horses we've ever had.
0: What was your favourite Mr. Brightside moment, Robin?
2: About that horse.
3: The horse of the song. I mean, whenever I've gone to a wedding and they, you know how sometimes they say, hey, do you want to contribute to the soundtrack?
0: Yes, the playlist.
3: The playlist.
0: Yes.
3: And I'll always do that one. And I'm usually, someone's already beat me to it.
0: Yeah, crazy if you don't.
3: Everyone on the dance floor.
1: If Tegan's there, she would have done the sound. She would have beat me to it. I'm like, can you learn another song?
0: I remember, yeah, at my young cousin's wedding, like everyone danced to that and looking across my old man, he's nearly, like, he's 80 this year. He's like, two hands up, Mr. Brightside, just punching them out. It's the best.
1: Yeah, good.
0: All right, it's time to talk perfume.
3: I love this. It's making me so happy, Corey. You've actually made my morning. The fact that you have this, you know, and because of your wonderful ADHD brain, when you double down on something,
0: yeah,
3: you fully research it and you know so much about male fragrance.
0: I'm stunned by how much you know. Like, okay, let's
1: if you
0: start.
1: Met Adam Reynolds, you'd understand
0: so
1: why.
0: So Reno knows it too. Did he teach you? Was he your...
1: He's probably a big reason why it's gone to this, you know, extent. You know,
3: level.
1: This level of...
0: Can you explain to me what's the difference between perfume and eau de toilette?
1: Well, I believe eau de toilette is just it's the cheapest stuff. It doesn't last as long.
3: It doesn't have as much oil.
1: Yeah, the oils. It's to do with the oils.
0: Right.
3: The perfume has 30%.
0: Yes.
3: Generally, and the eau de toilette has like 15.
0: Right.
1: Yeah, and it depends on the oil of how long it lasts too. I believe, like, you know, if it's got more in it, it lasts a lot longer.
0: So if you smell someone like at 2 in the afternoon and it's still strong, it's because they're using the
1: if
0: other stuff.
1: If they put on there earlier. Right. So
0: aren't you worried about wearing too much? That's my fear. Sometimes I smell a bloke and I'm like, far out. That's
3: too
0: much.
3: If a man smells great, it's just such
1: a
3: turn on.
1: Yeah, it can be too much, but I reckon that depends on
0: what?
1: On like the scent that you're going for, like the smoky dark stuff. This is sounding weird, isn't it?
3: No. Corey,
1: like,
3: please.
1: The sweetest stuff. Yeah.
3: Just start naming names. I just love it so much. We've had this conversation.
1: The one I love at the moment is the Tom Ford Azura. And Reno got me on a Tom Ford because his favourite one is the opposite. What was it called?
3: Oh, the tobacco vanilla. That is $1,200.
0: Oh,
1: no, that's not
0: goodness.
1: His favourite one. That's one we did look at it.
4: Jumping in from the newsroom, tobacco vanilla is Harry Styles' fragrance of choice.
0: Is it?
1: Oh,
0: thank you.
1: I'm not going to buy it now.
0: Tobacco vanilla.
4: And it's sold out because everyone found out that it's Harry Styles' fragrance.
0: I like those smells.
1: So, you know what's funny?
3: Oh, no, he loves ombre leather.
1: He loves ombre leather. But I have a Chanel Blue at home.
0: Yeah.
1: But I don't wear it depending on where I go because I'm like, I feel like everyone's going to have it on.
0: it's too common. It's
3: no,
0: the
3: everyone
0: common
3: has the Johnny Depp promoted Sauvage.
0: I remember that.
1: I've got a couple Costume Nationals, it's called, is another brand. I have I or J. And I think they're just they're countries.
0: Hang on, is it I or J?
1: No, like the I and the J, like they're just countries. So Italy or whatever.
3: Okay,
1: places
3: so here's
1: like
3: my question.
0: Yeah.
3: Do you wear fragrances for certain situations?
1: Yes, 100%.
3: Like, okay,
1: depending
3: get to
1: on
3: me.
1: Where I'm going.
0: Really?
1: Yeah, it's so stupid.
0: What?
3: It's
1: I know.
3: Not stupid,
1: I, that's
3: it's
1: my
3: amazing.
1: Head in.
3: Okay.
0: What?
1: I don't know. I don't get it.
3: Don't. Because I have a fragrance for the relationships in my life.
0: Yeah.
3: So, for example, when I was with the boy's dad, I wore Izzy Miyake.
0: Yeah.
3: When I was with Sean, it was Givenchy Organza.
0: Right.
3: When I was by myself, it was Chanel No. 5.
0: Yeah.
3: And Olivier is Poème by Lancôme.
1: Yeah.
0: Poème.
3: Well, it's French.
0: Isn't it poem?
1: Poem. Okay.
3: I wanted, you know, you want a fragrance that kind of, and Sean picked the organza when we were on an overseas trip, so that's why I wore that.
0: Right.
3: So, yeah, like perfumes are a statement. Don't you smell things and it reminds you of stuff?
0: Yeah.
3: Like Old Spice? Does it remind you of your dad or your grandfather?
0: Yeah, I do, yeah.
1: You don't wear it though, do you?
0: I don't wear perfume. I don't like it. And, oh. I judge people that wear too
1: is
0: much of it. That's my issue.
1: Is only because,
0: people,
1: like, you know,
0: it stink.
1: When you were coming through, it was only, what was it, Dupe? Jump and stuff?
0: Yes.
1: Is that it?
3: The Africa? What's that?
1: Lynx Africa's out.
0: Good old Lynx Africa. That was you know, the worst, the big mistake you made as like a 14-year-old is you put on Lynx Africa and you didn't realise it's not deodorant.
3: No.
0: It has no antiperspirant qualities, and so you stink. So you've got BO plus the smell of Africa. You actually smell like Africa.
3: And you've been thinking for all this
0: time. You've got
3: time.
0: Animals. You've got the dung scent. You've got, it's
3: the
0: not.
3: The reason why the dogs follow you when you're wearing perfume.
0: Yes.
3: It's all thanks to Lynx Africa.
1: That's like animals.
0: Yes.
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6: Looking over Brisbane, there are lights on flash at Beenleigh, Logan River Road and Harburg Drive, and a car broken down at Kalanga Bruce Highway northbound. It's on the shoulder after Anzac Avenue. There's also a car broken down at Rochdale Gateway Motorway northbound. That's on the left shoulder at Miles Platting Road on ramping the speed limit down to 80. It's Travel Tuesday. 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The Kiss Cast heading for a top of 22, maybe a shower with Robin Kipp and Corey Oates in the morning on Kiss.
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9: This is interesting. We've got a quandary because people want to continue the perfume chat, but also I understand that one of our team members had to call the police on the way to work this morning. So we've got a pick-a-path situation.
17: Well, I think we should continue the perfume chat because I do know that a little bit later on this morning,
9: yes,
17: we can potentially get involved in the police.
9: Okay. All right, let's do that. All right, so we're coming back to talk more perfume because...
23: Perfume.
17: Because we've had two very different callers who want to talk to us. One with some very good advice.
9: Yes.
17: And one with a Kip Whiteman type cheap option.
9: Yes, this is what we need.
23: This is it.
9: Someone's about to talk my language.
17: Smell good and cheap.
9: Just get vanilla essence straight out of the cupboard. Boom. There you go. Bit of that.
17: Don't you dare.
9: Pack of Winnie Blues. There's your vanilla and tobacco, ladies.
25: Kiss the satisfaction, asking how you're doing now. How's the castle built of people you pretend to care about? Just what you wanted. Look at you, cool guy, you got it. I see the parties and diamonds. Sometimes when I close my eyes, 6 months of torture you sold to some forbidden paradise. I loved you truly.

0: Olivia Rodrigo, Vampire. It's Robert Kip and Corey Oates on Kiss 97.3. Doing it for Temple and Webster. Oh, welcome back to Perfume Chat.
1: I love this.
0: Suzanne out of Sandgate. G'day, Suzanne.
2: Hey, I just thought I'd share. One of my first jobs was working for Chanel.
0: Yeah.
2: And they do very extensive perfume training, as you can imagine. And there's actually Eau de Toilette, which is the weakest, and lasts about 4 hours. Eau de Parfum lasts 6 to 8 hours. Parfum should last all day, and it's the smallest bottle. But the best way to get the best out of your fragrance is to use the shower wash to match your fragrance, then the body cream, and then your fragrance, and you will last for 24 hours.
0: Oh.
1: Wow.
3: So all the same.
0: In combo.
2: Yes.
0: Yeah, well, that makes sense.
1: I never knew that. That is so helpful,
3: now
1: Suzanne.
3: Now those packs make more sense.
0: Yes. I saw those packs. I wonder who's putting on the lotion.
3: Yeah.
0: Okay.
1: Your body wash, then your lotion, then your perfume. That is genius. Thank you.
2: Have a great day.
3: Thank you,
0: Suzanne.
3: Warren.
4: Yeah, Corey. There you go.
3: How are you,
0: G'day, Warren.
4: Not bad. Hey.
1: This is going to be a very different perfume chat.
3: I heard you've got some perfume for me.
4: Got a perfume, mate. It's called Bay Rum.
0: Mm-hmm.
4: It's been used by barbers for I don't know how long. I've used it for 40 years.
3: Okay.
0: Yeah.
1: What is Bay Rum? Who makes it?
0: Is it literally
4: Bay Rum? It's an aftershave.
0: No, it's okay.
4: It's an aftershave. Barbers used to use it after they did a straight razor shave.
0: Oh.
4: And if you got a little nick or anything, it sealed the wound. It stung like hell.
0: Oh. Yeah. So it's got a lot of alcohol in it if it's like it's good for a wound.
4: It's a lot of antiseptic, but it also has this real unusual smell.
3: Yeah, seriously. Okay.
4: My missus loves it.
3: I don't think it
0: wouldn't be that unusual to smell an ex-Bronco that stinks of rum. I wouldn't have thought.
3: Benny Hunt loves a rumbo.
0: He's a
4: player. You're knocking us liberals.
1: It's cheap, too.
3: Okay.
1: It's like 20 bucks.
4: It's not very dear, but I'll tell you
3: what.
4: Got
3: a good smell, eh?
0: Get the old bay rum.
4: Oh, yeah. The barber, when I was 12, he used to use it all the time. I got the smell of it. He put it on my face one time. And ever since then,
3: keep it going.
4: Yeah,
0: I love it. That should be the campaign, by the way. Put it on your face.
4: and watch it light up.
0: Excellent. Thanks, Warren.
3: Thanks, mate.
4: Okay. Look after yourselves.
0: Time for news. When we come back, the pop quiz. $1,000 to be won if you want to play. We need you on the phone right now. 13 1065.
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1: South Bank Parklands had recently opened and a pot of beer was just $3.
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1: Yes.
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17: Brisbane traffic. Looking over Brisbane, still got that heavy run for traffic on the Pacific Motorway northbound from Tanimura to Slacks Creek. It's building around Tarragindi from there and from Woolloongabba onto the Riverside Expressway. There are lights on flash, Logan River Road and Harburg Drive at Beenleigh. 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The KISCast heading for a top of 22 and a possible shower with Robin Kipp and Corey Oates in the morning on KISS.
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19: Morning, I'm Alana Riley. Well, the community is rallying behind a Brisbane mum who's welcomed quadruplet identical babies in one of the rarest births in the world. The four little girls add to the couple's existing four kids, with a GoFundMe now raising $40,000 to support the family of 10. The quads were naturally conceived from one egg that split four times, meaning a 1 in 15 million occurrence. An investigation into alleged drug trafficking in Brizzy's North has led to six people being charged with 130 offences between them. Police searched unconnected properties across Bald Hills, Zilmia and Stafford Heights as part of the operation. Barnaby Joyce is making headlines after an interesting interview on the ABC. It's not the One Nation MP's policies that have sparked chatter this morning, but the fact the chat was interrupted by his dog.
21: My feet. Sit down! Sorry. It's a dog.
19: 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Word is venues could be expanded to generate more ticket sales and help offset the cost of the games. Your sport check in a sec.
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19: Manly will be missing Tom Trbojevic for at least 4 weeks. Scans revealing Turbo has suffered a low-grade strain to his right hamstring. And the World Cup tournament standings have been locked in after Spain was crowned this year's champion, the Socceroos, 22nd out of the 48 nations. The KISS cast is next.
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19: A shower or two and a top of 22 degrees in Brizzy today. Tomorrow, a possible shower and 22 again. Right now, it is 15 degrees in the city. 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
0: All right, let's see if we can give away $1,000 right here. Just 10 questions, 60 seconds on the clock. Sonia out of Regent's Park, ready to have a go. G'day, Sonia.
14: Good morning.
0: Morning. So morning. What do you need the $1,000 for?
14: Well, I want to go on a holiday.
0: Nice.
14: Yes. I want to go on a holiday.
0: Yes. Well, I mean, we are in the 2 weeks of winter of Brisbane, so are you thinking somewhere sunny? What are you thinking?
14: 100%.
0: Yeah, nice.
14: Out of Brisbane.
0: Get out of here. All right. So there's a 60-second clock you can pass. We'll come back if there's time. Normally, maybe twice top, so start having a guess if you're not sure, okay?
14: Okay.
0: All right.
1: You can do this.
0: 60 seconds and your time starts now.
1: Who hosts the Kelly Clarkson show?
14: Kelly Clarkson.
1: Yes. Ian Thorpe is famous for what sport?
14: Swimming.
1: Slim Shady is the alter ego to which rapper?
14: Pass.
1: What dating app has a flame as the logo?
14: Tinder.
1: Finish this at Britney Spears lyric. Hit me, baby.
14: With your best shot. Oh, one more time. Sorry.
1: What is the name of the Facebook's direct messaging app?
14: Messenger.
1: In the children's movie Frozen, what is Elsa's sister's name?
14: Pass.
1: What is the name of the big the bag famous worldwide by Hermes?
14: Pass.
1: What song did Justin Bieber perform at the 2026 FIFA World Cup halftime show?
14: Pass.
1: Who is Jimmy Donaldson more commonly known as?
14: I don't know.
1: Slim Shady is the alter ego of which rapper?
14: I don't know. Failing badly.
0: No. That's the one that's the one people would be screaming in their cars.
1: Eminem.
14: Eminem, of course. Once you get one wrong, you just
0: I know.
14: A giant loser.
0: Please stand up.
1: No. Yeah. It's okay. And you got the Britney one eventually.
0: Yes, that'll
1: Hit me, baby, one more time.
0: What is the Hermes bag?
1: It's the Birkin.
0: Oh,
1: very
0: the Birkin.
1: Famous.
20: Oh, the Birkins.
0: It's in the Shaboozy song, My Baby Wants a Birkin.
1: Yes.
20: Never heard of it, I guess.
1: And Elsa's sister in Frozen is
20: Anna.
1: And everything hallelujah.
20: And the last one, look, it's kind of one of those things, if you've seen his videos, you know, but you don't. It's Mr. Beast.
0: Oh, that's the, what's his name? Jimmy?
20: Jimmy Donaldson.
0: Jimmy's Mr. Beast. There you go.
20: Yeah. I only actually found that out maybe a few months ago.
0: Honestly, I only knew randomly two months ago
20: I found that out.
0: Yeah, right.
20: Otherwise, I'm like, he's Mr. Beast.
0: Yep.
1: Yeah.
0: Thanks for playing anyway,
20: thanks, Sonia.
14: Thank you. Have a great day.
20: You too.
0: We've got another round this time tomorrow morning, but coming up after 8 is Brisbane's easiest cash game. 3 questions between you and $1,000. We call it Cash or Crash. Shawn Mendes. It's Robin, Kip and Corey Oates on KISS 97.3.

0: holding me back.
1: Shawn Mendes, it's Robin, Kip and Corey Oates on KISS 97.3, doing it for Temple and Webster. Now, some concerning news at the moment regarding names in Australia in particular. These are good old-fashioned Australian names that are in danger of extinction.
2: Like Steve.
3: The year list has revealed the next 10 names falling out of favour and now under the threat of extinction.
4: Yeah, according to NameCun, that's the website, in no particular order for girls, there's Lauren, Karen, Sheila, Brenda, and Gladys.
3: Oh, boys are losing Gavin and Roderick, according to NameCun. Gary, Neville, and last but not least, Dale.
1: Dale.
5: Dale.
1: Now, Dale, you played with a Dale.
2: Dale Copley.
1: Copley, yeah.
5: Oh, hang on.
2: I actually know a few Dales.
5: So Dale dug a hole.
1: Yeah, there's Dales. Yeah. I feel like Dale's in less danger.
2: I know about three or four Dales.
1: Yeah.
2: Yep.
1: But Gary, come to think of it, other than your alter ego when we do Dial and Dare.
2: Funny, speaking about Dale, Dale gave me the nickname Gary.
1: Dale Copley did.
2: Yes.
1: And there you go.
2: Thanks to him, I have been called Gary for the last 12 years of my life. I've told this story.
5: I know, but tell it again because I don't remember.
2: It's pointless because it was just a footy trip that turned into a lot of drinking, that turned into going to an A-grade game at Gympie, and the dude on the mic just felt like being a big dog and doing whatever he wanted and called me Gary Oates and Brand. Yeah. And Dale Copley had that many beers, he's like, ha-ha, I'm going to make that stick and you're going to hate it.
5: And he did.
2: And he made you credit, Gary. He did it.
1: But have you met a real Gary?
2: My uncle.
1: There you go. Oh, so yeah. Uncles.
2: Gary
1: but
2: Oates.
1: But there's no young
5: Gary.
1: There are no young
2: other Garys. No.
1: In my theory, unless you know one, and if you do...
5: Oh, do you know any young Nigels too?
2: No Nigels. No.
5: Bruce's?
2: Nigel.
1: Bruce is done.
2: Bruce. Oh, no,
5: there's
2: Bruce.
5: A lot of names.
1: Bruce is an uncle's name, isn't it? It's not a son's name.
2: That's Benny Hunt's nickname, Bruce.
1: Bruce.
2: Yep, call him Bruce.
5: But you want a Gary.
1: I want to specifically look for Garys. And we've got this awesome feast at the Greek Club. So a six-course feast. We're going to give to the youngest Gary.
2: What about the women? You know what I'm saying about the girls?
1: Mm-hmm.
2: No Dawn.
5: Oh, Dawn's...
2: Is Dawn making a comeback?
5: Dawn's... Mm. I disagree with Gladys because I think those really older names like Florence and Hazel all coming back.
2: Gladys.
5: And Gladys.
2: I've not heard of a Gladys.
5: Oh, I think you could find... I think you'll find a younger Gladys before you'll find a younger Gary.
1: We could. I am happy to go open, though, and go, so let's look for the youngest Gary... 131065, and obviously you're going to have to be able to prove it to win the feast, but we're looking for Brisbane's youngest Gary, 131065.
2: What a game.
5: I know. It's
1: 131065.
2: Did we say this out loud before we thought of this?
1: Perhaps not. And so what's the female equivalent?
2: Oh, do you reckon?
1: Well, I mean, I heard Karen is one of them that's on the way out.
5: Well, no one would call their kid a Karen because of the whole
2: today.
5: Reference.
2: Okay,
5: now.
2: There we go.
1: So Brisbane's youngest Karen?
5: A youngest Karen, and it can't be Karen.
1: No Karens.
5: No,
2: what's
5: it's
2: the difference?
5: Karen.
2: It's spelled the same.
5: No, it's not. They're often Karen is with a double A.
1: Yeah. No, it's got to be a Karen. It's got to be a good old classic
2: Karen.
1: With a K. So we're looking for Brisbane's youngest Karen.
2: Or youngest Gary.
1: And Brisbane's youngest Gary.
2: And then you can go to the Greek Club to get...
1: 131065. Oh.
5: What are we assuming? They're over 50?
1: Are we going to get a Gary under 40? I doubt it.
5: I don't know. Maybe you've got a 21-year-old Gary who is in, you know, like in America, they name you Gary the First, Gary.
1: Or Gary Jr.
5: Gary, yeah.
1: Yeah.
5: You might get one of
2: is
5: those.
2: Is there a Gary Jr.?
1: Have we got a Gary Jr.? 131065.
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7: Looking over Brisbane, there's a car broken down at Ellen Grove, Logan Motorway, westbound near Formation Street with delays from Centenary Highway. Lights on flash at Bing Lee, Logan River Road and Harburg Drive. And a car broken down at Rochdale Gateway Motorway northbound. That's on the left shoulder at Mars Flooding Road on route. The speed limit's reduced to 80. 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The Kiss Cast for top of 22 may be a shower with Robin, Kiss and Corey Oates in the morning on Kiss.
1: We're looking for Brisbane's youngest Gary and Brisbane's youngest Karen, and we're trying to So you might need to wake someone up if that's possible. 131065.
5: It'll be worth it. The Greek Club's six-course feast is up for grabs.
1: I mean, imagine if we can find them both single and set them up as a date.
2: Oh, yeah. That'd be nice.
5: Darren and Gary.
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0: Taylor Swift, Elizabeth Taylor, it's Robin, Kip and Corey Oates on KISS 97.3. There's a story about some names that are going extinct, great Australian names like Gary.
1: Is Bruce on that list? It's got to be
0: There's
1: close.
0: No young. I haven't seen a young Bruce in a long time.
2: There was a great teacher at Ipswich Grammar School called Nigel Lucas.
0: Nigel!
2: And I'm allowed to say this because he's been contacted me on social media going, what were my parents thinking?
0: Yes. We've got a young Dennis that works here. I mean, I say young. Dennis would be 50, but he's the youngest Dennis.
1: How do you know he's 50? Is that just because you're 50?
0: I'm just guessing.
1: Probably younger than you, mate.
0: You reckon?
1: I think so.
0: Dennis, you reckon?
1: Yep.
0: Well, I'd also say that that's about the cutoff. About 50 years ago, they just said, Dennis,
1: No more Dennis.
2: After Dennis the Menace,
0: yes.
2: the world was done.
3: To chime in from the newsroom, I knew a Karen, but and this is the thing, like, Karens are going extinct, right? But this is someone who was Karen and, the bad press.
0: Yeah.
3: Has like eased away and completely renamed herself, which actually is kind of sad.
0: She had to change her name.
3: There was a soft launch. It went from Karen to like Karen or Kay even.
0: Yes.
3: And then it's just Kara.
0: Gone Kara.
3: No Karen.
1: So change her name
3: and
1: officially?
3: So even existing Karens are un-Karening.
0: So you could have won. You could have won this as knowing the youngest Karen, but she's no longer a Karen.
3: Potentially, yeah.
2: How old is she?
3: I actually don't know exactly. Around 29.
2: Wow.
0: 131065. We're looking for the youngest Karen and the youngest Bruce.
1: We have
0: Brisbane.
1: A Karen.
0: No, Gary. Sorry. No. Youngest Karen, youngest
1: Gary.
0: Gary.
2: Karen of Wellington Point. Hi.
4: Hi.
0: Can we ask how old you are, Karen?
4: I've just clocked over the big
0: 60. 60. Okay, so far you're our youngest Karen. And do you feel, is it a name that you would pass on to the kids, Karen?
4: I am happy to un-Karen officially.
0: Yes.
2: Really? You're would done. You change your name?
4: Nobody calls me Karen because I can't go into Bunnings. I can't go on social media.
1: Because you know why? Somebody yells out your name, Karen, everyone looks.
0: Yeah.
2: That's not fair.
1: It is not nice, is it?
2: Okay, we have another Karen of Virginia. The youngest so far is 60. Where do you sit with that, Karen?
5: 56.
0: Ooh, okay.
1: Oh, yeah.
0: Okay.
1: All right.
2: And you know a Gary?
5: Gary works next door. He's the same age as me. Yeah. So when he comes in, I call him Gazza and he calls me Kazza.
2: Okay.
0: I love it. I also got
5: but
0: a 50.
5: When I came back from South Korea, I renamed myself K-pop. Hey, for Karen.
2: As you do.
0: That's great.
1: Why not? Oh, we got another Karen. Hello, from Marumba Downs.
6: Hi.
0: How old are you, Karen?
6: I am 50.
0: Ooh,
1: We're coming down. We're going down.
0: Okay. And how do you feel about your name, Karen?
6: I was fine with it until the whole Karen thing came out. And then it was like, maybe I should change to my middle name. It's worse and it's older. So, I'm not doing that either.
0: What is it?
6: Margaret.
0: Margaret's
1: a nice. Margo.
0: Yeah, Margo's helped.
6: Exactly. Yeah. No.
0: Okay, thank you, Karen.
2: Oh, Janelle out of Cleveland.
0: Janine, you've got a young Gary for us, Janelle? Oh, Janine,
6: I
0: sorry.
6: Do. My name's Janine.
0: Sorry, Janine, yes.
6: My bad. Gary's my cat. He's 14.
0: We can't count cats. And actually, I did a quick calculator, and I think if we're going to play this fairly, 14 in cat years,
1: he'd be 91, wouldn't he?
0: Well into his 50s.
1: Isn't it?
6: Come on, he acts like he's 10.
1: Oh, does he?
0: That's a fun name for a cat. I'll say that, Gary.
1: Gary.
6: Gary. Yes. So you can meet him. He's a ginger ninja.
0: A ginger ninja named Gary. That is fun.
1: Here we go.
2: And Donna out of Fitzgibbon.
7: Hello. Morning, guys.
1: Hello.
7: Personally, I don't know this little one. His name is Gary. He is in hospital with my granddaughter because she was born at 26 weeks. Yeah. And right across from my granddaughter, there is a newborn baby named Gary.
8: Now, are we talking about? Are we talking about right now?
1: Right now.
7: Right now. I went and visited my daughter last Wednesday, and there was a little boy right across from my granddaughter named Gary.
8: Okay. Oh,
2: wow. There's a NICU baby called Gary.
7: Rumble. Yes. Oh, wow. And he's a little fat little one.
8: Oh, all right.
7: He's a chubber.
2: Which hospital? Donna?
7: Royal Women.
1: Okay. Wow.
8: Thank you, Donna. Okay. Listen, if you know, because the word would have passed around to family and friends by now, if you can get us in touch with Gary's parents.
2: Oh, we'd love to speak to them.
8: You've got a newborn named Gary.
1: Gary.
2: They are holding the torch to
1: bringing
2: keep
1: it.
8: That's
2: Gary
8: incredible.
2: Alive.
1: Come on, Gaz. Come back, Gaz.
8: I mean, I'm stunned by that result.
1: Why?
8: There's a newborn Gary? Come on.
1: Imagine there's a newborn Karen.
8: Oh, if we can find that as well. So, yes, keep them coming. Look, we won't shut it down yet.
1: Not yet.
8: Because we've got to try and find Gary, the baby.
2: Baby.
8: Okay, but if you know a younger Karen, because I think we're at 50 for Karens
1: for
8: at
1: Karen,
8: the moment.
1: Yeah.
8: So if you've got a younger Karen to go along with our newborn Gary, 131065, or send us a text 0409 973 973.
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4: Brisbane traffic.
5: Looking over Brisbane, there is heavy congestion for Centenary Highway, Ipswich Motorway to Jindalee Bridge, and Bruce Highway is under speed southbound through Northlake. Quite a bit of congestion for the Pacific Motorway northbound from Tanami to Sykes Creek around Tarragindi and from Woolloongabba onto the Riverside. 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Maybe a shower with Robin Kipp and Corey Oates in the morning on Kiss.
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26: Brisbane's latest info. Morning, I'm Alana Riley. Well, a group of violent thieves are on the run after carjacking a rideshare driver on the Gold Coast this morning. Three males entered a car in Labrador before forcing the 26-year-old driver to get out of the car, chasing and assaulting him before stealing the vehicle. Support is pouring in for a Brisbane family that have welcomed one of the rarest births in the world, quadruplet identical girls. It means one egg split four times, a 1 in 15 million chance occurs. The bubs are being cared for at the Royal Brisbane with a GoFundMe raising more than $40,000 for the now family of 10. A new survey is lifting the lead on Queensland's child safety system, with results finding some workers are staying in the office most of the night, waiting with kids to find them a placement. Together Union surveyed 100 workers, discovering almost half of them have worked after hours at least 10 times this year. Overseas, the US has launched a ninth straight night of attacks on Iran. It comes as an oil tanker burns on the Strait of Hormuz after it was fired upon by Tehran. And back home, this year's 30th anniversary of the Bridge to Brisbane is expected to be its biggest ever, with a record 40,000 people on track to participate. Your sport check in a sec.
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26: In the NRL, the Chiefs are eyeing more recruits, with Joey Manu reportedly touring PNG facilities. Word is the former Rooster star travelled to Port Moresby yesterday. And Nathan Lyon is set to make his test return next month against Bangladesh. Cricket Australia will today name the squad for the series opener in Darwin next month. The Kiss Cast is next.
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26: A shower or two and a top of 22 degrees in Brizzy today. Tomorrow, a possible shower and 22 again. Right now, it is 16 degrees in the city. 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

0: going is he, all that way for
1: no
0: 2 days.
1: No such thing as jet lag.
0: But, no, that's
2: is he
0: true,
2: a dude
0: yeah.
2: that would have a heap of security around him? Or would he
1: yeah,
2: just get
1: he
2: around
1: does.
2: Normally because...
1: No,
0: you'd
1: no.
0: think so.
1: Heaps of security.
2: Does? Okay.
1: And very exclusive experiences. Like, he went up on top of the Harbour Bridge by himself.
0: Right. Yeah,
1: so,
0: no, yeah,
1: like,
0: that
1: him
0: makes
1: and
0: sense.
1: His part of the crew. No, yeah. you know, and they can pay for every other yeah. seat on
2: he
1: that.
2: He can pay to have no one in the shopping centre.
1: That's so exactly right. Now, let's talk all things Barnaby Joyce. He's getting into some serious trouble. He was on the ABC last night in the middle of kind of defending his alignment with Pauline Hanson when his dog became the focus.
3: You're defending your leader, but are you really comfortable with where she is taking you?
4: I think... Sit down! Sorry. It's a dog.
0: Jeez, angry at that dog.
1: What? Do you know what That's... makes this funny? Is yeah. because it was Barnaby Joyce that did all the stuff with Pistol and Boo.
0: Oh, that's
1: for
0: right.
1: For Johnny Depp.
0: He was so mad at those dogs.
1: He was so mad
0: Remember
1: at them
0: wanted to,
1: coming
0: he wanted
1: in.
0: To have them put down.
1: Right?
0: And, yeah.
1: And now he's got, you know, very
0: like
1: upset.
0: That's the type of yell that I would reserve for, like, my dog running in front of traffic. You know
2: yes.
0: what I mean? Like,
2: yeah.
0: it's an emergency.
1: If they're in
2: Stop.
1: Danger.
2: You know? Or you go sit down, lay down, lay, sit,
0: yeah.
2: sit.
0: Yeah.
2: Sit.
0: It's not just walking around the background of an interview. Like, that's an it's angry...
2: Not the, it's not your first response to your dog. Like,
0: no.
2: The poor thing was probably just licking his leg.
4: Sit down!
2: Like, calm your farm, Barnaby.
0: Yeah, look, calm, Barnaby.
1: On,
0: Barnaby. Barnaby's another name that's been retired,
2: Barnaby.
0: By the way.
2: Is it,
0: talking to
2: isn't
0: Gary's
2: it a name
0: Karen.
2: That exists other than
1: like
2: for
1: Dougal.
2: Him?
0: Yeah.
2: I've never heard of another Barnaby in my life.
0: No.
1: I've heard of a Barnaby.
2: Have it's, you?
1: Yeah, I have. And Dougal.
0: Dougal,
1: those
0: I haven't heard of.
1: Old English names. Anyway, we should try and get Barnaby Joyce
0: Dougal.
1: On and find out all about his dog.
0: Yeah, I want to. I'd love to know if something was actually happening. Like, was his dog about to kill a possum? Like, what was?
2: Yeah, like, yeah.
1: You wait, it'll be a cavoodle.
5: Please explain.
0: Yeah, yes, we're going to give Barnaby a please explain. John Farnham, right now. This is Pressure Down. It's Robin, Kip, and Corey Oates on Kiss 97.3.

0: John Farnham, Pressure Down. It's Robin, Kip and Corio. 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They'll guarantee you $250 if you want to walk away after one question. Or you can go two more for the $1,000.
1: Take a breath, mate. You'd be right.
0: Yes.
1: You good?
0: I was just thinking how we took the pressure down last night. It was fun. It's just a night of fun is what we're all about.
1: How good was it
0: last night with our superpower squad?
2: Yeah, so if you've been following along for the last month or so, it all came about because we wanted to help one particular kid called Connor who'd been mercilessly bullied, and we weren't able to make any changes within the kind of government level.
0: Yeah.
2: Although we are still trying, let me tell you.
0: Yeah.
2: But, you know, we thought, okay, let's turn this around. Let's just make this about kids and having a great time.
0: What a legend he was. Connor, by the way, did you much time with him? He's such a great kid.
1: He's a good fella.
0: Because we're at Area 51 in Ipswich is where we had our night. We had a bunch of kids. A lot of people nominated their kids just to say, you know, they're not having a great time at school, so come along. That's the place that has the snow room.
2: Yes, so
0: and
2: good.
0: Connor came running up to me at one stage and just said, "I can't feel my hands or my knees."
1: It's so cold.
0: But loving it.
1: Oh,
2: do you want to hear from his mum, Michelle? Because I got to her at the end of the night and she was so grateful.
3: How do you feel about tonight? Because it would not have happened without you.
4: It feels a little bit surreal, to be honest. I reached out as someone that was desperate. I was at my wit's end. And then to hear everybody else's stories and to know that we're not alone has been a really big support.
3: Is Connor, has he had a good night tonight?
4: I haven't seen him. He's made some new friends and he's had an amazing time.
3: Oh, mate, that's the ultimate.
4: Yeah. Thank you so much, guys. Like, you've given him a voice and you've made him stand taller and be proud. We couldn't have done it without you. Thank you.
3: Oh, have you seen a change in him?
4: I have a massive change, yeah. So just a happy boy again, singing again. And sleeping.
3: Yay!
0: That's the best.
1: And that's awesome.
3: That's why we did it.
0: Yeah.
1: And like, you know, got to say thanks to, you know, Jeff Horn came along. And then there were some kids there that, you know, knew Jeff like from boxing and that. And I think it was great to see Asher come along. He had.
0: From Australian Idol.
1: He had the best time because when he was leaving, his mum had, he's like, "We got to go." And he was sweating, like he was drenched.
0: Because he's still 16, right?
1: Yeah. But,
0: Asher.
1: So but he, I said, mate, go have fun. Go the ball.
0: He came and he rapped for us and then he just got into the into Area 51. But plenty of people had fun too.
5: How excited are you for you to go play?
6: Very excited.
5: What do you think you want to go on first?
6: Definitely the high ropes. I'm going to go all the way to the top.
7: My favourite thing was going in the snow room because I got to slip a million times.
5: What was your favourite thing so far tonight?
8: The big slides.
9: My favourite thing was the snow.
10: Climbing on those climbing things. When you press the button, you just fall down.
11: It was super duper fun.
12: My favourite thing was going in the snow room. I've got a snowball in my hand now.
5: Have the kids been having fun tonight?
13: They have. I haven't seen them all night.
5: Have you been having fun tonight then?
13: I have.
14: My favourite thing tonight was meeting Corey Oates.
15: I faced my fear of going down the medium high slide. It was really fun.
16: And they can't tell me nothing. We give that to the people. Spread it across the country.
17: Here we go back. This is the moment.
18: Thank you so much, Kiss.
19: Thank you, Kiss!
2: So good.
0: Yes.
1: They are good.
2: We have to do it again.
0: We have to. I think that's the one thing we all got out of it at the end of the night is we've got to do this again.
1: It was honestly the funniest, well, not the funniest, but it was so good seeing the kids run around and have a great time. And so many parents were losing their kids. Where are they? Trying to find them. But, you know, it's just because there's many things to
0: and
1: do
0: you know
1: there.
0: That like, they're happy and safe, so it doesn't matter.
1: Honestly, yeah. Area 51, a lot of the parents that I spoke to at the end, they went, "We didn't realise how great these places are."
0: Yeah.
1: And they're like, we will definitely be coming back.
0: If you or your kid missed out, just know that we will be doing
2: we'll
0: it again.
2: Yeah, we'll do it again.
0: So watch this space.
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11: Looking over Brisbane, there's a multi-vehicle crash at Cooper's Plains, Beaudesert Road outbound. The left lane's blocked after Boundary Road. A broken down car at Brackenridge, Deakin Deviation southbound. That's in the left lane before Brackenridge Road overpass, causing some minor delays for traffic. And still got lights on flash at Beenleigh, Willogan River Road and Harburg Drive. It's Travel Tuesday at Flight Centre. 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The KissCast heading for a top of 22 and maybe a shower with Robin, Kip and Coriots in the morning on Kiss.
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0: 7:49, let's give you question one for Cash or Crash. We're going to play this after 8 o'clock this morning. First question's worth $250.
1: And then yes, it is. Yeah.
0: I'm trying to use my eyes to communicate with
1: you. Yeah, you got it.
0: Okay.
1: It worked perfectly.
0: Good.
1: Thank you.
0: Okay.
1: What card is included in a 54 deck of cards, but not in a 52 deck of
0: cards? The two cards you normally chuck away when you're playing
2: it's
0: a regular
2: guessable,
0: game.
2: If nothing else.
0: Exactly.
1: He's in Batman also.
0: Yes. So that's question one. You can work your way to $1,000 in just three questions with Cash or Crash. We're going to do that after 8 o'clock. Right now, though, we need you on the phone for B Pacific.
1: What's today? This is getting awful.
0: We have tickets to the Pacific Air Show, which is a lot of fun.
2: It's the best.
1: This game is not fun
2: at all. It's the best. You need to go down. You just, it's days and days hanging out at Surfers Paradise and just checking out the most extraordinary air show you will ever see.
0: So if you want to be there, we've got a simple question for you. The most specific answer wins. So let's go. 13 1065.
1: It's the most random question ever.
0: We'll do it right after this.

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1: 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With Robin, Kip and Corey Oates, it's Be Pacific.
0: A lot of people talking to me about this last night when we were at the Superpower Squad.
2: It's so cool, the air show.
0: Yeah. And how fun this game is specifically.
2: Oh, okay. I thought they were talking about how they desperately wanted to go to the air show.
3: I think you made that up.
0: No.
3: I don't think anyone's probably going, this show.
0: Can I, you know, they get photos with Corey, they chat to Robin about emotional things, and they come up to me and they go, well, how good's Be Pacific?
3: No. Did not say that.
2: No one ever.
0: That was the night. So we have a very simple question, and the person who is most specific in their answer wins the family pass to the Pacific Air Show.
2: Okay, Linda, Everton Park, hi.
4: Hello, how are you?
2: Now, you've seen it from afar. What, were you in Amberley and watched the planes take off and then head to the coast?
4: No, I was down the coast. My daughter was at a dance competition and we were staying at a hotel right on the beach. And so we could see it out the window. It was awesome.
0: Yeah.
2: So good.
0: Okay, it's now you're going to be there on the beach with the special commentary and everything. If you win this here, and you're taking on Tracy at a Logan Reserve. G'day, Tracy.
5: How are you?
0: Excellent.
2: Good, Trace. Have you seen it?
5: I went down to Gold. I thought it was about 3 years ago, but I'm thinking now it's probably about four. But we were staying in an Airbnb, but we couldn't see all of it.
0: Okay.
5: So, fingers crossed.
0: All right,
3: yeah, righto.
2: Let's do
0: we
2: this.
0: We have a question for you. A buzz in with your name as your buzzer when you're ready. If we go as far as 10 seconds, the only person that answers will be the winner. So,
3: yes.
0: So don't try and Google. Okay, you ready?
2: Okay.
0: Here we go.
2: How long is the Royal Caribbean's Quantum of the Sea cruise liner? In metres, please.
0: Anyone want to have a guess?
2: Oh, Trace.
3: What is that?
0: Trace, yes, Trace.
5: In metres, I'm going to go 300? I don't know.
0: Well, as the only person to answer inside the buzzer, that is
3: Trace.
2: Yes.
0: It's not that. Not far off.
3: You're not far
0: either.
3: Off. It's 348.
0: Oh, really? 348.
2: Oh, wow.
3: Yes.
5: Oh, wow.
2: So there you go, Trace. Enjoy the Pacific Air Show.
5: My grandkids are going to love this.
0: Oh, perfect. Enjoy. See, and you didn't have to be that Pacific.
3: No, you didn't. Just got to answer.
0: Yes. Pacific Air Show, Gold Coast, 14th to 16th of August, 2026, Surfers Paradise. Let's get to news when we come back. Cash or crash.
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21: Brisbane traffic.
22: Looking over Brisbane, there's congestion for the Bruce Highway southbound around North Lakes and Anzac Avenue. And build up for the Pacific Motorway northbound from Logan Home to Sykes Creek. Also congestion through Tarragindi and delays from Woolloongabba onto the Riverside Expressway. Very heavy for Wynnum Road, Lytton Road inbound now. 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The KISS Cast, 22 today and partly cloudy with Robin Kipp and Corios in the morning on KISS.
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1: to know.
2: Brisbane's latest info.
1: Now.
2: Morning, I'm Alana Riley, but first to the Gold Coast, where a rideshare driver is in hospital after an alleged violent carjacking at Labrador. A group of people are on the run after forcing the 26-year-old driver from the vehicle, chasing him on foot and striking him before taking off with the car. Some of the world's rarest babies are currently being cared for at the Royal Brisbane after a local mum welcomed quadruplet girls. The couple already had four kids, so the community's raised $40,000 through a GoFundMe to help them cover costs like a new 10-seater car.
3: The figures are probably around 1 in 15 million for a case like this to be spontaneously conceived.
2: Alexa Bendel from the Royal Brisbane there. An operation targeting alleged drug suppliers across Brisbane's north has seen six people charged. Brisbane venues for the 2032 Olympics could house more sporting fans than initially thought, with reports venues could be expanded to boost ticket sales and help cover costs. And a new study has found tiny plastic particles from car tyres are ending up as dust pollution on our balconies. A UQ study looked at a number of balconies right across Brisbane, finding tyre chemicals were on 96% of them. Your sport check in a sec.
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2: The World Cup has arrived in Spain. The team touching down at home to celebrate after they defeated Argentina 1-0 yesterday. The World Cup tournament standings have also been locked in. The Socceroos are 22nd out of the 48 nations. And three-time Olympic gold medalist Jessica Fox has taken out another win this morning. She's claimed the women's kayak cross time trial at the World Champs. The Kiss Cast is next.
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2: A shower or two and a top of 22 degrees for Brisbane today. Tomorrow, a possible shower and 22 again. Right now, it is 17 degrees in the city. And win a brand new car, 10K and business class flights to New York City to see Harry Styles live. 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
0: 8.04 Tuesday morning, and this is Brisbane's easiest cash game. You're just three questions away from $1,000. Good old-fashioned double or nothing we call cash or crash.
14: Hello, Tara of Stafford Heights.
26: Good morning.
14: Hey, Tara. Mate. What do you want this money for?
26: I've got my son's formal, year 12 formal coming up.
27: Oh, okay.
26: So I need to pay for that and...
27: Wait, what?
26: Like suit and stuff like that. So,
0: you're going to buy or hire the suit? What are you thinking?
26: I don't know. I'm not really, like, I've had a daughter she hired, but I don't know with guys if
0: you
26: can hire.
0: If you don't think he's going to grow much more, then, you know.
26: He's only like 6'2", so I'm hoping not too much.
0: Let's hope not.
27: Did you say you got to pay to go to your own formal?
14: Yes.
0: Yeah, you got to buy a ticket.
14: Oh, goodness, yes. Yeah. Where is it? It's usually the Greek club, the convention centre.
26: It's at Portside, I think.
0: Oh, yeah, nice.
14: Okay.
26: Yeah,
0: nice.
26: I can't remember the name of the place. Yeah.
14: I will say, Tara, that my boys are now 26, 24 and 22 and there is still a formal suit circulating amongst them for
0: them.
14: The races.
0: Perfect.
26: Okay.
27: I wonder if all the parents just went, nah, not paying, and they didn't have a formal. How the school would react to that?
0: Well, the kids would be pretty unhappy, I reckon.
14: Not the school that would care.
27: They would be charging arm and a leg too.
0: All right, anyway. So did you hear we gave question one about 10 minutes ago, Tara?
26: Yes, I
0: okay.
26: did.
0: Okay, excellent. There's a 5-second timer. Once you hear the buzzer, that's too late.
26: Okay.
0: Get in before it, okay?
26: Okay.
0: Here we go, question one.
27: What card is included in a 54 deck of cards but not in a 52 deck?
26: Joker.
27: Yeah.
14: Yes.
27: Joker.
14: You're away, mate. Dang. $250.
0: Yeah, actually, that'd probably pay for a suit.
14: Yeah, it depends. Tarakash
0: or Alan, one of those
14: Industry.
0: Brothers, Hallenstein brothers, or something like that. Yeah.
14: Okay, what do you want to do though? You could go 500.
26: Yes, please.
14: Oh,
0: yes. I love it. Good, good, good.
14: Thank you, Tara. We love it when you go to question two. Here it is. Spiders have 8 legs. What else do spiders have 8 of? Guess. Quick!
26: Tentacles.
14: Eyes.
0: They don't have tentacles, they've got eyes.
14: 8 eyes.
26: What? Oh, eyes.
0: Eyes.
26: Oh.
0: Yeah.
26: Okay.
2: Oh, that's such a shame.
26: I know that now.
0: Yep. Yeah. If you needed one more reason to hate spiders, Tara, there you go.
26: Thanks, guys.
0: Thanks, Sarah.
2: Yeah, good luck with the formal.
0: Yeah.
26: Thank you.
0: That will be question one tomorrow morning. Spiders have got 8 legs. What else do they have? 8 of eyes. Question one for Cash Crash tomorrow morning on KISS 97.3.
2: Corey's in trouble.
0: Yep.
2: I'll tell you why next.
0: You're finding out too, yeah.

0: Carly Rae Jepsen. It's Robin, Kip and Corey Oates on Kiss 97.3. Okay. So Corey's in trouble.
1: Why?
2: Yeah, Corey's in trouble.
1: Oh, good.
2: You know one of the great things about doing events
1: last
2: night? What
1: are you so smiling about, champion?
2: It's like not me. At Area 51 where we get to bring lots of kids together is you guys bring your kids and your partners.
0: Yes.
1: Hey, where was Naomi? Oh, she's another baby.
0: She's sick and Sienna's sick, so they had to have a day off.
2: But Tegan was there.
0: Yep.
2: As in your wife, Tegan.
1: I asked her not to come too.
2: And when I sit down with her, I can get lots of stories about
1: She shouldn't have been sitting down. She should have been chasing after the other kids.
2: Well, she was. I was chasing after her while she was chasing after kids. Because I always know that there are things you don't tell us. And then I get an opportunity to find them out. So, Corey,
1: what
2: happened Friday night?
1: Oh, I've got no idea.
2: Okay, what did you eat on Friday night?
1: Honestly, I had a big weekend. You need
2: okay,
1: a fresh...
2: okay, let me help you.
0: Okay.
2: You took some takeaway. You went and got takeaway.
1: Oh, yes, we got takeaway because...
2: What did you get?
1: Grilled.
2: Right.
1: Oh, I know where this is going.
2: Okay, what were the orders?
1: I got the chicken one.
0: Simon Says.
1: Simon Says, yep. And then I also get the beef and bacon one for me.
0: For you, you get two burgers.
2: Yeah, two burgers for Corey. And what did Tegan order?
1: Bar.
2: Right.
0: The lamb burger.
2: The bar.
0: So just the two of you, you're not buying any for the kids? Just you two?
1: No, they wanted...
2: Well, that's important. These three burgers are important. So what happened when the food got home?
1: Look, it was a big day, all right? I had a lot on. Mm-hmm. Still can't remember what I was doing that day. But I had a lot on. And that's why we got takeaway. Mm-hmm. And got home. And I opened the bag. And I swear, it said Simon, and I was rattled.
0: So they're all chicken burgers?
1: Well, I thought so. And I was starving. I haven't eaten since, breakfast. And I was hungry, eh? And the footy was on. So I've sat down, just opened the burger, started munching on it, and then...
2: Was it chicken?
1: I couldn't tell you.
2: No, was it chicken? You do know the answer.
0: Was it beef?
1: I thought it was the beef.
0: Beef and burger? And bacon?
2: No. Which one was it?
1: It was the barber.
0: You ate the... Okay. You got three burgers, two of them for you, and you ate someone else's.
2: Right.
1: Well, it was delicious. I might get a barber from
2: it's then what he did after that.
0: What?
2: So you've now eaten the one thing that Tegan asked for, and you have two separate burgers.
1: I ate half, mind you, and I said, here you go, you got the rest.
2: Great. Oh, yeah.
0: Nothing worse than a half-eaten burger. They're a mess.
2: Okay.
1: Well, I said eat mine.
2: Yeah. So you said, oh, you can eat mine.
1: Yeah.
2: She didn't want yours.
1: No.
2: She wanted hers.
1: And then I said, here you go. And she goes, I don't want the half-eaten burger.
2: No, fair enough. And then what did you do, Corey? Did you go back?
1: I ate all three.
2: What did Tegan have for dinner?
1: I don't know, the chips that I got probably.
0: Crossed.
2: No. A cup of tea. And he watched her.
0: How far is grilled from home?
1: Nah, it's 5-10 minutes.
2: It's not even.
0: That's a go back. You got to go back.
1: Well, she's like, do you want to go back and get me on? I said, nah, I'm tired. I'm footies on.
2: Okay. Ruling, Kip Whiteman.
1: It was an honest accident.
0: You were at Barnaby?
3: Sit down.
1: I offered my burger.
2: No, you offered a half-eaten burger.
1: I offered her my Simon Says. I said, eat the chicken one.
0: She didn't want a chicken burger. She was preparing for lamb.
1: Well, unfortunately, things happen and circumstances change.
0: You are the circumstance. You ate your burger and you're 5 minutes away. Go and get her a fresh one.
1: I was tired.
2: Can anyone support this man? I am very interested in the ruling of this.
1: I offered her my burgers.
2: Because I am so with you, Kip. Yeah. I just feel this is so outrageous.
1: Well, could have had the other half of hers.
2: And my chips.
1: I offered my chips.
0: The only way you can share a burger is if it's sliced in half at the start. You can't have it once it's been handled.
1: Well,
0: it's
1: what if I cut off my bites?
0: Nevertheless.
2: No.
0: Especially grilled. They all pop out the back. You know how it happens.
1: Nah, no, not mine. I
2: 13,
1: eat them that quick. They don't get a chance.
2: What would your partner do in that situation?
0: Yes.
1: Someone back me up. Surely there's someone on my side.
2: I don't think anyone can.
0: 13-1-0-6-5.
2: Not. And remain in a relationship.
1: When a man's got to eat.
0: I can't believe you. I also just can't believe you ate three adult burgers. What the hell?
1: Big man.
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5: Looking over Brisbane, there's a ute broken down at Castledine. Give you Arterial Road. It's inbound on the left shoulder before Beans Road, and lights on flash at Beanley, Logan River Road and Harburg Drive. Car broken down at Rochdale Gateway Motorway northbound. That's on the left shoulder at Miles Platting Road on ramp. 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The Kiss cast heading for a top of 22 and maybe a shower with Robin Kipp and Corey Oates in the morning on Kiss.
0: All right, can you support Corey or is he absolutely in the wrong? He ate Deegan's burger, then he ate his two.
2: And then didn't go and reply, go and get her a burger.
1: I offered my burger. She said, I don't want it.
2: 5 minutes away and watched her drink a cup of tea for dinner.
0: 131065.
1: Saving money. That's good. She's a good girl.

0: Kato featuring John, turn the lights off. It's Robin, Kip and Corey. It's on Kiss 97.3, 8.19. So if you've just joined us, Corey was found out last night. Robin's chatting with Corey's wife, Tegan. He was sent on Friday night to go and grab burgers at Grilled, came back with three burgers, a chicken, a beef and a lamb, and Tegan really wanted the lamb.
1: Yeah, you she requested
0: home.
1: The lamb.
0: Yeah, you came home, sat down, smashed the lamb burger without checking, and then tried to offer her half of it, a half-eaten burger. That's not
2: Mind
0: an offer.
2: You, this is part Grilled's fault. It all said Simon.
1: No.
2: Needs to be a clear bar.
1: I just don't think that's going to fly.
0: And even though that it's 5 minutes down the road.
2: I wish I kept the little thing on top that has the name on it. I'll tell you, it said Simon.
0: You continued to eat the other two burgers as well.
2: Even though it wasn't chicken.
0: While Tegan had a cup of tea for dinner.
1: Want to know if that is acceptable behaviour. Leanne of Collingwood Park.
3: Yes, my other half has done exactly the same thing.
2: What a man.
3: Gone out to get takeaways, come back, has eaten mine, and then... has eaten his own as well because I didn't want what he had.
0: Yeah.
2: And did he go back?
3: No.
2: Yep, see?
1: Didn't care?
3: So, no, I ended up eating toast that night for tea.
2: Oh, how good was that toast too?
1: No,
2: was that great toast?
0: No. It tasted like spite, I bet. Spite and anger.
1: Kate of Castledine, what do you reckon?
4: Definitely not. Kip's in the wrong. Definitely wrong.
0: Hang on. Kate, it's Corey this time. It's not me.
4: Sorry, Corey. Sorry, Kip. I apologise. It was definitely Corey that's wrong.
2: I understand, Kate. It's automatic, isn't it? It's just Kip always.
4: It is, I know. Yeah. My husband actually rang me on the way home from work and he told me that he's bringing home a new pizza from a new place just down the road. And I was getting really excited because I don't have to cook. And I said, is it gluten-free? And he goes, oh, fudge. and he goes, I'm very lucky I didn't say that word. But I said worse. And he's gone, oh, no, because I've only just, like, probably for about 3 months being gluten-free.
0: Okay.
4: So he came home and he was mortified. And I'm just going, oh, well, I was peeved, obviously. Yeah. I was really, really upset. And I said, don't worry, I'll just do my own thing. I had lots of leftovers in the fridge. Mm. And he came out later and he finished the pizza. My son and him finished the pizza. And he came out and goes, no, I'll go and get you one.
0: Oh.
4: he did the walk of shame. He went out and got me one.
0: No.
4: And he put me to my own pizza.
0: And at least it's only 3 months. At least it wasn't like lifelong celiac.
4: Yeah, you're right. But it has been frustrating, I can tell you. It's a learning experience.
1: Right. But he did the right thing. That is good. Tara of Bald Hills, what do you reckon?
5: Corey, Uber Eats, mate. Uber Eats.
0: Just get it delivered.
5: The least you could have done to keep that lady happy is get her burger on Uber Eats.
2: Yeah, but see, when you do Uber Eats these days, it's all soggy and cold.
5: It doesn't matter. It's better than nothing. You're complaining you're tired.
0: You
5: could have hopped on the phone.
0: Soggy burger's still better than tea.
1: No. What he means to say is, I'm not tired. It's, I can't be bothered.
2: I was full. I was actually really full.
0: Now, is anyone going to support Corey? Michelle, out of Burpengary East. Hey, Michelle.
2: Yes, come, Michelle. Surely anyone.
6: Yeah, I'm a bit divided, but I'm kind of on Corey's side. Sorry.
2: Yes.
6: Now, I've made mistakes bringing food home for hubby, and I've just gone, sorry, things happen, and here's what it is.
2: Yep.
6: There was another choice of a burger.
2: Thank
6: if you don't have an allergy to that burger, you could have had that burger.
2: Thank you.
6: And sometimes it just comes down to understanding too. Having said that, you got halfway through Tegan's burger and, you know, that actually isn't acceptable. You should have actually gone, hey, this is wrong, and stopped eating it.
0: But... you can tell the difference between lamb, can't you, and chicken.
6: Yeah.
2: Mate, it was gone in 5 seconds.
6: So,
2: she caught me mid-bite.
6: I'm kind of on Corey's side here.
2: Thank you.
6: Because I've done it myself.
2: Accidents happen.
1: Okay, so
2: she eats chicken and avocado and bacon. That's what it's on a sign.
1: Okay, 80%, even 90% of people, and then one fence.
0: Well. Your one supporter is on the fence.
2: Well,
0: not prepared to go all in.
2: Yeah, well, look, still there, still something.
1: Yeah, no.
0: Brisbane's Will and Woody.
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26: Brisbane traffic.
1: Brisbane traffic.
2: Looking over Brisbane, there's a car broken down at Caboolture, the Bruce Highway northbound. It's on the shoulder before Lower King Street. And a ute's broken down at Castledine, Gympie Arterial Road. That's inbound on the left shoulder before Beams Road, with traffic lights on flash. Logan River Road and Harburg Drive at Bean Lee. It's Travel Tuesday at Flight Centre. 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The Kiss Cast heading for a top of 22 today and possibly a shower with Robin, Kip and Corey Oates in the morning on Kiss.
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5: Brisbane's latest info. Morning, I'm Alana Riley. Well, doctors say four baby girls at the Royal Brisbane have a long road ahead, expected to remain in hospital for weeks after becoming one of the rarest births in the world. The quadruplets were conceived naturally, a 1 in 76 million case.
6: They are 28 weeks, so that is still very preterm, so they have a road ahead of them and they do need a lot of care, but they are doing very well.
5: That's Dr. Alexa Bendel from the RBWH on Nine there. $50,000 has already been raised through a GoFundMe to help support the new family of 10. A car has been found dumped after a violent carjacking of a rideshare driver on the Gold Coast this morning. The 26-year-old driver was allegedly chased down before dawn and struck in the incident at Labrador, with three people on the run. Making other headlines, Australia's defence industry minister is confident the current nuclear subs AUKUS arrangement with the UK will stay unchanged. It comes as Britain's new Prime Minister is sworn in. And a Barnaby Joyce interview is getting plenty of airtime this morning, but not for the reason he might have wanted. The One Nation MP yelled at his dog during a testy interview on the ABC overnight. Your sport check in a sec.
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5: The World Cup is now officially in Spain as the team celebrate in their home nation. The newly crowned squad have touched down in Madrid following yesterday's 1-0 win over Argentina. And NRL player Brandon Smith has opened up about his rehab journey after seeking help over the off-season. The Rabbitohs hooker reveals he's now 300 days sober. The Kiss Cast is next.
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5: A possible shower or two and tops of 22 degrees in Brisbane today. More wet weather and 22 again tomorrow. Right now, it is 17 degrees in the city. 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
27: Hey, you want to win Louis Tomlinson
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27: tickets?
28: The button,
27: Kip. He's returning to Australia this October with his How Did We Get Here World Tour. Tickets and more information, tickettech.com.au or call us right now, 13 1065. Well, Matt Damon has opened up about the stunt double he used on the set of his new movie and the surprise about this particular person. Have you seen The Odyssey?
28: No.
27: People are raving about it.
28: Right.
27: It's a Christopher Nolan movie, and the cast is extraordinary. Tom Holland, Zendaya, Anne Hathaway, Robert Pattinson, and, of course, Matt Damon. He plays the Greek king Odysseus, and spends a lot of the movie in an ancient Greek suit of armour with his massive arms on full display. But when asked about his stunt double, this was surprising.
29: I don't know if there's been a thing about how we did it, but there were these kind of stuntmen who were all 7 feet, right? And then they got stuntmen who were under 5 feet. And so my double was a woman, a female stunt performer, who had the greatest arms I've ever seen. So there are those shots in the movie where you see these giants looming over me.
28: Yeah.
29: And that's so it was almost 100% my arms in the movie, but gotta give it up where it's due.
30: Wow.
27: Ain't that great.
31: That must be some guns.
27: Yeah, that
30: movie
27: great.
30: I've never looked at really, but I'm gonna watch it now.
31: Okay.
30: After hearing you say that.
27: My kids, everyone's been raving about it. Okay. And a Chris Nolan film, there is no expense spared. Like yeah. they were in the, they had, there's a, you know, this storm that happens in the water and they're in the middle of Iceland.
0: Yeah.
27: They had to have these special thermal things so that people didn't get frostbite. Like, and, it's extraordinary.
0: And you can take Matt Damon to the bank. Like, when has he made a crap
1: bad
0: movie?
1: Yeah, yeah, I agree.
0: Never.
27: For a long time.
0: Never.
27: Now, you're going to love this, you two. Seth Rogen has revealed a crazy gym encounter he once had with Kanye West.
7: I used to work out with the same personal trainer as Kanye West. My session was right before his, and he showed up like 20 minutes early. And it's like a room like this, like with gym equipment. It was in a guy's garage, essentially. And for 20 minutes, I worked out with a trainer, as Kanye literally just stood right next to me reciting scenes from Superbad, word for word.
0: That's a hard workout.
1: That is awesome. I love it.
27: That has to be autistic.
0: Kanye,
27: think?
0: Oh yeah, Kanye's got so much going on.
27: He really does. But you know,
1: I think it's funny as that, like, something.

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0: So last night we finally had our big Superpower Squad event, Area 51 at Ipswich. Then it must be fairly new, that.
2: Yeah, I think it's in
3: March.
2: It's in the new March. Development.
3: It opened in March. So
0: incredible.
3: And I found out they're making a bigger one.
0: What?
2: How? Yeah.
3: Not telling where. I don't know where, but it's a while away yet, but yeah. In a few years. But
0: you already don't have enough time to do everything.
3: It's no. Huge. Yeah.
2: It's halfway between Darren Lockyer Way, as if you're heading out towards Toowoomba and Warwick, and also Brisbane Road if you're getting into Ipswich. It's like in this sort of slightly industrial estate. It's just massive.
3: Yeah. I've found it. It is 101 Hume Drive, Bundamba.
0: There you go. And we had...
3: And it's 8,000 square metres.
0: Yes. We had a bunch of kids there who, you know, at school or just in life, they haven't found their crew. And so we were able to say, let's just go and have fun. No bullies, just fun. And that's certainly what we had. People went wild.
4: How excited are you for you to go playing?
5: Very excited.
4: What do you think you want to go on first?
5: Definitely. I go all the way to the top.
6: My favourite thing was in the snow and going down the slides.
4: What was your favourite thing so far tonight?
7: The big slides.
8: My favourite thing was the snow.
9: Climbing on those climbing things. When you press the button, you just fall down.
10: It was super duper fun.
11: My favourite thing was going in the snow room. I've got a snowball in my hand now.
4: Have your kids been having fun tonight?
12: They have. I haven't seen them all night.
4: Have you been having fun tonight then?
12: I have.
13: My

0: favorite thing tonight was meeting Corey Oates.
1: I faced my fear of going down the medium high slide. It was really fun.
2: And they can't tell me nothing. We give that to the people, spread it across the country. Here we go.
1: This is the moment. Thank you so much, Kiss.
3: Thank you, Kiss!
4: We have to say thank you to Asher, who is in the top 21 of Australian Idol. He came and did some rap for us. We also have to say a huge thank you to Jeff Horn.
5: Yeah,
4: and the
5: champ.
4: Kids, the former boxer who has the bully.
5: It's an anti-bullying at school camp.
4: Well, yeah. I'm going to find that out officially, yes. Because he can go to your school and talk to your kids about bullying, and also Parents Helpline were there to offer some assistance.
5: Yeah.
4: Because it wasn't, I mean, yes, it was absolutely about the fun, but it wasn't just little kids either.
5: No.
4: We had Ava who, I had a chat to because her story still sits in my heart.
6: Ava, I have to say, of all the stories we heard, yours was one of the most shocking around bullying. For people who didn't hear it, what happened?
7: I had some online bullying issues with some people that were friends. They wrote my name and number on the bus stop saying call for a good time, and I was called by like 10 to 15 guys saying, do you want to have a good time? So I had to change my phone number, and I moved schools, and some of the girls still track me and they're trying to find out where I've moved schools to.
4: So how have you found tonight?
7: It was amazing. So much fun. I am so glad that I could come here and have fun. I am still a little bit worried to go in public, but coming here was just so nice. I've made some friends and, yeah, I've had a lovely night.
4: And I think you brought your siblings, who have also seemed to have a good time.
7: Yes, they have. They enjoyed it very much.
5: So good. It's just a good let kids be kids.
4: Yeah, we're going to do it again. Yeah. And I think Area 51 are keen too.
5: Yeah.
8: So Jeff Horn, it's Bullyproof Australia.
4: Bullyproof.
8: It's a charity and a conflict management initiative. And if you want to get your school involved, you actually can go on the website, get in contact with them, and then the funding, your school can be a part of that funding. So
5: awesome.
4: And Lisa of Murray, you were there?
9: Yes. My grandson was lucky enough to get an invite to go, and just to see how happy he was and relaxed and socialising was amazing. Like, he's still talking about it now, you know,
5: so
9: going
5: good.
9: Down the big slide and his stomach coming up to his mouth and all that type of stuff.
5: Did he go down that slide where they got airborne?
9: I didn't see him. I was freezing in the end, so I ended up going to the side. But I'm presuming it's quite possible he did. because he just said one of them. He just said, his stomach just dropped and then come back up towards his mouth.
5: Yeah.
9: I'm like, okay.
5: Yep.
9: So
8: I think it was that one.
5: Yeah.
9: Yeah. He just had a blast. I have not seen him so happy, so relaxed. And, like, he has a little safety item that he carries around with him. It's like when he gets really anxious, and he did not have that with him at all. Oh. So that was an amazing experience just for that on its own.
8: Thank you so much.
9: Thank you for the opportunity and, you know, helping all these kids, not just my grandson, but just helping all these kids be able to be kids, as you say.
8: Yeah.
9: It's amazing.
5: Thanks, Lisa. Thank you very much. We will do it again.
4: Definitely. Absolutely.
5: Yeah. Just for ourselves, to be honest. It was a lot of fun.
8: That slide, I went down it. You go head first.
5: Yeah.
8: My guts, they went up.
5: No, that's not for me, that one.
8: And the big Huxley went next, smacked his face on the bottom. He goes, great. I'm going on the bigger one.
5: Straight after the head knock. Yep. It's just like his dad.
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11: Looking over Brisbane, there were some boom gets stuck down with a medical emergency. Stanley Street East and Cavendish Road level crossings at Cooperoo. Delays are starting to ease. There are lights on flash at Bingley, Logan River Road and Harburg Drive, and a broken down ute, Kimpy Arterial Road, inbound on the left shoulder before Beams Road through Castledown. One up to 14 weeks free. 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
5: All right, when we come back after Ray, I believe we've found Brisbane's youngest Gary. We've been looking for the youngest Gary and the youngest Karen because they're names that are going extinct.
4: I know.
5: In Australia.
4: And I think we were stopping at about 45.
5: Yeah.
4: Was the youngest. We did hear that there is potentially a baby called Gary and Niku at the Royal Women's.
5: A newborn, but we do need to speak to...
8: No, we can't do that.
5: We do need to speak to the family and we can't go into Niku.
8: No.
5: So
4: we have one that's still pretty young.
5: I'm way younger than I expected. And we're still looking for the Karen. So I think the cutoff at the moment is about 50 for Karen.
8: Okay, there's not
4: we
8: many,
4: need a young Karen. To award Karen. The Greek Club prize, we need a young Karen.
8: Is there
4: Karen.
8: A Karen yeah. that's proud of
4: like under
8: the Karen
4: 20.
8: Name that's
5: yeah.
8: under 20?
5: Yeah, because we had a 29 and they changed their name.
4: Yeah.
8: Actually, hang on, sorry.
5: They'll let it go for good. What do you got?
8: I have a stat that our news reporter Alana did for us.
5: Yes.
8: So the top 100, Karen was in the top 100 of names from 1965 to 1984. Mm. And just started going down, right?
5: Yeah.
8: Funny fact, Gary was in the top 100 from 1960 to 1985.
5: 85.
8: And started going off also.
4: After that. Man,
8: okay. So what happened?
5: Yes.
8: What's happened?
5: Why? Why? Yeah. What? Who burnt Gary? For
8: is that
5: everyone?
8: When they started making the Karens?
5: We know
4: who
5: why Karen
4: Gary Ablett.
5: Burnt. Gary Ablett.
4: He was 90.
5: Gary'd be 60 years old,
4: wouldn't
5: he? And
4: he's got Gary Ablett Jr.
5: Yeah, that's true. There's juniors around 131065. Yeah. If you've got a young Gary or Karen in your life, or if you are indeed a young Gary, we'd love to speak to you.
8: Looking for a Karen.
5: Right now and kiss.

0: Ray. It's Robin Kip and Corey Oates on KISS 97.3. That's Ray with an E. There's another name that's sort of fallen off the cliff. Ray. You know, there's not a lot of young blokes getting around called Ray.
1: But there is women called Ray.
0: Ah.
2: Is that
1: It's
2: R-A-E?
1: One of those names, or R-A-I.
2: What? How does that work? Isn't E-I different?
1: That. Yeah.
0: Like Ray. Well, we were talking earlier in the show today about, and it happened around the same time, around the 80s, that both Karen and Gary dropped off a cliff.
2: 84 and 85, to be exact.
0: Okay, so we've been looking for the youngest, Gary. We understand there's a newborn in NICU, but we can't get in contact with them. But Judith out of Shayla Park is on the phone, and you have a Gary in your life, Judith.
3: Okay. I sure do, yes.
2: And how old?
3: He's 17 months
1: old. Is he your son?
3: He is my son, yes.
2: Oh,
0: you named your son Gary.
2: He doesn't realise, but he's going to have the best nickname in the world. Gazza.
0: Gazza.
2: Yeah. Come here, Gaz.
3: People said that to me. They were like, you do realise he's going to get called Gaz, right? And I was like, that's fine.
2: Yes, thank you.
1: So, Judith, Gaz. Why Gary? Because it is a name that is, you know, becoming obsolete. Mm.
3: So it was actually my husband. My husband's dad's name is Gary, and at first I said, absolutely not, and then he begged me and begged me, and I was like, all right, you can have it. So now we have a Gary.
2: Yes.
0: You've got a Gary in your life.
2: I love it.
0: That is pretty fun.
2: Because you know what? I'm all about your nickname.
0: Yeah.
2: So you get a nickname first, and then you name the kid.
0: Well, the other thing is you're going to go up, you know, daycare or school. If you go there and go, hey, I'm here to pick up Gary, they're not going to be going, oh, which one?
2: No,
0: it's the
3: absolutely.
0: Only Gary.
3: Like, even when I take him into kindy now, and he's only been there like 3 days, they're like, oh, Gary.
2: Yes, everyone loves a Gary.
1: Do you have any other kids?
3: My husband has a little girl named Olivia. She's 6.
0: Oh, okay. Yeah, nice.
1: Well, you can tell your husband that he has scored you by forcing you to call your child Gary.
2: Yes.
1: We have got the greatest thing. It's a double pass to the 6-course Greek feast at the Greek Club.
3: Oh my gosh, amazing. He's actually listening right now. I called him and I was like, you're not going to believe it.
2: Look at that. Good old Gazza.
1: What's his name, Judith?
3: His name's Ben.
0: Ben. Yeah,
1: well,
0: okay.
1: Ben,
0: okay.
1: It worked a treat for you, my friend.
0: It's paid off.
3: He'll be jumping up and down with joy for sure.
2: Well, yes.
1: We love the Greek Club. This will be so cool. I reckon we'll probably be going too. You can check it out at thegreekclub.com.au. But well done to the 17-month-old Gary.
3: How do you say thank you, Gary? He's tapping the phone.
0: Okay. On you, Gazza.
2: Yes.
4: Kiss. Have you heard? Smallsy's now on Kiss. I know
5: you want to. Hey, Smallsy.
6: Hey, Smallsy, it's Taylor.
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9: Brisbane traffic. Looking over Brisbane, there's a car broken down at Caboolture, the Bruce Highway northbound. It's on the shoulder before Lower King Street, and one broken down at Rochdale for the Gateway Motorway northbound, and that has got a reduced speed limit of 80. Kessels Road traffic's very heavy eastbound at Mains Road and Logan Road through Upper Mount Gravatt. AusAlert, Australia's new emergency messaging system, will send a test alert to compatible mobile devices around 2 p.m. on Monday, 27 July. If you receive one, you don't need to do anything as it's just a test authorised by the Australian Government, Canberra. The Kiss Cast, heading for a top of 22, maybe a shower with Robin, Kip and Corey Oates in the morning on Kiss.
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20: If I could turn back time.
0: It's a couple of minutes after nine. We do this every morning at this time. Hit the time machine, go back in time, and this time we're going back to 1993.
1: Oh, yes, we are.
0: So this was the second premiership in a row for the Brisbane Broncos, and I think this is Kerrod Walters talking about needing a bit of a rest.
21: Yeah, we had a party on for a couple of days. You know, we had a very hard preparation into this grand final, and I reckon we've earned a couple of days rest now.
2: I reckon
1: you have, mate.
2: It's got to be close to Kerrod, eh?
0: Yeah, we weren't sure which Walter's brother was. I think it's Kerrod, though. Because
2: it could be any of them.
0: Yeah, our audio says it's a fan. It's not it's a player.
2: Is it Trevor?
0: Who's that?
2: No, he wasn't in there,
0: your
2: was he? No, is that Trevor?
0: No, it's not Gilly. You think it's the Axe? Anyway.
2: Might be anyway.
0: Anyway, it was 1993 and the Broncos won two in a row.
2: Yes.
0: Magical times. And musically, we had Sonia Dada.
1: Oh, did we? You don't treat me so good no more.
0: That's coming up in a second.
2: Jurassic Park.
0: Jurassic Park, yes. Remember this this sound.
2: Oh. Sounds like me waking up.
0: Yes, R.I.P. Sam Neill.
1: Yeah, I died last Monday. Yeah.
0: So good in that.
22: This is the rhythm.
0: And Corona,
22: ooh.
0: The rhythm of the night. From 1993, we're in the time machine.
2: This is a song, isn't it?
0: Oh, yeah.
22: This is

0: Ace of Base, All That She Wants. 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
2: It's about damn time.
3: It's Robin, Kip and Corey's time machine.
4: If I could turn back time.
0: We're in the time machine back in 1993. It was a simpler time.
5: Oh, it was Mrs. Doubtfire. Remember Robin Williams?
0: Yep. Could you even do that today? Would there be someone getting upset about the cross-dressing?
6: Most
0: the
6: definitely.
0: Identifying and all that?
5: Yeah. I know. November 1993.
0: Yep.
5: Loved that film.
0: That was, it was brilliant.
6: It was. I wish I could do them like that.
0: Yeah.
6: I'm annoyed with half the movies these days.
5: You wouldn't remember this, but I do. The very famous Oprah Winfrey interview with Michael Jackson.
0: Oh, yeah. Actually, I think I've got some audio because this is when he came out with Black and Black or White, the song.
5: Yeah, and it was all the questions started around his skin.
7: When did the color of your skin start to change?
8: Oh, boy. Sometime after Thriller.
7: Mm-hmm.
8: Around Off the Wall, Thriller.
7: And what did you think?
8: I mean, it's in my family. My father said it's on his side. I can't control it. I don't understand. I mean, it makes me very sad.
0: So he started losing pigmentation, but then rather than sort of like making the lighter bits dark, he went all white.
6: Either way.
5: Yes, he went all white. Did.
0: And it was just weird that he released a song called Don't Matter If You're Black or White at the time that he chose to go white.
6: am I correct in saying that the first SMS capable Nokia phone hits the market in 1993? Was that the brick?
0: The Nokia. Oh.
5: Yeah, probably.
6: Was that the ding? The snake game? Was that the one?
0: 1993. No, yeah, it wasn't that big. It was a block, but they weren't the ones you had to have. Like, you didn't need a handle on it to carry it
6: like
0: around.
6: The ones that big with a little tiny face.
0: I remember having my first mobile phone. I had it, and I was sitting on my coffee table, and my mate Mikey came around to visit and thought it was a remote control for the TV.
9: He's sitting there pushing buttons.
5: And do you know what else happened in 1993 that is very relevant to Brisbane?
0: Because
5: in 1993, it was announced that the Sydney Olympics were going to Sydney in 2000.
0: The winner is Sydney.
5: Right?
6: I thought of something bigger than happened. Mum and Dad thought of having yours truly.
0: Yeah.
5: There you
0: do
5: go.
0: Do you reckon they really thought about it?
6: No. That was an accident.
0: Just in the ute.
6: Actually, I don't even think it was in 93 because I was in October, so. That doesn't work out!
0: Go and get the blanket out. This song was huge from 93.

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1: Yay!
0: Cute. But how about three?
1: I can have it all.
0: Win a brand new car.
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19: All right, country music fans, get excited. The Long Haul Country Music Festival is coming to Brisbane, coming to Australia. They've got a show in Sydney and Melbourne
20: very
19: as well.
20: Very first one.
19: Yeah.
20: It's a brand new country music festival.
19: Okay, so you'll know more about this than us. Who's going to be there?
20: Corey? Kane Brown.
19: Oh, this guy.
21: Oh, I love this guy. I didn't know that's what his name. And he's got another hit too, doesn't he?
19: He does.
20: Oh, he's got heaps. Oh. He's actually one of my favourite. This is him here, Rob.
19: You got a photo of him?
21: Looking fella.
19: Oh, he's the the trucker hat type of bloke.
20: Yeah, his wife actually sings also. Very good singer.
19: Yeah?
20: What? Yeah.
19: So you got Kane coming. Who else is coming?
20: Kane, you got Casey Musgrove. She's a pretty big singer.
19: Actually, she does that song with Zach Bryan, this one.
21: Oh, cool.
19: Yeah.
21: This cool. is good.
19: Good lineup, actually. And Brisbane's own Tyler Rodriguez is going to be there.
21: Now, for people who've been a long-time listener of Kiss 97.3, Tyler Rodriguez was one of the people that was involved in the band that Brisbane built.
19: Yeah.
21: Now, we're talking maybe 5-6 years ago. COVID time. She left the band. She got offered to be one of the singers. She left because she wanted to go to country. And she has been doing country music ever since. She's 22 now.
19: Yeah,
21: and
19: crazy.
21: Yeah,
19: she was a kid, right?
21: Yeah, she was like 15, 16, I think.
19: Yep.
21: So this is cool. This is like a full circle moment.
19: And the best bit is you could be there with a mate. Keep listening to the Kiss 97.3 for your chance to win soon. They've got a show in Melbourne Showgrounds, Sydney Showgrounds. That's on the 22nd and 23rd of January. And right here, Brisbane, R&A Showgrounds, Sunday, 24th of Jan, Long Haul Festival. Coming to Melbourne, Sydney and Brisbane this January, Kane Brown, Casey Musgraves. Only Australian shows for those two, so get your tickets from Ticketek, and we're going to get into a bit of local Australian country music right now.
20: She's going to be a good old boot scoot because it's at all the showgrounds.
19: Oh, yeah.
20: How good is it?
19: Oh, yeah.
20: I want to go.
19: You will be there.
20: I'll be there.
19: Oh, I bet. Well, this is Rachel Fahim, a Deep End on Kiss 97.3.

0: She's got the news, she's checked the facts. Smartest in the room, there's nothing she lacks. Keeping you up to date, so give her a clap. It's Alana Riley with the news wrap.
1: Hi guys.
2: Hey, Lana.
3: Hello.
1: Happy Tuesday.
2: Happy Tuesday. Have we spoken about the Where is Wally shirt yet today? Or is that just off
4: air? Found him.
1: Start with me right now.
4: Where's Wally?
3: It's not. Alana is wearing a red and white striped
4: shirt. It's Wally's shirt.
3: And it's beautiful. Yeah. And it's lovely.
2: Are you blue down below?
1: I'm wearing a white shirt.
4: Okay, so it's not full Wally.
1: But okay. I am wearing glasses.
2: Yes, you are. And they're actually Wally shaped, aren't they? They're a little bit roundy.
1: A little bit. Yeah. Okay. Fine, I'll lean into it.
4: Yeah.
2: Okay, good.
4: Go hide so we can find you.
1: I have a really beautiful good news story for everyone today. So there have been some little girls born at the Royal Brisbane Women's Hospital. They're not one in a million. They're one in 15 million.
3: Emily, Harriet, what? Alexa and Catherine.
1: What? Yeah.
4: Holy.
1: So they are quadruplets that have been naturally conceived. So one egg has split into four and it's all in the same thing.
2: So
1: it's ultra rare.
2: So they're identical.
1: Identical quadruplets.
2: That is crazy.
1: One of the rarest births in the world. Yeah. And also one of their doctors, Dr. Alexa, who one of the little girls is named after.
2: Oh, yeah. Nice.
1: Says that she's read that it could be up to one in 76 million. Like just ultra, ultra rare. Yeah.
3: Do you want to hear the other thing that they're claiming is that these children weren't planned.
2: They weren't planned.
1: The family had 4 kids already.
4: Wow.
1: So they are now a family of 10.
4: So they've gone from a 7-seater to a minibus.
3: And the youngest.
2: Yeah, you can't even get in a Kia Carnival with that.
4: No.
3: And the youngest is 1.
1: She was breastfeeding when they found out. They said, like, she really. So they're going to be a family of 10. And look, the community is rallying behind this family.
4: They're going to need to.
1: There is a GoFundMe. That's already raised more than 50 grand, you know, overnight. Because they said, yeah, we literally need a 10-seater car. Like, we need that. We need all this equipment.
4: Imagine the nappies.
2: Oh, my goodness.
4: Oh.
2: And like, if one wakes up and then wakes up the others, oh, my.
4: Is there a Huggies out there? They need some hugging.
2: That is full on.
4: Wow.
1: Huggies sponsorship.
4: Wow.
3: Must just be an absolute shock.
2: Yeah. So, I mean, congratulations.
4: Yeah, congratulations. Well done. Enjoy.
3: Our hearts are with you.
2: Yeah.

0: And everything else.
1: Lots of press.
2: Brisbane's Will and Woody.
3: Will, it's been forever since you've played a gig as a DJ.
4: I played a spa recently.
3: No, I'm talking actual DJ gigs. And that's why I'm organising you a national DJ tour.
4: Please, don't.
3: In Australia, we're going to be playing your events all over the country.
4: Is that what this big map of Australia is for?
3: It's a big tour, Will. 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
4: Anything but a kid's birthday party.
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1: Never said all their names like that. Good on you.
0: Thank you. Yeah. do you just stop at Sonny?
1: I'm just like, it's Sonny Federa, whoever Federa the other people are.
0: And crew. Hey, tomorrow on the show, Georgie, we're going to have Barnaby Joyce on the show because we're talking to him. We're going to do an interview with him soon, so that'll go to air tomorrow because I don't know if you heard, he was doing an interview on ABC and his dog obviously distracted
2: You're
0: him.
2: You're defending your leader, but are you really comfortable with where she is taking you?
3: I think... Sit down! Sorry. It's a dog.
1: It's good.
0: Have you ever spoken to your dogs like that?
1: Like they'd have to be doing something really bad.
0: Yeah.
1: So
0: yeah.
1: When, you know, they sometimes Memphis is one of my dogs and he'll go and grab some food out of the little one's hand, like my child's hand.
0: Yes.
1: Because he's just, they love food.
0: They love it.
4: What and kind I'll of dog go, is he?
1: So they're poodle cross Bichons, Miley and Memphis. Mm. And Bichons are known for just loving food.
0: Right.
1: Shocking.
0: Right.
1: Like every Bichon you ever meet is obese because they just love it.
0: Are they the white fluffy?
1: Yeah, they're the white fluffies, and I wanted a full Bichon, and my husband was like, I cannot be seen walking a white fluffy dog around the streets. So now they're like golden fluffy dogs. It's not very different. Yeah. But so then I'll go, Memphis, like that.
0: Yeah.
1: I reckon that's his worst.
0: But it's not.
1: I get.
3: Sit down! it's
5: not first go out the bat like,
1: That's a real bushy though, you know. He's from Armidale or whatever.
4: Yeah. I reckon it's a border collie or a Labrador.
5: Golden retriever.
4: Yeah, golden retriever. One of those.
1: Yeah. So can you guys find out?
0: Yes. Like what was going on? Why the aggression?
4: What's it done? Please explain.
1: Yes. If it's a cavoodle, that's going to be pretty funny.
0: Yeah. Yeah, you know? And interestingly, he was the one, and Robin brought this up before on the show, he was the one that Pistol and Boo, Johnny Depp's dog, he was the one that was saying, we should shoot those dogs for being in the country.
1: Well, now it makes sense, doesn't it?
4: And you know Amber Heard, not that long ago, named because, you know, she now lives in Europe on the continent and has children and so on, she had this big wolfhound that she's called Barnaby.
5: No!
0: That's fun.
4: After him.
5: Yeah. It's kind of weird, though.
0: Yeah. Now, they came here in a private jet, which is how they snuck him in. We're not going full private jet, but we are talking first class.
1: Yes.
5: Business class.
1: Hang on.
0: So close enough. Close enough.
1: Business
0: close
1: class.
0: As I'm getting.
1: Yeah, yeah, it's pretty good. Hey, business and first, I've heard there's not too much difference.
0: No.
5: Just all a right? shower.
1: Maybe?
5: And a bigger
1: shower.
5: Bed.
1: Yeah. Okay, got it.
5: And
1: so
5: a bigger room.
1: Business class. Yes. Okay, let's not bang
5: different
1: on about the
5: plane.
1: Difference.
5: Sorry.
1: Business class, United Airlines, which is amazing to New York City for Harry Styles in Madison Square Garden. But don't forget the brand new car in your driveway when you get home.
0: And $10,000.
5: Cash.
1: $10,000.
0: Boom. All right, you can win it with Georgie next.
6: 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Kiss. 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Smallsy's now on Kiss. 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
1: 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Are we ready for Tuesday? 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You can win the whole lot. Yeah, these aren't individual prizes. It could all be yours. So listen up and
22: sit down.
1: Thank you, Barnaby Joyce. 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I can't help but use that soundbite. Hey, this is the key song you're listening for.